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We want to thank each and everyone out there. God bless you for being a blessing unto us, for listening to us. Already sure I'm not on my moonshine day. My moonshine day, my moonshine day. Well, I didn't come on, maybe be on costume. Chance for your personal mutsman. I'm riding Changa Munyanoga, and I'm seeing your DM.

Okay. Erade in Kamuni na hu erade in Shemusu and the pay. On your mobus at the mamu. And the betching and the beso, mobacumu. You must be the young Fabia, Radition winning him. That's your better, we are seeing your better than your Sida with some money back chrono. Ain't your honey getting busy? Rade, madam, dear, which navy I'm busting at to be kind. And my lawyer, COP Michael, and I get you from Pond, Director General Finance, Ghana Police Service, Nadarama. At the bathroom piece in Abra. We child doctor from Most St. Joseph Hospital for the analysis for Nara. And the main crawford.

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I worship. 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

0: 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Church of Christ o gana krobia so greater crown so ye we Church of Christ o bro ni bia wo te so Yes, I hope all assume no question to be a Church of Christ, all come in Kuma Circle. Uf, we tell us a Obekai, a dying nine. Near Tosun Numunie, Church of Christ, and Sound Road. Yes, I hope all question to be a 8 a.m. You could see 11 a.m. Your deaf ministry, oh, as you tea for a sorry, yes, and Kokra. World was Saturnum, World was Sabon Paye, World was Sa Ekasachra, oh, and so be all Saturday be any more. Ye kan fuma wase fanebra, onsubite kupo asem, ewo nensa obeti asimu. 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
0: Amen. 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Ewe Peace FM. 104.3 Shall so was Ankai Boymo and Son Church of Christ are my man who direction a war circle me a month of June. I by your dear to din say bring a friend for a damn for bra bosome a basu June 2026 a woman and Shall so lecture to her. 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
0: Inti, yeba no, happy, happy,
1: Birthday. Thank you also very much. I imagine in Alpha. It's your day. I'm going to say, so I understand. You didn't check your sense. You're going to say, da, Sister Joyce, Zion, baby, one of you have to try, you know. 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So I'm going to say, you're going to say, a sinful su. And so for Egan, you're going to say, a friend, you would say, next month, you're going to say, next month, we yankopon ya doma, yeweba, yeye no, na yebe supporto. 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You better be a journey free mo. 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And then, someone was essentially, you know, young couple of them mass, my phone, or the Sato Swa, not whom about so no. Say, whom Bonnie was, you know, or Timu, back on Webiano. Sad to me, no, and that's all with Nipa Ho. We are couple that's why, or that's what decided to me, no, or they are many pa, and I say a chum. I don't remember saying, oh, don't drink home. Now, this question is often misunderstood. Say, confu me, and that's what, and Tia say, Obimuhunu said, the fear is that teaching cessation. Say, okay, sir, I no. A chomu no chere say, you have limited God. Yeah, nyan yanko pon ya say ni tumi ya chomu. 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Because God completed his revelatory work exactly as he planned. When you go upon a day, Samuel, or the mini panel, where we man, now you pet. I have pet said you are the mini panel. It's in there. I saw for Ben or so, or yet, when you go upon Sumania, whom Concon, when you go upon the ma, Peter, no, or will be our ordinary Sabato, will be for Frosso, non so, I yet, Saint Jenny. This were temporal. 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
1: 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To another, the message of knowledge by means of the same spirit. 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

0: 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first announced by the Lord. So, when you go to Fia, see, a boy who they wrote by the Lord was confirmed to us by those who heard him. Confirm. In the assembly, he confirmed it. How did he do that? God confirm this through the Holy Spirit. Na owie no, ebra Bible no, we bi bia wie no. Nyama o kan no, wama ahyemu kena se, asem no abem. Ina na madofo. Na yan hwe se, san nyama o de man ni pay. Some of them were temporary. Some of them were not permanent. E yes say, onipa na o kan o se odifo no. O ye odifo a ko se wi ase be kwa wi some of the gifts were temporal, given to some people. Our young upon the purpose, no, a baby pay. Paul, Ekasa, oh. 1 Corinthians chapter 13. Yemfiaso 8, no. Na, Yemfianko 10, no. Yemfi 8 in the first.
1: Or Doctor Inchada.
0: Prophecies.
1: And come share there will be good.
0: Very good.
1: Pastor Hor Rodi, a beja.
0: 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A beja.
1: 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A beja. 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
0: 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Nya me and our Church of Christ nibi and no free baby better say I dear way be free. Some of the gifts were temporal. Some of the spiritual gifts were temporal in nature. 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
1: Now you know, I dear funny fan. 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Now said, dear, every payer no yamba ah, and now will be good, dear, a yet funny fan. Amen.
0: Amen. And with the whole Bible, a more day. 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For we know in parts. And we prophesy in part. That's partial prophecies. Na yehu adie efanefa. Yeshem kom efanefa. But when

0: perfection comes, the imperfect disappears. There will be a panel bemoa. There will be a funny funny in a very day. Ebegum. Ebegum. And there will be a panel ending at there. Minia. A brave way, yes, Christo Bass, as his woo, ye, we see no sorry. No call ye. No tear jab basan infant. Na every odi nechi jazz, my phone. Whom conquer tanechi. Na whom conquer church, as my phone. The ammonia in our brave yes, Christo Cono. Na se say, when you go upon nam, ninko for so nam hum konkromu, emma Bible never repay, mana safu never see horno. Ye who are dear Fanny Fabio, Miss Anse, the yepes ye who be ano, ya try no dress him no more. Asembia repes a yetino, Bible no atre atuama ye, yen ne, na fianza wo, obeye at the fufro be, sa ebimu ya, as if say entry Bible fufro. Paul clearly teaches, miraculous gifts were temporal. And yes, you can say spiritual gifts, you know, actually, you can say, but you have miraculous gifts. Healing be a, offense, as some of the things that also are, ne, okasa, say yes, kum, kum, kum, offense, you can say, for, nkom she, those are a special gift that, when you can say, or the man, in kofobi, titu, as some of the, now as some of the, to me, the ones that to happen for us, so, now, omu to me, you know. Bible say they were never promised to be permanent. I say, Ebecha, Ebesi, the says that they are penal, Eba. God himself said this gift will end in the church of Christ for. So, that which is perfect explained. In the ocean 9 to 10, no, I can't, you know. I say, near maybe why a pasha. Now, so pasha, no, when the completion comes, the perfect refers to full revelation, complete truth. Yaka perfect ah. The Yankupon na di sem no wadani na di ewa tre sem no mu. 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It cannot mean heaven because knowledge remains after miracle ceased. Faith and hope continue on earth. Inti Yankupon asemono, the complete word replaced partial revelation. Complete Bible no. 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Se say no. Ubi insha baby. And sorry, me kase. 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Sabre no. 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
1: Na as one for our war, Jerusalem, no, tea, Samaria for Ajin Hupo Asemino. 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
0: You see, miraculous gifts were given by the apostles. 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
0: Excellent.
1: And now
0: some of the ones are good ones, so. 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Because apostles know what the ones are good, be so. 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Is apostles know? 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Peter, when you cry about them, send you to see the trace. And now, John, that's all.
1: David.
0: Bartholomew.
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0: 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Bible says, Assembly na Wakabu Makoya say, Do Yankopon, Do Yonko, Minya, and more soft be Nada was as you so, and more being fat in Sanchani be Emma Dada on Chonfi and Ukraine Mo. Now, sir, Tread Summons is a wound no cry we know. 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
1: 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For Madame Fubra Bosome, your tone suffer at a fumina. Did it through one with tea, peace FM, you may dear, and so Church of Christ, Eddie Brew, Queda Birano. 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
1: 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I Dr. Awo Akawe I Clinic Center. 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Amen. 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
1: 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Heona head office, you know, ewo friend was 0244912100 and a 0533218646. Bank stain remover, yeah, J Binding Company Limited. 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
2: I saw the whole media space, you know, for 100 years, it has never happened. And you should be concerned as a family. Now for a long time, and then a bro, a two bro, and one na attitude more remove, I got your bank facility, a beer bro, a beer via a top, yeah, top. And then you call all over the country, a beer bro, a warehouse, an airport. A bank has a responsibility. Go for stock, no more money, your way.
0: Any amuti no nyamfo frank and peno ne de obofo nsentwofo ene twetwen kombo na owie no de tu gase no kwen nyamnyam nimie adene de enya mampene his excellency john domani mama nkwa na emomode utimi 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
2: on the same vein chance of what the catches a secondary school for some money via nindi inti mahama is the hope no hope in indiana inti ye ye show mu ye guzo aye kan asem na ye show mu say ye som be yom be ye me I'm surprised at the extent of incompetence I am Ram Mahama Edani. Because you see, if there is anybody in our country, we will many more in terms of public, and I'm showing deference and respect to him. We might be drunk, as Yaman Penny, in some unacceptable words. But say, we will many more public service, or where is William Chin, John Mahama, Yen Musanga, who creates the assemblyman for what he did, where he deserves positions, when he now, and then when he was campaigning, he said that he has the benefit of experience in governance into Obaba the Bois and Uniana.
0: His Excellency John Dramani Mahama and on Union for Frank and Adam Pre Ebusan and say, Post or different assembly my baby president, you know, and one memo and Wobuyana.
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3: 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And Article 19.2c of the Constitution, no. The Nipani by the court you bobi. Not the Nipano education the Odifa. Court no the court ne yakasa and say or bema sentencing or actually panasana or the assumption Estefano Eberman. And brand the constitution say the Nipani cast the Odifa. That is where the determination of the bill. So the person is presumed to be innocent until the person has been proven guilty beyond all reasonable doubt. He is proven the guilt, and you hear them cast the Nipano, Omani Bela, or best not for your bonny bill.
1: Na lawyer for kwa etwa sunu ochemu ese wohwe se ne agina court no edikan esi dada no wose omutimi ehwehwem esan se abronye dc womumu anfo enso omhwe ni semu ko sisse womu bebu anfo se asem anase bone a akoso no odifo ewomu ansana court no etimi esi agina ye ebu anfo se nrus abre no dia ene agina court no asi a ntu agina so edine ekoto remand no ewose mpanyifo hwehwem.
3: You're proving the guilt, and you hear them cast the family, Omani Bela, or best not for your bonny view. Not just a court, let you two say, if I'm not your bonny, I'll buy your money, I'll buy your father, dance here, Emma to court, and him, Emma Court, no, or also no, India, no, Emma Court, no, fan to, and Senior, and who say, they're credit before, I hear, I buy credit before, and yeah, you're for the credit, no, so can, no, that you're the end of the move through, credit before, no, and meeting the threshold in criminal prosecution. Ah, and my friend's a court, no, everything you're convicted and what sentence, and another.
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4: 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And so some small mistakes we're not and Robert Cecilia to deal with you. We don't have absolute security. And we want to say awareness look wise. Yeah, aware say I didn't see yes yeah. Then the U2 now we never wish you at the chim. In G some example there can be absolute security at the World Cup and I'm a boy. The only thing is that there will be physical presence of security agencies. Key of physical presence, and that doesn't solve the problem. And then after a police wage is Awana will be teacher Islamic center and go to the battery. So the presence of the security doesn't mean that it's security. Doesn't mean.
0: Professor Vladimir Enchidanso ne ohina na kwame amuwe no kacha kwame se yankanche nipa Dr. Stikasem mo maso agege 205 mo au mani abeso mbeko weka pibi nyate wo kwa bo nwadwa nyadoti ye bo dance wa ha no akọ ochini ba nkwa dance ase ewa America kurum sa wan hwe ye na kwofedi adibi koto na ho ensa wase guo o maame nte ne ye bo desedese ne de obanti kwa ye kọ America ene Canada na ahwe ye. And the inventory of Brabon.
4: And they uncovered the name of the Jessia, once the Eurekia, on the way you on your way, say anything can happen. If you are then a baby, with Jessia and so and so, one uncle, they are saying everything. There's nothing showing to everybody. And that's you can't tell, you got to be very cautious. That's all. Cautious.
0: Yeah, yeah, yeah, yeah, yeah, yeah, yeah, yeah, yeah, yeah, yeah, yeah, yeah, yeah, yeah, yeah, yeah, yeah, yeah,
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4: 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And I bow peripere. The Brunican had been one. 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
5: Wobe pekina farmer Martin's liver salt tetra kwai and tem eshien shia gu glass mo at a Martin's liver salt no back one no na udia gum.
4: 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Ye one orange flavor. And a bakusi a plain.
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3: 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If you say, Sammy Malaria, ne can me one.
4: Heaven, I can just say, and that Lawson Herbal Mixture, so Edison Kunimu, when I'm yapa. We born with the Umiano Cra, one Tashi, and so a Chileno, Nayan ya, afe, malaria, koku, and for to come one man who, what posso tire we are, at the end.
3: I am a mint to touch, Shimipa, Nasa dear, and Mikoto Jan Hunubisa,
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3: And yes, a Lawson Herbal Mixture, Mamma Hotomedia, Med.
4: Na wenu enyisika na
3: mbe dawasi.
4: Oh, let us say in kind.
3: Eh,
4: uno no. Me ko pedia process ya. Awo pharmacy, chemical na herbal shop bia be me.
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9: Sawu anaye busi ya niukura u register no no kodai ya restabia. 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Kratza, a treda, what jay war, ne da o ye war. If we are sabia, what jatsumu, no fao ID card come. Nasasabi, it was a new chrono free moa, who be here on a death certificate, burial permit, and now kratza, or hene, and now also for assigning. In Shemun kratza, a tre o wuno faribai, now within the ID card akahon. We are kradwa, dial a *296#. 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
8: Yeah, Adish Mama, Yamamu Yina Che Emma Kwa ba na Yamama Chamama Kwa Bedia na Mamuni Mse Ebre Asu Se Jo Bon Krata na Poso na Poso na Anope Media Seda Eni Kabia Emma Soso Hin Yankupon Se Wade Yam Kwa Che na Enkwa Meni Petim Soro Kwabano. 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
8: 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And we are the good days, Mamu is the warehouse, Mamu is our son, and Uncran Crafty and Yadiade, a calapo, Dominic Mammy. Now, Uko KKP program Libya. Oh, my Dominic, yes. KKP, the oil is saying, chance in Papa, the board down so. And you know, Pavian, the sober boom, boom, crew, crews, and the Uncrabua, and Koda. And no one is saying, would you have a modding beer? Now, any mammy, son says, and you have your mamma, and you have Bray, you have a Fuacomo. KK Pibrama Gana Fatia says as cementi Ion Rosso. A year be beat to send a duaprago chance to die nini na da. So what? I rather go on him the idea never go with him. Ubin Mobich, eh? My yen is simple, quite a mamma, Biama, K. Welcome. Into a Biamo man is over KK Pipra, our number you so. Now, Ubon say, yo, we can't get and some papa and pa 0244-912-100. A japra, Yanko Ponsia Wate. And yen and I started to a dancing one candy. When you make very doable, correct, excellent, BBI or Yopo, 0244-912-100. Mon Sharon to say, Cow Farm Diabo, Cow Farm Diaba. Good morning, Mr. China. Thank you, Yabadu. What's it, Cow Farm, dear? And you make your home appliances, say, yeah, TV, ghetto blaster, air condition, fridge, deep freezer, papano. Have you seen a quad cap? Will be a better TV, your TV will be V8. Into my modding beer. So, baby, your Cow Farm, 500000105 0500000106. Tell us, hello, tell us that your money deserves better. Since you are the Usa and it's a campus, you better take a chuchu chuchika. *110#. *110# And one other befas will send a keke a big way in your map. May come a gun of when Natia says that 1974. 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And since a month will be quite yali will be permitted to minka, no over 40 years if in shed your nanny a chin ye, and at times you computer can catch your mama gun of when ya yaresa. Now who quite now sure yet never paid your drug camera. Ah, say can I am wa, a drug you are at rema. As a man can say any a yes soon quantum ponoso, one abo times to you computer clinic. Bra, na baba you are yaresa. Bra. Now, Hunto, say you may quote waiting and pay the bank at an aye cardwa, ye de brummy. Nehow.
9: Abusian for yes, I see the ana ye call Daily Graphic the Bokrata no emu. Na Daily Graphic and ye de esha see Daily Graphic at the ba or de Ira John Dr. John Abdullahi Jinapo, Minister of Energy and Green Transition, Nivoni and Dahei. Na Daily Graphic as more can you na NSE and you my former year Juma of Water River Authority and Northern Electricity Distribution Company, Mitra VRA, and Afe Netco. 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
8: 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mbremnu wasia I fire judges.
9: The Lord, judges.
8: The one father ama.
9: Judges.
8: I fired. So was it the Denzunia? If I would deno. Hmm. Ya mami ya na ono menanti yudia ya mwabu tre.
9: Kwae.
8: It was it the judge who fire no. I want the conduct. I will put you in the court. And yet judge ni pesu. And I said ni papain. Eh, eh, woho. Me da si bevre.
9: Subay no wadane dino. Subay no fire.
8: Fire. Now, judges, no, so, who say, Emrain, Cocosium, so, we in Yankupon was as his
9: own
8: waiting waffle. In the best from say, Ghana man, your son, dear, and your papa. Ghana man, your woman, your man, who are
9: you,
8: Machia,
9: what
8: we may am. So, would dear man,
9: would you, Machia, obey your dad,
8: my sister,
9: would you have my free power? My power and infinite is the one I bones or your holo. Edunsia ena chazese no NDC abanya otia kunyasu no otete womo abrabo eje no so de honsem about the Ghanaian publisher the Obokrat animal na yura mrekuduka some 500
8: yes
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8: 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Because you should say my simetio.
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9: eyiwo mo
8: ye de bi
9: scam yes scam
8: me guy there we be trust car
9: scam o free china buy enche tobo
8: na make say me bre e wa kankasa ne brofo
9: na ha na scam na e brofo e ya kankasa
8: ne brofo kasem na me bre
9: e ze wara
8: e
9: ne ka scam no e wo china mo
8: ni e wasi e ni pa mi ko mu ya sofo e ni this kind of form account
9: ai ah, omo this kind of an account to me. And you know ya ne direct.
8: Sanu musu.
9: Omo nkrofo ya, omo nyes kanu a. Na dia fan account because omo so a businessman.
8: Yeah.
9: Omo dia fan account.
8: Yeah, account bro a it me accept huge money.
9: Amount.
8: And account bro so ya di who di tika kesi ko fem ombe flaye. Because we must make it at 3,500. And you then a 1 million Ghana. Ekutu. Bra be chile.
9: I'm going to go to the MPP. At the corner ni panatro aha
8: aya esi kwa ho an okwa twa dum sa as come go as here
9: aha otwa ne phone so e no edit ye
8: ah
9: e no twa dum so has come e wo so
8: na no no so kwa sa
9: me de minim o
8: oh david de he obi ade bia e na de
9: me ba o apart from say o the one guys I want to be twa dum so has come
8: yeah, then he passed him penny, once and say, when you are back to what you are, doom say, oh, be anti-mink, I say, and tidum so, oh, one uncanny and I had a friend, and who cow be anti-mink, because I know crap.
9: That's
8: now you have a buy and bedu fia, but then you have a
9: friend,
8: the banana was on my quabba. And you do something out to me time. But I didn't know my penny moa signpost. And I will cook with chat. I had it.
9: And one good. Just I would you know
8: who I want to see. Who went to my car? Some woman, crown, what you will be a, who knew be a, back once and for
9: fair. I make an
8: account. Oh, Montomobo. Nice chat channel. So, Amazonia, I just
9: want to embrace the young one.
8: Yet to Cromuha, and I sub in Prebiasa. 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
8: some judge small boy less than 40
9: years so bia kan hwe antira no
8: e di di mampanyi na nadwa tem ka so ye useless president
9: anyway so o mo se sa brand
8: no
9: meba o mo se sa brand na o mo anchi a afi we sa de no
8: I'm going to go to the house. 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
8: 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I'm telling you.
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8: Well, and then we are minister. 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
8: Mo bi sai question on TikTok, no mo bi sai question.
9: Pa. 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Ma me hwe e ba bia page no kura wona.
8: Sorry so.
9: Chairman aba. 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
8: Page 2 and 3.
9: Ah, any who, Anna?
8: I can't count for
9: me. Any. Dozens of school children living in Achiasi, Ankase, Apromase Mission and Plot So in the Western North region. In the pursuit of education has become a daily encounter with danger as they are compelled to cross the swollen river Bea in the canoe before ascending school at Entrejei Krum in the Ahafo region. As Western North any Ahafo region. No.
8: When
9: I Papa. One was it River Biano? It serves as the natural boundary between the affected communities and Entrejei Krum in the Sunafo North municipality. Aye. Eti, and nona ababe ye major obstacle to education. Efa and Godano, omo akoni abedimu. Eni ad, we nomo, ya nyone hon. Jesabi, nyeme, nyane.
8: Na mi nya competition report, bi se, ya se abranchene ye kanasem no. Onwano oko police station ho. Ena, ibintu se, police volunteer ne invite no. Ti mi hon which is which. Because obviously the police didn't invite the guy. They just arrested him. It means to say he worked in the police station, and the police said they are looking for him.
9: Koko morning show so ena meti se muka se omu invite you know.
8: Okay.
9: But wa anko when vi omu ena omu ko arrested in a Rambo style.
8: No so dey. Never say me but dey na na ye juma. Police for invite wa ko. Pelo ye do echi.
9: Enu anano. Na fa no ko.
8: Ye nku e be butu asem na ye ja o.
9: That's all.
8: Okay, school.
9: I was saying for no near the sorry so ever the bone crater and naposo no esso. Kwame, abuafono.
8: Abuafono dear and Ghana Basse or her life or your Facebook.
9: Okay.
8: Now so why you fe pop
9: Medana
8: or her star and if fatal.
9: Medana.
8: No, see me kwame dear do trim.
9: And then someone send me buy a crowd, buy me can't say.
8: Ba fo mi nyaka se meni ma edwa.
9: Oh, wan mo wan efe.
8: Chama je na na mi hu na ni ma che.
9: Ah. Obeba sisi a.
8: Mo isi a Car Farm Ghana Limited. Car Farm no o de kwacha na kese ma. Ye
9: ka
8: wan ni ba je ho
9: papa. Kan wo de kan. Aha. Ka ma akwan.
8: Car Farm obi company.
9: Aha.
8: Enti
9: ah wo de aha wan wa apene so saka. Wa send me message sisi a.
8: Ya ga se chana di ni. Tell me release ni na mi am Friday. Se mo jaye. Keke bra wufin. Tell me say 2974. Ena I thanks to you computer connect. Say you make we mu na no pa we mbo ye chido ma. E dey the bonka ta na post na post be sumo. Ya ba be sumo wie chairman junior so dey ne dey e beto aso. Ya ma mu any tie a addition. Thank you.
4: Mm. the name of he who died and laid in the grave and arose triumphant on the third day, Jesus Christ, the Son of the living God. And now every whisperings and every message that the enemy will send to us, we command it to be arrested and negated by divine authority. We command the enemy, you will not speak, you will not utter a word, you will not whisper. Every threatenings and fears and intimidations and every spirit of every familiar spirit that will try to reveal pictures and bring panic and fears and nightmare and bad dreams in any shape or form, we halt it in the name of Jesus Christ, the Son of God. We forbid you. We mute the voice of the enemy in the blood of Jesus. We command you to lack the ability to speak about this matter. For whether we live or die, we live and we die unto the Lord. So now let the protection of God be doubled. We command that protection will double in the name of the Lord Jesus. And we decree like the Jews said, never again.

Ewo Gigi. Then ya mebe ye. 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By Ewo Gigi senya mebe ye. It's a rainy morning, but hey, be of good cheer. Remember, it shall never be so dark. The sun shall rise again. Yes, indeed, it shall rise again. Ain't he, OGZ? Say, send your Arsenal fans with GDR, them one more, no. Arsenal, when your GDR, man, I ye. Kwa kuya buwasa mekachire.

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0: 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Miami, brapping you. Ora, Kwame, you for Subanfu, AK Sickings, AK Patron. Onkwasu. If he had a bongo di fara, he believed. COP, Lydia Yako Donko. My own neighbor, Mr. Victor Yawasante, Rapti. Mr. Franklin Zero Atta, AKPPZ, of Robert and Sons. Justin Frimpong Kodia, JFK, General Secretary, MPP. Henry Nana Boachi, AK Nana B, National Organizer, MPP. My brother, my friend, my ride or die, Ato Kwame Aswatsin, AK Toho. Ni Otu Otu, AK Eddie Banku. Kwasina B5. Brigadier General GKT Sam. Morning, sir. Victory has come. Uhuru is here. Brigadier General KKK Afrifa. Good morning, sir. Arsenal Fournier. Francis Daniela EC, AK Salasti. 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Andy Fifi Eshan. 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What's that, Tamona? Uchim, Zin, Zin, Zin. Robert Kwame Jaku, AKP.

0: My brother Eddie Brakatu Owusu. 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If I say I don't fit, I don't go fit. COP George Alex Mensah retired. 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You believed, and it's here. That's enough for Muadi. 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Yes, sir, Sam George, you see Arsenal, what? Sam George, Arsenal, why? Sam George.
1: Angela, my brother, so much.
0: Jesus, Nurbano. Yeah, we'll be menu. What fire? Jesus, Nurbano. I said, yeah, mama. Professor Mavis Amu Mensah of UEW. Yes to you, Sarah Tuata. My name is Sickens and Quanti. 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And I'm a neighbor, Rapti. I'm a bro. Ani Osabute, Pram Pram Fisherman.

John Blue Quality, JC, Mr. Edwin Addo, Edwin Utrinkwa, Mr. Daniel Ayi, AK Senior Foyo. Ishmael Ejekum Hene. Hey, Bruno Biasna fan. 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DJ Blow. 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Mr. William Alomatu, a.k.a. 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To my Arsenal Massive. Well played. Next is Dyson. They say Mumpeja Nabad. Mr. Fred Darko of CH Global. Arsenal Fuenyani.

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Ya subebu.

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Nice one, guys. Good cheer all round. Senior YB Amponsa. 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Yes, Ben, man. 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Charlie, well played. Unyu mweni abrao. You only live once, and then you die forever. Enjoy, guys. On the brighter side of life still, it says, happy birthday to you, Therebina Teiko Jangma. Happy birthday to you, Therebina Teiko Jangma, from your grandma, Sabina, your uncles and aunties, your siblings, Tobias and Theodosia, from your parents, group captain, Ishmael Jangma, and Colonel Francisca Baamachi. Happy birthday to you, Therebina. Mrs. Teresa Nunu, birthday blessings to you, Mrs. Teresa Nunu. It's from your lovely husband, Humphrey Nunu, your children, Barbara, and all their siblings, Mr. and Mrs. Enos Kumiejari Mokosani Group, the parish priest and congregation of Holy Gabriel. Happy birthday, Mrs. Teresa Nunu. Enjoy your special day. Wishing Sergeant Theophilus Ado Asamoa of One Signal Regiment, Setasito. Happy birthday to you, Sergeant Theophilus Ado Asamoa. It's from your sister Evelyn, your nieces Inu and Mami Dufie, and from the entire family to you. Happy birthday to you. Midakba. 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Mrs. Agnes Eva Dente Opokua Kente Malam. Happy birthday, Mrs. Agnes Eva Dente Opokua Kente. It's from your daughter, Mrs. Amanda Pukua Pia. Your husband, Mr. Peter Yao Denten, your uncle, Japan Boga and Camp Tamanto. Summer Brian Boabing, birthday blessings to you. Wishing George Imanonik Bakbu Alote, MC for Ablekuma West, and also an Arsenal fan. Happy birthday to George Imanonik Bakwaluti, MC Ablekuma West. It's from Obed and the entire family to you. Pa. Michelle Amwabia Inchi of Omnis Bisig Bank. Happy birthday, Michelle Amwabia Inchi. It's from the family to you, Lady Michelle.

Wishing Felix Ofosu JC Nasman Kese happy birthday number 67 to you, Mr. Felix Ofosu JC Nasman Kese. It's from Teacher Boat, your wife and children, Mr. and Mrs. Florence Ejekum, Trinity Presbyterian Nasman Kese, Dr. Sion Labi, Kofi Sapomboating, Okapi Daddy Preti and Kwekuayat to you.

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Hey, my brother Yofi is 60. Mr. Yofi Brew at 60. Mbrensanti Kopin Mbrensanti. Obiujazi Honobu Jamao. Happy 60th birthday from Alini and the boys. From all of us to you. Yofi at 60. Now that's another good man. Wishing Ifia Adepa of the NPP birthday blessings to you, Ifia Adepa. Wishing Barati Kina. It says happy birthday to Miss Barati Kina from Georgia, EC, and the entire crew to you, Barati. Happy birthday to you wherever you are. It's been a million years, Barati. Happy birthday to you. Wishing Mr. Richard Bediako of Stambik Bank in Tema. Happy birthday to Mr. Richard Bediako, Stambik Bank Community 1 in Tema. It's from your darling wife, Dorcas, your children, Nyami, and

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It's your birthday to celebrate and enjoy Owena Eliana. Owena Elina Erabna Adepa Samson of St. Joseph's Catholic Academy in Apam. It's from Junel Baba Seda Samson and Parkwisi Kobo Samson, aka Judge Kobo. Dr. Nicholas Baidu of University of Westminster. Happy birthday to you, Dr. Nicholas Baidu. It's from your son, Jonathan Baidu, and Uncle Kojo Samson, and the entire family in Cape Coast.

And to Gifty Adamstego, good morning to you from Accra. Shouting out to you, Dr. Sam Donko, a.k.a. Canizaro. Congratulations to you, Arsenal boys. Dr. Sam Donko, a.k.a. Canizaro. Shout out to you guys. Parkwesi Cromwell, formerly of AngloGold Ashanti. Shouting out to you, Parkwesi Cromwell. Another Arsenal fan. Hey, some senior YBM sponsor to you. Wishing Benjamin Intree Safo of the Graphic Communications Group Limited. Happy birthday to you, Benjamin Intree Safo. Hey, some Peter Squire to you. He says, cheers to life, Ben. Grandpa Danso is 91 now. Ex-staff sergeant Daniel Robert Danso, a.k.a. Papa Soldier, Old Soldier, Grandpa Danso, Church of Pentecost, Enum Assembly. Happy birthday number 91. It's from the entire family and loved ones, especially your children. Kweku, Ben, Eunice, Eric, and Monica. Grandpa 91, lovely. And it's a shout out to Solomon in Tifol. Solomon Intifo, GMPC Supply Chain Department, another Arsenal man. Enjoy. Mrs. Cynthia Corte, CEO of McCord Collection. We love you, Mamle, from your husband and the entire crew of Ellisville. Happy birthday to you, Mrs. Cynthia Corte. Angelina Ejikumihini. Oh yeah, nice to know

Pacho, I'm going to show you Rapti, mami, yo. Rapti, for do party. That is set for Monday already, Abi. He's set for Monday. Wishing Anthony Atukondia Ishan in Aguna Swedro. Happy birthday to you, Anthony Atukondia Ishan in Aguna Swedro. A perfect gentleman. Love from your wife, Ernestina, a.k.a. Auntie C. Your children and grandchildren. From the Ishan Amwansa Ukaina and the families to you. Mr. Anthony Atukondia, birthday blessings to you. Wishing Patience Bledu, a.k.a. Pershi in the U.S. It says you're a wonderful human being. Happy birthday, Patience Bledu, a.k.a. Pershi in the U.S. It's from your girls, Minaye and Nana Annan, and the rest of the family. Special dedication from Frankie and the Shan family to you as well. Louisa Odro, a.k.a. Irajua, and Felix Opoku, both of Rabba SDA Church, are going to swear with best wishes. It's from Auntie C and the rest of the family. The forever beautiful Ifwa Bavnani in Canada. Happy birthday to Ifwa Bavnani. It's from your mom, your dad, and siblings. Bo Ato Abekwen Kofi. Special one from Frankie and all the friends to you. Alex Obri at Okanshi. Happy birthday to you, Alex Obri. It's from Nana Hesi Ojiri. Aja Taylor, an Arsenal fan. Shouting out to you, Aja Taylor. Enjoy. Lord Ejiasari. It says, birthday blessings to Lord Ejiasari from your parents, Auntie Martha, and your dad, Marshall. Chief Director, Ministry of Roads and Highways. Mr. Sami Akwaku, congratulations to you, another Arsenal fan. Chief Director of the Ministry of Roads and Highways, Mr. Sami Akwaku. And to you, Mr. Yawafuakwa. Onya? Utrinkwa. To you, Mr. Yawa Samoa, a.k.a. Yastonto. Hey, Arsenal for Bumasone. Belated wishes to you, Mr. Philip Darko of Arabian Falcons Football Club in UAE. It's from SDA Senna Deborah Anthony. Wishing Benedict Abuama, a.k.a. Auntie Ben, of St. John's the Baptist Catholic Church, Odoko. It's from Porta, Lydia, Antipat, and Ajua Patch.

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Happy birthday to you, Grace, upon AKOG. It's from Mad Lion, I have wished you.

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One man I'm very happy for. Mr. Kwame Ofosu-Bamfo, aka Sikings, aka Patron. Another man I'm happy for is my neighbor, Victor Yawasante Rapti. Hey, wa bre. Arsenal be kun Rapti. Eddie Banku, Papa Zero, Gabi Ochidako, COP Yako Donko. You guys enjoy, man. Wishing Aziel Kwame Opomfosu, aka Zico, of Teddy's Toddler Town Academy, I'm right here. It's from your dad, Asuna Bakujo Fosu. Your mom, Sanahima of Achima Bemu. Siblings, Trifina and Shemaria. Auntie Getty, Uncle Dan,

Mrs. Sophia Frimpong Odame of Townsend, Delaware, USA. Happy birthday, Mrs. Sophia Frimpong Odame. It's from your dear husband, Kojo Odame. Wishing Sophia Adai, senior midwifery teacher, officer Konfanochi. Madam Sophia Adai, senior midwifery officer Konfanochi. One to you, Mrs. Felicia Kriya Achrebule. It's from Albert Asmini of Kent City Media Limited.

Sports with Dan Kwaku here, but it's coming up shortly. Time fast approaching 8 in the morning, 2 minutes to the top of the hour. A very wet Wednesday morning. His Lordship Justice Alexander Setutu, Justice of the Court of Appeal. Happy birthday to His Lordship Justice Alexander Setutu. It's from Akusia Ba to you. One to Alexandra Kisiwa Denchi. This one says to my godfather, Mr. Richmond Alovo, a.k.a. Believer, and his wife, Mrs. Mercy Ablodepe Alovo. It's from Dachi Hini to you. Eastwood Asante Fojo. Happy birthday, Eastwood Asante Fojo, from Israel Ofori. Nana Kwame Jeffy Edua and Grandpa Hector Jojo Bunzi. It's from Elder Emmanuel and Deaconess Felicia Edua. Reverend Sia James Amaku Bright. Happy birthday to Reverend Sia. It's from Chief Inspector Bright in Tiamwa. Akpa. Arsenal Akpa.

Yo, February 60. Ah, oh, this is so sweet. 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Oh, Biu Jazzy Horrible Jamo. If you know my brother Yofi, a truly creative gentleman. Bless you, Yofi. The big 6-0 is here. Happy birthday, bruv. Wishing Mrs. Elizabeth Addison, formerly of BOG. Happy birthday to Mrs. Elizabeth Addison. It's from your children and grandchildren to you. Oh, so it's not her birthday. It says well wishes to her. Okay, so very well, well, big wishes to you. Have a beautiful day, Mrs. Elizabeth Addison, formerly of BOG Treasury. It's from your children and grandchildren. Have a beautiful day, madam. Deaconess, Mrs. Sharon Latte of the Kolibu Teaching Hospital. Yes to you. Happy birthday, Deaconess, Mrs. Sharon Latte. It's from your dear husband, Mr. Sylvester Tete Latte of Sly Lolisco Enterprise. Your children, Ryan, Keturah, and Rihanna.

And here's one from me to all Arsenal fans. 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Yeah, boy, we are. Agropamasu Sama back. Quick one, thank you for you into me, aka Oye. A proper Arsenal Ghana. 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Francis Daniel Lacey Salasti, it's all of you. You believed, you waited, you prayed, you persevered. 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Enjoy it.

Once again to you, Patron. Mr. Kwame Ofosubanfo. Mr. Ernest Bediako of Ernest Chemist. Dr. Mohammed Ibn Chambers. Captain Fosu. Once again to my guy, Andy Fifi Eshan. Nadze. Retired Army General Cosmas Alahassan. Once again to you, COP Lydia Yako Donko. Once again to you, Victor Yawasante Rapti. Once again to you, PPZ. Anumabu JZ. It's going to be an Arsenal year, Abby. Yes to all of you. Obi. Philip Akwesibuachi. A very good morning to you, Air Commodore Rich Danso. Shouting out to Mr. Koju Addison of Roads and Highways and your dear wife, Obaya Addison of Gimpa. It's from Ama Entry to both of you. Yeah, we have our own Anumabu Jay-Z. That's Andy Fifi Asian.

Once again to you, Koku Anyidoho, Gabi Ochidako, all of you guys. Maxi Gadegbaku. Arsenal Brett. Justin Frimponkodia. Nana B. Bongo Di Farah. SS to Mr. Richard Entry of NIB. Another Arsenal fan. Papa Kwakwe, once again to you. You missed the earlier roll call. You're here now. Congratulations to lawyer Papa Kwakwe. You believed. You prayed. You persevered. Yes to you guys.

0: 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Arsenal is free forever.
1: Welcome to the Dawn.
0: Yep.
1: You have just accessed the beautiful experience.
0: Mr. Smith, my channel pay.
2: Jamia with the door.
0: Boko there.
2: Oh, Jamia do be Boko now, sir.
0: Yeah, then Jamia see.
2: Yeah, who has?
0: Yeah, then Jamia see. That's imagine.
2: Chairman, I'm Joseph.
0: Boko there.
2: Jamia Boko.
0: Send me catch it all.
2: Oh, link ni Jamia Jitum.
0: Me catch it all.
2: Now, but I'm going to meet person. But you have to come and call.
0: Yeah, Boko.
2: Chairman, social media now we are tagging. Now we are tagging. Now we are sending. You can't even go to come how. Now we just Champions League. Yeah, Boko.
0: Me dey meet him with your money.
2: Debbie.
0: Mr. Kwaku Yeboah,
3: Ghana's joyful noise maker.
0: Yes, Kwaku.
3: A member of the Order of the Voter.
0: Yes, sir.
3: Ghana's multiple award-winning general.
0: Yeah, yeah.
3: Presidential MC.
0: Uh-huh.
3: Hall of Famer.
0: Yes, sir.
3: Chairman of Brigadier General.
0: Yes, Kwaku.
3: Ghana's the one radio presenter.
0: Uh-huh.
3: He's FM slant on mess.
0: Yeah, yeah.
3: So, Jack Picky.
0: I like him.
3: So, Jack 100 coordinator.
0: Yes, Kwaku.
3: And Ghana's Olympic torchbearer.
0: Ah.
3: Who am I saying?
0: Kwaku! Kwaku, me catch us as in a befali.
3: Oh, come with you.
0: Me catch you.
3: Ateta, atete gadiola. Emo ne ni atete.
0: What's it?
3: Ateta, atete gadiola. Emo ne ni atete.
0: And them? Me catch us as in a befali.
3: Oh, I had it.
0: Me bon pass on befa Champions League.
3: Omo isi wache.
0: Pa.
3: Omo isi wache.
0: Pa.
3: Emra, madam, we say. The last time I asked Naji Kapuno,
0: uh-huh.
3: The way of Bruyan, where he is over in the town. But we'll be Okwejuma Naju. For some of my chin was so Okwejuma. I said, hang over any term. We was also Okwejuma. I'm going to watch you and Jaruanya. We'll be in the garage at two. No, I'm fat. Maybe who's a few years main gate for cast.
0: Yeah.
3: Any idea the new papa? Obi garage you do you know? Ofa be a new papa no what is he going to?
0: Ah, there is what he
3: came. Uncle Nima no, okay, I'm a papa. I'm a I mean, don't know about you.
0: Pain
3: distribution chart.
0: Hey.
3: After Arsenal wins the league,
0: uh-huh.
3: Manchester United pain percentage 30,
0: uh-huh.
3: Chelsea 60%. Hey, now you are the Wajra Gahu. Calm down. Football did not start in 2005. Every time Arsenal fans breathe, someone shout 21 years without a league title.
0: Mm-hmm.
3: As if Arsenal invented waiting. But let's remind every football fan of football history. Because some people started watching football after Wi-Fi was installed in their houses.
0: Hey!
3: Before you mock Arsenal, remember your own history. Liverpool, 1990 to 2020.
0: Yeah, Jitum.
3: That is 30 years without a league title.
0: Yeah, Jitum.
3: Three full decades
0: Yo.
3: Of waiting before they finally celebrated again. Manchester City, 1968 to 2012. A massive 44 years without winning the English league. Manchester United, 1967 to 1993.
0: Mm-hmm.
3: Yes, the same United that talked the loudest went 26 years before lifting the league trophy. Chelsea, 1955 to 2005.
0: In a year day.
3: The club people now call Serie A winners. Waited 50 years before winning the modern Premier League title. Now suddenly, Arsenal's 21 years of waiting has been treated like a century of suffering.
0: Arsenal, Afibia Moody second. My the second, sir. Say, say, Yaboma Basso. My idea. My idea. Akadi Aka.
3: I said, Unto Namda Nwako Tobrebo. What do I come from? Matonampo. And no more movie be in your movie before body as your name when
0: you're
3: born.
0: Hey!
3: Oh,
0: yes.
3: Seconds, Mumma Bre.
0: But I support Arsenal to win.
3: Oh, come here. I support them too.
0: Me support Arsenal so I'm winning EPL. No, my winning every year. Charlie, you're more winning Champions League.
3: I support them too, but only
0: them
3: enjoy winning.
0: Me need to be with Arsenal.
3: We have my raise your hopes. We want Arsenal, Arsenal, say you.
0: Baby, where do you meet Tomachi? You see, Gregu, say I'm a kind. Arsenal for a baby brain.
3: I'm going to Mudosu.
0: Namianka said, I need some Mudosu. Around me, Mudosu.
3: Friends.
0: Brigadier General Sam. Brigadier General Frifa. Sikins.
3: Yeah.
0: Me next door neighbor, Rapti.
3: Yeah.
0: Eddie Banku, Zero. Atu Swartzen.
3: Yeah.
0: And the baby brain.
3: Yeah. Omidia.
0: Why would you pay you, Jian?
3: You know.
0: How do you know that?
3: And the Champions League game ready.
0: Why would you pay you, Jian?
3: This is Sam George, so.
0: Sam George. What money pay, baby?
3: Is it the late money boy Mansu or
0: something? DSCOP Yakodonko. Florinda Tano, just say Egypt, mini padroso. Into the moment we need Minyaso.
3: Basna, Mukwami, Mikabi, Bias, Asna, Paz, and your crazy Tima. Come against Omaqua, Kessi, Papua, Kodiodo. But the way of Munjikapa, Kessi, for support to Amintiazi. What you buy when you raise the Bia, Budia, Kwame Kukuda Mungwa?
0: Share.
3: Ebin Chamas,
0: Chemist.
3: Huh? How many of your mom and you dread in your support? I read
0: through. Gabi Ochidako. Maxi Gadego.
3: Prominent personalities in
0: the world. I'm going to be Arsenal.
3: I'm going to be Ebi Aduna and Yadi Yadi Yadi Yadi. And I say, Mr. Malam Nanyadi. I'm going to be Eko Pe Gabina. Or so I can forget. Again, who knew Penumuna? Then the mammy say, hey, I saw a car was. I need drain your mammy.
0: Kwebu, Sasa say we don't have any expectations.
3: Uh-huh.
0: We have won the EPL.
3: Okay.
0: Asan.
3: Okay.
0: The Akai bonus.
3: Daddy, I'm in the yard.
0: Aye.
3: Yeah. Provision, yeah, better than this. Only expectation, yeah, Kwame, yeah.
0: Aye.
3: Because not the Minyo.
0: Minya Bako, Robert Kwame, Jacko. Ono so oka ho Arsenal.
3: Okay.
0: Ishmael Ejikum hene. Che se me dia me ho crof for dia.
3: Na me ti so si judge bi nso.
0: I obi da descend me. Ya send me judge bi.
3: Leadership bi.
0: Me ba ni din e wa hazu si a. Arsenal o me ya be tell.
3: Ani ne dia wo wo ko
0: ko ne ba bua. Her leadership Sedina Agbamava. Her ladyship said in Agbamava.
3: Okay.
0: Ain't he? And I'm saying, never have a corner court to be out.
3: Likely so, be in your favor.
0: Who applied? Be
3: aye, aye, aye. 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
3: Aji.
0: Bright Kankambuedu.
3: Suppose a guy's
0: name. Wakami or Sififi Banson.
3: Bansimania.
0: Sometime with Twitch Champon.
3: Hey.
0: Robert Eni, Fila FM Tamale.
3: Jazz
0: Fad Mohammed. Dr. Nana Osei Kofi Sapon. Richard E. Free. Dr. Kofi Asafoje, former LOC member can 2008.
3: And George Free, former FV vice president.
0: George Free. Now name say. Yeah, Ghana this year. James Kwesi Appiah.
3: Kabido.
0: Oh, yeah, Arsenal bigly.
3: Oh, come here, Nyewa.
0: Kwesi Appiah.
3: No, no, Kwesi Appiah do Abu Trade, you want to ask me.
0: James Kwesi Appiah. Ah, you say Yao and Pofankras.
3: Yanzuo.
0: Yao and Pofanka.
3: I'll be men as well.
0: I'll be men as well. yes, Theresa Addison, A.K. Ohini Yere.
3: Okay. Ohini Yere Theresa and so.
0: Ohini Yere Theresa.
3: Hey. Wow. I'm going to pay me who mouse in a missy mouse when you are just in my
0: Hey.
3: Hey, Jesse.
0: Hey, yes, it's Tobin Konsu.
3: Tobin Konsu.
0: Yes, Elder Nana Samuel Amutobin, a.k.a. Tobinko Arsenal.
3: Omunti Arsenal Football Club, Ghana branch.
0: Apostle Sylvester Ahin, area head, Takoradi, onto Arsenal.
3: Hey. Come with you. Pay university graduate, you know what the thesis. Why Arsenal, all prominent supporters of Romans, or Omunyadi.
0: Daddy, you are a professor in Liverpool.
3: I know Liverpool.
0: Because
3: some jerseys is a very expensive original ones. Original jerseys is new. Why me busy with some say blaster jerseys we?
0: Why some fat jerseys?
3: Eliana, a lawyer be a good job to blast down on a black one. I'm over poor. I'm
4: not
3: Because the law is within the bosom of the judge.
0: The law is in the bosom of the judge.
3: Because I didn't go up and to turn to but I understand them.
0: Anyway, Charlie Kwaku Yanko.
3: Incident TBS in a yen seize the opportunity in a yenda America for us.
0: America.
3: Ah, coming.
0: Ali.
3: Mikase jokingly. But come here, say, me to call heaven, Nibia. Maybe Sanya, maybe an eight true.
0: Sorry.
3: Mr. Bible, see, Unyanko Ponchia Nima. Now, Bonsam Zuko Frey Mubi. And was he, hey, na hey. So, we are seeing Chinchin Chinchin and Mabipia. Now, Osanya Kokodo Kobisanya, me say, wakwadwo menko so no hwana na nya miss mama permission ntia na sometimes I'm tempted to believe say bunsam ko give permission na ehwia na kaien say urade misra ntungu mfa mbo before
0: na we su
3: free you know me asima me can say your colleague yeah, the workaholic Mawisi worker. Kwame Mawisi akwa America. Ena ni wallet akwa ira.
0: I
3: wallet na ira sikache mu thousands of dollars. Kwame America police for ajini details. Aye investigation. It's been over a month. Etumi a retrieve this scam. I send in email say the Ben Obeba America no be jini sika. Now the encounter come imagine fast Dagi Chrome. Dagi Chrome. Police name is a woman from Chrome. Now I'm a guy is a upesa ira. Sika wum nani nzaka. No as any you be. Now no ordinary baby as.
0: And mas you are trying to pack
3: away. Kwame Nti, you draw something simple. Na you see and send him on who say. Do baby, I come. Ayana, the late Obafosco Jonfum. Umsena, Okotan American, or born in Bra.
0: Yeah.
3: So, Jenny Pension, pure kind dollar, and also God bless America. We would like to express our heartfelt appreciation to the Washington Airport Police Department for their professionalism, dedication, and swift assistance in retrieving our dear colleagues' lost money and wallet. Their support and commitment throughout the process are greatly appreciated. And we are truly grateful for the effort. In fact, Yenka say, may the good Lord bless and keep America for us. Television set. 80 inches.
0: Systems and structures work.
3: And sometimes, as an American, if you do a joke, sometimes I trust you, you know, who say, Kwame, say, oh, my, wow, woman. At least, any almost similar trait to be a, yes, if I can treat. And Jacoba say, Ungola, no, I won't back who didn't suba, ti se nyami kro na na ebo ye papa ye ba ko dia bro ni suba ni ye de na se ye o ga mi ajini ni nje.
0: We the Man U guys are happy it is not Liverpool or Man City that won the English Premiership. Congratulations to the Gunners, but food for thought. Can we generate same excitement for our local league? Now we can't even fill any stadium when it's Hearts and Kotoko. Food for thought.
3: Okay, a conference center. Maziman na miko am manga. Okay. Yeligiru. Ebu Saturday la. We obo league maja. We jina a stadium top one or two and if you use them at the Omo Moko Omo Dos and Jomo Mo Stadium. I said, we've been in Kanokre. And then you blue power, see black. And I said, we monitor on a book of Yadan's press conference.
0: David, Minty.
3: Hey, come in. See, you're organizing the best athletics championship ever.
0: Oh, how?
3: TV Binikan Gregor Greve.
0: Oh, how?
3: Oh, yes.
0: Oh, Kofi Power.
3: Kwaku, where is Nancy? Where is number? Okay, okay. Kwame Tia Namsi. 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
4: Biosi ya kwa yepa. Successfully delivered the championship. And indeed, many federations have commended Ghana for the host. Ghana successfully delivered the championship. And indeed, many federations have commended Ghana for...
0: Chaya mnyaka. May I must force you?
3: I mean,
0: Mean, I say, yeah, yeah, say, Sebi, Minkasa,
3: Minkasa, I'm not going to oh, did I win a beginning of any news? Ah, ready, me, party with, the moon, the air, the
0: air. Oh,
3: hey, after graduate, I see 40 million, I'm trees coming from the one. I see 40 million Ghana City in a budget for tournament, you know. The money has been released. Now, hey,

0: LP mba say BNDC be ye meeting bia or the announcement ba me ye mom ntimi minim na che na minim say Papa James di enka de ne ye blue because ye blue Papa James na titiw na die ye obi e kase enyu kan once o gana for ye sorry yankoye na mom ye sua ye lesson ye be host to under 20 football nti ye be correct na wo hwe nyame ni ba be kache se ye ye ade ne kamama wi asie boy abazo na de ngwa na weni. Oh, yeah, gentlemen, do well, Rosie Jam and the landing.
1: Only sponsors.
0: How many sponsors?
1: Bobo.
0: Chief of staff, agent and stadium empty.
1: Well, I tell you what, you
0: know. Umpa.
1: Bobo.
0: I salute, sir.
1: Sir, Kofi Adams is today.
0: Oh, indeed.
1: Yeah.
0: Successful.
1: Well, Kofi Boss sponsors. Yeah, the idea of the four person said. But the boss sponsors name. Boss sponsors. They were sponsored.
0: Yeah. Remember, I mean, when you did Agro now, Jenny Bufua, I say, oh, man, say Agro's here. Agro, I go to Mammy Hotu.
1: Agro, Yango.
0: What's the name of my sponsors? Shell say, everyone wants better. Better smartphones, better sleep. 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And the, Mr. Wada, Shell Vipa, Shell fuel safe, unleaded and shell fuel safe diesel. 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Yawa shirt, t-shirt, lacoste, hoodie top and down, jeans trousers, khaki trousers, material trousers, boxers, belt, shoes, suit, e busu se cha. Yawa kins we koko bon. Ofa left to a low bus station. Kwame Nkuma circle, Opsi Rona Toto station, one year, or can she Opsi Ghana Commercial Bank to do? A Benfa service, Opsi Ghana House. For a perfect man kaftan, any a year St. Philip's. Na kwa judie, onchen wukra, ura St. Philip's, Kenya onchen, wase do takeke, prapiono afanifu. 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Na yenchao entum. Na, what he say, he say, ubiya nini achile capital funds. Adenya, the latest Samsung Galaxy, no? Hey. Phone now first say, Papa bi akono akono. Samsung Galaxy S26 series, S26 Ultra, S26 Plus. Oh, phone now akono say. Mesrew, kwa jodie ewo capital phones. Na unya to phone abun say, your phone, papa. Your shops na dozo, ebo no sita film circle Madina Shaman Kaswa Kumasi Takwadi Tejuma Kepkos. 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Your friend me Dan Kweku Yaboa. 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
2: Omo me 10 minutes
0: Oh, okay, omo me 10 minutes. Okay, okay.

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Edruanasa, United States of America, here we come. We are your World Cup 16, no? And you might have the World Cup, no? And a Shakira and a Benna boy. Omo eboya, ya bomamo, no? Countdown to the World Cup 2026. And they are the Swedish group.

0: A. South Korea national team won also group A. Na a nickname anana hotedi your friend Taiju Warriors and I said the Tigers of Asia. Na om head coach eye Ura Hong Minbo. Hong Minbo. Na om captain Sun Heung-min. On the OBA name, it's an so basic kind, the Ama Totian Hospital, Ewo, EP, or no Emu. Ono Sabrantiana, Sun Heung-min, Ono Sun, a Korea player, one Bobo Duduopa, Ediamo 142. He was your ghost Duduopa, Ediamo Korea national team, Omo Group A, on the 2026 World Cup, no, a friend of Cha Boom Kum. Hey, go for it in the Cha Boom Kum. Where Zed the Oti drums on Cha Boom Kum. Now, Omo ranking, Ewo FIFA, Asad. 1st April 2026 no na omotoso 25 e we are seeing na World Cup no makom baako e du baako 11 appearances e fi 1954 e na South Korea e sha se so omo ko World Cup ni na 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Countdown to the 2026 World Cup, less than 1 month remaining.
1: Jegu Sode, Akudi Hunsamede Meti, Fuechebiana, yes, sorry, so now, Yadan, Yubia, Yabesa, Edi, a year, 2027, a Yafka Cup of Nations, drawn also, so no, Yadan Hunsamede Bebre, a tier for now, Yadan, Yachon Rabu Kufi Adams, Wano, and a year, Minister, Edema Sports and Education, Enna Enra, why a press conference, a press conference, no, Yadina, FIA Athletics Championship between your course for Ghana and then for Ghana and Hubua Yeye Eddie Akoya World Cup Nina or Kai and Hunsem Ebebri Nemum the Edika and what can say Ghana for and some for me catch them and now no Pamu Matias here say Muria Mutore be a dead in a moye Nemum be a catch them say Niamin Ukraine African Cup of Nations no your friends say what Athletics Championship no senior Athletics Championship na ye no ye ye ye ye pa ye pese ya kachira mo se amban dudu ona esa ba gana no kura no he wo mo ko nyina wo mo se mbo he na tew tew tew se mo ye bu so mo sa don se he gana fuwa hosti athletic championship mo kama papa papa ti minister say wo kasa ye ti
2: Ghana successfully delivered the championship, and indeed many federations have commended Ghana for the hosting of the 24th Senior African Athletic Championship. Some have indicated, one Ethiopian medical officer indicated he has been with the team for 38 good years, has gone to almost about 6 plus Olympic competitions, and have attended a number of what? African Games and Athletic Championship. He has not seen a very well, properly well-coordinated activities like he witnessed. Some of you, the media guys, were there. You interviewed them. You spoke to them. Some have said that athletics competition within the continent was has not seen this level of involvement and support as witnessed during the 24th Senior African Athletic Championship. We do not want to make any comparisons, but we think that we pulled through a very successful competition.
3: Hey, Afriki, Matias, I didn't hear Chairman General Ntia say my name. Because, yes, sir, you make everybody look stupid. I didn't know, service ABO, and yes, you know, I said, I'm not your physical beings at the empty stadium, possible every second. Aduane ye complaining, media coverage and koye, mo website no time as stadium ye 2 minute carry your kobisa se me to say. No washing your meaning pa honorable. I don't quasariana. So a grimony. Me wa?
4: I'm not too sure.
3: An honorable and your grimony. Come in, say grimony Christopher in a no cray ye principal. Washing your meaning catch a gun of what say. Africa Athletic Championship, we will home from Soba Kumpo. Yeah. Na ye come ma, ebisu, ezubi mada. Aba, Africa. Ntini pada se ni hweni ni kase, oh. In fact, there's no perfect event. African Games, ye ye ye nam from Soba Hun. We in soon from Soba Hun. Nti mumfanche ye, ye be host toward Africa Under 20, ye be any kama. Na peni yen ni peni makano kure. 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And they say, see, bisa say, sikanom di eden. Because, won't me am basis supporters. How much? We 1 million Ghana City kura. A bit me am basis supporters. A Philly Stadium. 1 million kura they said us. Now be catch they say the release is coming from the one there. Next can we? Tournament a who ya? LOC chairman Tiaburu Chirani yewe. O be catch they say bis asubim abago V Ko V.
1: Na eno echino. Ena insem chofu do do na anya say B a man for money. Even athletes in the club, buy and corner be breaker. Send your men in Ukraine, maybe any one be the Ghana and so any credit be beer. Unya coqua, Natchez, I wouldn't have found the Sakusia count. Abia, the Unya Pan Noa, Natchez, and what fans are Unya used to be at Natchez or the court. And was say, San Samana Manfokan and Yanukre. Now, almost the security be beer edition who come and name on more crowd mobile say, Ombay, Diane, the Amor, Moshef, and San Omeninan, Omnomu Yarinment, Kama, Murementi, which are remained from Moyeno.
2: On the issue of catering and dietary concerns raised by some teams, the local organizing committee had sufficient catering arrangements throughout the championship, including one, two chefs assigned for breakfast services, another two assigned for lunch services, and a third batch of two assigned for dinner services. This ensured continuous food preparation throughout the competition period. It is important, ladies and gentlemen, to clarify that dietary requirements are normally submitted during the accreditation process and communicated to the catering departments for planning purposes. In some instances, including concerns raised regarding the South African delegation, dietary details were not communicated ahead of arrival because accreditation processes had not been completed before traveling to Ghana. Despite these operational challenges, the LOC still worked to respond to concerns raised during the event and ensure athletes were properly catered for.
1: Peace FM. 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And watching walk, say, walk up now, yeah, Baba Kono, and all betty ways, but they'll bet to me the walk, ways, yeah, I'll bet to me, I say, and what say, well, ma will be our coin, and just what will be our coin soon to be new, then my bind will be our coin, so when you be, and for my bind, I say, we dear, between our bind them, and I'm a day or society, the Omo will be our coin.
2: Travel and tour operators. The ministry has also undertaken a verification and evaluation process involving travel and tour operators interested in facilitating travel arrangements for Ghanaians traveling to the World Cup. The ministry has not given contracts to any travel and tour companies. What we did was to take them through a process of verifying to make sure that at least they are up to standard and could provide the services they claim they want to provide Ghanaians so that nobody gets duped. We have not given anybody any contract to move supporters or to arrange any accommodation for us or do anything. And we will not engage, give anybody contract when we have not concluded our processes. We haven't concluded the visa issuance processes. And so we cannot be signing up any contract. So people who keep pestering and pushing that and the minister is not signing, giving us contract. The minister is not doing it. The minister cannot sign contract with you when he is not aware of what the numbers he is dealing with.
1: We are in someone who could feel them so they are together on somebody and my team for me to my old dear. They momo ya and kokase ebia dena oye na bank and I'm on Sakwenya and say ebia ye ne oya edia ma bino. One kasa wa kwenya so be to me for to be a corner of Kufia Damsena. Yet in canoe.
5: Yavia ni chemu ewa afkonumu na draw mu tumiyano endrano se na jishenu etie na day one day two matches nube chas ye 21st September to on the 6th of October na fi third and fourth games no enunso 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Home under 17 Mozambique, Eddie Pim, Somalia under 17 Tanzania, Eddie Bepim, so 7 p.m. Senegal under 17 Algeria, Nafi, South Africa, Eddie Ghana under 17 Black Starlet, and so Eddie Apim, so Edna 7 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Womu Echo City, Eya Ho, Chelsea, so Eddie Tournament, Spain, Bomo by 2 goes to 1.
3: Ahana, yes, sorry, so na, I say from Mr. and Mrs. Ousu Afram of Kaneshi Presby Church, wishing their son, Samuel Ousu Afram Jr., a happy birthday. May the Almighty God continue to bless him with everything he wishes for himself. Obed Glyco say, Arsenal fans, and now for whom Thomas Hughes Emisa, Deputy MD of NIB, Ata Abu Ajay Anson, CEO of Abu Grills, Jacob Kafui Tete, Benjamin Papa called Blanson in the United Kingdom. And obesu say Dr. Kwame Adoma Kun 37 Military Hospital on so ya die hard Arsenal fan. Mr. Ochi Jackson Takwa was my boss Shadrach MD Golden Star wasa on so sa and Prophet Gideon Danson Empowerment Worship Center on so ya si oya sneni ya mfa birthday no mfa
6: Dr. Buzia on so Arsenal fan with the congrats na fi na no pari ni eji headmaster Edemo Rally, senior secondary school. And I feel Mr. Fred Darko, CH Global Limited. I'm going to ask my supporters. It's with you. I'm somebody. And yeah,
3: okay. That Jane is a happy birthday to my godfather, Mr. Richmond Alovo. And how is it pronounced? Alovo. Okay. Happy glorious birthday to my godfather, Mr. Richmond Alovo, aka Believer, to his wife, Mrs. Mercy Ablodepe Alovo. Of Tema Community 12. And the believer, uno yere, dachi hini si omamu happy birthday. Nyamin shamu na ombo muhubai. 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Ubiasa ni message, o si in Ghana, o si in Ghanaian politics, we don't reprimand ministers. Otherwise, chief of staff should raise a query pa. The tournament is over, so a budget will be prepared to cover the 40 million Ghana cedi. Pathetic, pa. Oh, the brain won't eat. My uncle, I'm sorry, sir. If I'm done, Kweku, Yaboa, Mene, Enyanum, Ernest Bruce Smith, Ene, Dachi, Namu, Abin, aka Believer, Goodness, Energy, Eni Madu, Bongo, Difara, Eni Kweku, Sapon, Sako, De Spanky, Ebo, Echidom, Amincha, Richard Bodu, Arbi, Odogu, aha. In fact, I'll be a mama matina a yimu for the first time. Rolls Royce. Mm. Say, says kafu dia de. Allah so gwe. No, in fact, no me hu Rolls Royce on the streets, on the internet. But it's on record, he say, Richie Bood na mama matina Rolls Royce in first. Oh, demo out to me say, inti ni akase kani ya demu, ya ntinam. Kwame ya buwa siye mobo ya jitum. Rolls Royce dudu wabu wabu nube chile mami chanki Richie Plantations skeni premeni eno rwa Golfredando ni enja yodin semfungu kwa miyobwa ya kramu
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Madame Wasi Bebre, if you say Abrabodia Sanet here, I know how money ya will be at me too for. So Bunga big night to me for running like as a mamma brabway to the Futu and Fatana Bungo Guzua or dear Mamino. Was about going up any park like a twat last now and then call you and say ya and now you say ya. What would you say? And you're more. Yes, in the idea. And if I Bungo, Achimatra, and I owe to me for. Then I see Bebre. We want to know pay the more go pure more with school ninja and send in the media just who said I want so that channel. Maybe call you at the amount. Best Brain Academy School. Inauguration is about 21st of May 2026. I can tell in the Eastern Region, a war and a basso. School founder Solomon Tugbeyon, aka No Pressure. One on the school, you know. Guest of Anna, aye, Chumberima. 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Na guest artist Elwin Kojun Kansa. Shannon so sir eye Best Brain Academy School. 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
Are you planning for the future? And you're planning for the future that it begins with the decisions you make today. And you create to do. 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And to save and invest early with the EDC. 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And then come in a while. I'll find time to save and invest early with EDC. 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EDC. Say your professional fund management. 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A boost to say time. The potential for your higher in returns. And also, oh, your financial independence is possible with EDC. 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Now we know that. From 030-261-0400. And at 050-926-8414. 050-926-8414. Shannon, so say EDC, boy, not that you call your homie Jima, Abrabo, Amoyechi. If you fear her, I do go pokumo, the Yaka, EDC, EDC, Baba, no, I do go kumpampa, now Abomo, the Aquachin Kusia, Edisa D, Edia Wano, with me to Africa Queen, no, the African Kusia, Yachi, now collect to our Kandodum, and Obebe. 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Nana michia wo. 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TV ya ye nina yewe. If you had to be out with TV at Taleda, on any more than a year so. Since you are not my back, came with your sister, then you are for the neighbors you are for. You shouldn't plan fast your group here. Jenna, my mess, Rao, with you. We go via Nadi, as you and I'm a big boom in Anna. I can't buy a good TV, a pump. Now, hey, TV, that's what you could play, which is your mouth for the move. Now, Mr. Way, your phone will check out from, say, we new staff, our back, and a 65-inch television, and I'm out for a talent down. There are no about ampesie akaw odi bi guna pempem no wa ye free ho se ze ade ope tv ato a unko ba bia o ka fam na abeko 32 frameless metal body led tv 985 Ghana cedis pe umpe we na pedan table top fridge 1150 Ghana cedis pe na we umpe kwame ayi events in poku cid onu wa pe national youth organizer say se na no baba jama che tv tonzu beti match fridge. 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Akuraka tu a. Now you are going to go with that. That was why. Anyway, but can't you? You were back. You know,
Asantua Abigail. Asantua Abigail. Yeah, we yachia say. Ayo Anua cover LPM scripts. Ayo, life has a funny way of showing up uninvited. 1 minute, everything is fine. No drama. Then the next minute, reality hits differently with hospital bills, emergencies, expenses, showing up without alerting you. Me pacho, ayo anua cover. And then the old man will say, Emira, or how near man ye be, I and I just over so any now so no. Na ayo, we initi. Was in me a chuchajo for me chucha edi ajo. With just a yearly premium of 159.50 Ghana cedis. Well, and I say 264 Ghana cedis. And 396 Ghana cedis, you know. I have wow, I'm when you're close to 16,125 to support funeral expenses. I have wow, when you're 3, I've got in your coupon. I've got this, you can never say. We men come and in it. If it is our briaco, we bush your 4 beans, you know, utom gu ayunusu. Ayo anua cover no eboa wo amase asem to na obi anye na dwen so beboa wa wo mo ba beboa wo awon hene enti eja emowre bo star 928 star 101 hash the number again star 928 star 9101 hash esu sign up in a second for inquiries obeti my friend 0596 918-235-0596-918-235 at Ayo Ghana on Facebook with me Ebusa question via Instagram and our university MTN branch Ayo because you care. 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And on the email, I bet me I send it or application. If you have a home person, baby, baby, baby, baby, baby, baby, baby, baby, baby, baby, baby, baby, baby, baby, baby, baby, baby, baby, baby, baby, baby, baby, Muko di manunkom weda na sesa udi nyoma asabe muko nimini nyoma nyunyunua anra na sabe akwa yade. 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Do you know what pepper and now be use easier to find a red sachet across Ghana omodin bia. So obako pe Gino hot pepper powder ni bi na eye truly hot. Pisa from Kokoko sees annual minister of the year awards. Baso din din din din din din din. Minister of the year award no baso. Leadership is a title. Leadership is a service to the people. In June, Ghana pursued to honor and celebrate ministers of state who have carried the responsibility of governance with integrity, excellence and dedication to the people of Ghana. Which minister of state will win the most valuable crown and title as the minister of the year, the best performing minister award, who will be crowned best performed NETA? Honorable Eric Opoku, MP, Minister for Food and Agriculture.
Honorable Dr. Atufosin, MP, Minister for Finance. Honorable Harun Edrisu, MP, Minister for Education. Honorable Samuel Kujetua Blakwa, MP, Minister for Foreign Affairs. Honorable Elizabeth Ofosu Ajare, MP, Minister for Trade, Industries and Agribusiness. Honorable Emmanuel Amakofi Bua, MP, Minister for Lands and Natural Resources. Join us on the 6th of June 2026 and not young crowned best minister and most performing ministers at the La Palm Royal Beach Convention Center. Inquiries and table reservations in India. And we are 0243-332-726. The Ghana Minister of the Year Awards, rewarding the best serving ministers of state in Ghana. Shannon So, sir categories may be a best deputy minister for the year, best innovative minister, best female minister, best male minister, best regional minister, best young minister, best metropolitan chief executive officer, and best performing government ministry. This event is powered by the Big Event Ghana. Baso the bubble of ministers in Yama, whom papa did whom, Emmet, the papa, was one who muadia, Jenigans will be a good one this work with Yawa, the award of Media de Gomano, Gangali Award, one as the attendee award. Laila, Aila, la. 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The word ya ba. 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Stay connected. And day, any day, any side. 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Glen's Hand Soup. 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You call my tissue, my sick room, my sick clown, my sick, and my unya delightful day. Glen's, and no any papa. There's also a near catch him singing Kupoya Duma. Usumini de to swedi as a company de to swedi as a sabako, 30th to 31st of this month, 2026, Amasama in Stadium Road, Heritage Christian University for Park, and also, Ampaya Nigeria, a justify your inclusion. Babeswa won the rest of ball on Unum Bar, and my friend Yen Finchia, a do a num 15 years, a copin Finchia, a do num yensa 23 years, 15, 16, 17, Benya, and a 17 or abo. For Ayankan Football Academy, 17 and above, but second division. Into we a striker, we a defender, we a midfielder, we a goalkeeper. Now we join this one in fear a dunum 15 years, a government 23 years. This is the opportunity. So our passport to cancel a bebo traveling passport, a bebo, cause a team no ekobo tournament outside Ghana. All your traveling passport, and I would be called China and Yankonoka, Yakwabano, and then Yoma Pa Ediaba. In 15 years to 23 years, you know, justify your inclusion, a basso 30th to 31st of this month. Amasama in Stadium Road, Heritage Christian University, and upon on Kronko Menumre, and a Ria Nomi and San. Registration fee, you know, a 200 Ghana cedis. 200 Ghana cedis. In this, you also register Oba, and I register Oho as a player. O number be register no e 0244 868592 0244 868592. O send him mo na e din be ba yo din kan kwa player ni din and a bear reference no. Say din na bear reference no and the bear registration no. Into on the D day ya bobo din ya bo bana na player ni din pe na say o ye registered. E ye justify your inclusion for the under 15, 16, 17 and second division. To when you're 15 years up to 23 years, sir, or qualify, sir, justify inclusion ever so.
Heritage Christian University School Park. Bosumi ni de toso eduasa. Ene de toso eduasa baako. Teacher for 31st no. Ubetima register e was 0244 868592. Wey am fre. And once we send you momo 200 Ghana cedis. Now odi player need din eye reference. And one no wey near so register no. O fre na me fre. O de sana time na so. Na apa ho. Into once we send the bibia wey no abrofu krom. Eye systems and structures. Udia nka kwame abu abeba. 0244 868592. Registration. Now the player, even the player here, Isaac Opoku. Reference. Watch on Isaac Opoku. Where we? 9 a.m. Now Heritage University. Let me be alpha. Chairman General. 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

And this one says, Bedri blessings to Nana K. Nana K, incoming national organizer of the NPP. Happy birthday to you wherever you are. Wishing your life, wishing your love, Nana K. To a Ghana brother, Mr. Jeff Osuansa. Congratulations, bruv. Confu.

invites chiefs, queen mothers, staff of traditional councils and regional houses of chiefs to participate in a current 5-day training workshop happening right now. 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

Wishing Queen Z, wherever you are, birthday blessings to you, Queen Z. Happy birthday. Have a beautiful day. Blessings, good health, long life to you, Queen Z. Enjoy your birthday.

And it says, birthday blessings to my son, Ephraim Nanakoju Nkrumah of Peculiar International School in Kaswa. Happy birthday to you, Ephraim Nanakoju Nkrumah, from your dad, Bright. Lawyer Barbados, I see you out there. Good morning. Have a beautiful day. Once again to you, Nana K, incoming national organizer of the NPP. Have a good birthday, bro.

0: Yeah. Time check, 22 minutes to 10 o'clock. Peace 104.3, Wednesday morning, the 20th of May, Twaj Medunusu. Jamie Sikwabna.
1: Rapani Kwame, Sefakan.
0: Memoir Janope.
1: Josuminia.
0: Boko de.
1: Mea dom, mena nano so se.
0: Srewenya.
1: So I try my fumajo. And so, me a woho so ho.
0: And only ask him no.
1: And that's so say, Mama, me quince out of pay. Menka a kukudama, a tea studio ha ho. Na ye need an a hunko mo.
0: Yes, yeah, that's to say, when you're in one that you're not pay.
1: And some will come.
0: Bibri.
1: Come
0: on. Bibri.
1: Mamincha Ulma, J. Gufo, Quanstrom, Koso, and a pay. I mean, can't you say, on can a kuma and shiny yem?
0: A shiny yem, dada.
1: I may be a kunekum amano.
0: Amen.
1: Me didn't want to dance if you're not pay.
0: Amen. Me also, Bana Hinimache.
2: Ghana's Morning Voice.
0: Yes, sir.
2: Kwame Sifakai.
0: You who if you hatch it?
2: Chairman General.
0: Yes, sir.
2: Who you too much?
0: Yeah, that's it.
2: Chairman, I am about now. And I do not have me. You cry me, but more friends than me, Sam Ramsey. And eh.
0: And I give you.
2: And I give you. I'm in my chairman, sure enough. And I do have a call, you about the for.
0: Okay.
2: Kwame, you're a cheer, a cheerful.
0: Yeah, just so, I do not say.
2: Yeah, but I'm a son so.
0: Yeah, I mean, I don't say.
2: You my dear, you're so moon, feel me, brave.
0: Amen.
2: Sorry, yeah.
0: Hey!
2: And you may back around.
0: Nah, yeah, so you want to pan your back. How much is sorry?
2: Yes, how much is sorry? Why are you? My wife also, Abbas, who said, Ujahoma, who sorry, and Opadia.
0: Not of any day.
2: Yeah. I mean, Opadia, two and candy, and I just say, baby, who am I?
0: Amen. Amen. Amen. Hey, Japa.
3: My good brother.
0: Ah, brother Krupe, what's in?
3: I do my own.
0: The matter, Uncle.
3: Abacondre.
0: Ah, what's a judo team?
3: Oh.
0: What's a judo ribby?
3: Amunia Kabila Okade Nsamu Kruma.
0: No.
3: Nkarigin at the start show no yon kamasan kabadan kutsiana yam pune unko.
0: Then say yam bobo mali ni dama.
3: Yam bobo mali na yam bobo. But in samu krum.
0: Enyo.
3: In samu krum.
0: Pee.
3: Ode ye can be.
0: Mate, medasin so.
3: Gana manfu in na wohu no crowding be moda. Na mass min chairperson Kufuor
0: Papa B.
3: In the past few days, it seems Sambia it be more worker with the Papa Nufia. I say him. Come on, we have to learn. We have to learn that as a country, we evolve in many ways. Issues waho are able to ye debate, ya agree to disagree. Na Ghana na kanko, a corner for the ever chichim, which na main na in your home for so.
0: Yeah.
3: But people think that Aruba Shishano son no case, you know. Hey, Oyasamo. The entity pia what the men who fear growing up he de yen yinane be political people are ne yen we friana and na de yen mubi muno the mentiti no one fibia men who fear. Na I cannot understand though. De it say in some punk you don't even have the confidence to repeat it on radio. But the minimum can tra. Without any constraints. And I'm going to be so sure. Now, why are you on? Why do we do this to ourselves?
0: Well,
3: that's not part of the answer in the above studio. That means, brother, you didn't come on.
0: Mm-hmm.
3: Osubanayin. on some of the issues are, I want to answer one party, what the church wrong. I was telling him that, look, me, I don't believe in the politics of who opponent won't fail, the NDC government won't fail because of what? If they succeed, it is Ghana that benefits.
0: Yeah.
3: But who says you can't lose election even if you perform 100%? Who says that? Because for people who can't cast them, they're in the public accounts committee. Who body language, crowd, political, it's enough to lose an election.
0: Mm-hmm.
3: So why should NDC fail?
0: You don't want NDC to fail.
3: Why should they? Chairman.
0: Brother.
3: Yet see, Somalia, now they, your baby call, apart from Ghana.
0: A man, your one.
3: We are here, we are neat. But then we are one politics away, Anion.
0: Hmm.
3: And so they think that everybody has to follow that same trend. You people have promised so-called reset. One year, we're going to follow your one. NMP before the... What's the loose election? Mama, I'm going to be a Muzande. A loose election, and I would do apologies. See, one year, na Ghana for you.
0: Martin, brother. Ora Francis Asumeni Dankwa Utie Osene Eyewa Woda Enti Yema. Happy birthday, Francis Asumeni Dankwa of Adeshi 98. Have a good celebration. Mini Akwa Bra.
4: Chairman General.
0: Minim se Ebanu Bedwa Mukasa. Ebanu Free Speech. Oyobia Oyeb Strong Advocate. Free speech and matters arising in the last few weeks. Yes, I can't say bihunte. And on a minuya ejapa akamwa simsi si. Yes, ibi mako kasa kasa na man kaniye. 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Niama didi abangu pa ye abronye. Ah, si si. Ubeka or your guest of the state. Nti, ebi a radio a yedi yon wedi wukakwa, unti mi nti ebi. 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NDC so se, ura, osahin afanyo makin, okasa, efa, abronye chichi, ya honi stane okano no. Wankase, wakase ti a judge. Afanyo makin se se, wankase inti a nini padwiano, but, nejuma oye, no kase ti a. Yebiso, is free speech under siege? Answer now, Bebemono. This one says, the sad part of what Ejapa Mesa is talking about is the people who share these videos pretending to be neutrals. Michael, NAD, and Obai. Ejapa Mesa, birthday blessings in advance to you. It's from Nkura, live from Sunyai. Nkura, good morning. Your favorite person, Akogan, is not here yet this morning. He'll be here on Monday, God willing. Chairman General, there's no problem ensuring law and order, but it becomes problematic when it's become selective. I'm watching you from Enfield Town in the UK. Daniel says that one. And then Richard says, Chairman General of Ghana, I'm listening to you live in Bristol, UK. Good morning to you, Richard. Kwana, Enfi and Kwana
4: Chairman General.
0: Yes, sir.
4: University of Professional Studies, Accra. UPSA Adom.
0: Hey, na nyame wa Adom na own timi enkasa di wanpa. Because me who mo.
4: Any go here na was row.
0: If you know about it, maintain.
4: Mama, if I ask any two, turn down. My moderate voice ya.
0: You go so.
4: Ma minko na min na opimso. Otiko kwa so santini.
0: Yeah.
4: Santini. I said to him, "Bio, just from now, no May 15, 2025, 2026, and Obane, Siapono, Emuma, and ne Akanifo, and the business community share. Ah, the Casa Emuno, say, Kwame, we need to know Ankasa so Oye school no ba.
0: Yeah, so called Satan na IPS.
4: Na IPS, come on. Mm-hmm. Na all kana odibi agudi kakra for mu one ninua
0: Kandapa.
4: Mhm. 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
0: Madina.
4: 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And I said, Missisu Bio. Bakwa or Kaya, and he said, Chaman General, Mfa oye di ganon faso dia, e ya, midye, and I said, enteno, e ya na enyade pa. Potokasa mo say, profit without integrity becomes exploitation.
0: Profit without integrity becomes exploitation.
4: Di wu di gya u nyan faso, but mamma un faso na u nyanun koye si si, se wu si si wu man fo. And as a one more, only one more edigano. Now, Oka, Tete, Dia, Tete will be can, as Santi will be can, say, a bat ye, shisha ye, man, son, kasane, asendia, Tete, ane will be can only say, ye, some were in fear. A ya, ye, and pedi, a wedding for an already been keke. Ye, per se no moon, no crack. And untina, nanano, baby, or more comes, and no cano. Say, Sebi. 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
0: Leadership without accountability becomes arrogance.
4: Ana o kai fiapon no so so se akanifu a mompe akuntabuo no eya na akoye ahantan ni gwe na o ka se fiapon bia wo honom a e wo ho se e betete omanfo Amaya Jini Ye. The university exists to develop citizens who can think clearly. Now, see, it is not enough to complain about corruption while participating in it. No, come on, you're not going to be able to do it. Because you're not going to be able to do it. Now, he who resists transparency often has something to hide. Chama, you're not going to be able to Let me the number yet ne tofabo. Na me the be my semna ne becanos. Efa and commosi in an pitch. Chairman General.
0: Yeah, common we see a friend Abdul Ganiyu or ye adenta macho man uti anope. Obi say Kabila the Great, your student is here. A Japan messer, you have an admirer. I love your passion. It's from Ohene Yeboa. Mumuni says, Chairman General, good morning. I like what the NDC is doing and what their communicators are saying. They should simply not forget. And then I'm watching live from Worcester, Massachusetts in the USA. That's Joseph Bwachi. Good morning from Accra to you, Joseph. Talking about Joseph and talking about Bwachi, my big brother, Philip Kwesi Bwachi. Obviously, you've not been listening to me, Kwesi. Congratulations to Arsenal. We've had a whole 1 hour eulogizing Arsenal today. Kwabna, yento asu.
4: Chamajira.
0: Yes, sir.
4: Mpani wakasa bi omokase, techrema empro. 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
0: Obisi opamicho, utie Washington Airport, ujina immigration line mu. 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Osi a friend Esther Konedu. Osi, I'm listening to you guys. I'm in the queue at the Washington Airport immigration line. Good morning. Well, good morning from Accra to you, Esther Konedu. Thank you very much. Interesting. Yes.
4: Yeah, you say your mom, right? Your national constitution 1992 now.
0: Mm-hmm.
4: Or my whole coin say, you know, you beat my chair, I drink, I can't, you say, you can't. 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
4: 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To say we are chikata. 2002. 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Nyema bia wayem. Kwa to cry ya de woko yenu. Kwame.
0: Kora
4: didi kan emse mfunso bi ba adeno so say the president versus
0: when is that being the republic versus
4: yes criminal prosecution bi here the republic e see away e see here no it was changed it was corrected say here the republic and so nanu ya wo kasa no na odi ye asem me ntia se court no a na edi na sem o ka se court no kra ni tumi wo mra mu kwame
0: kwame
4: fast track high court no fast track court na edi sisa na e high court ma ya sem no ko ya ko wie supreme court o na me wo justice modi bokran a o ma lead judgment e wo sa sem no ho woni nipa decent e I wo sa sem no atuguba
0: justice atuguba
4: Now, no cry in his disagreement, no. He agreed fully. A kamfo judgment naba. Asano twatu aswa. Sa justice Rita Mensa Bones, Abam, sorry.
0: Isa ni free ho.
4: Sorry. Kwame, me dasi.
0: Dasi.
4: Mame, emrenimim, timuafo, papa, Rita Abam. Satam na oye your friend say high court judge. I'm saying no, you are court of appeal judge. Kra.
0: Sitting as an additional
4: yes,
0: high court,
4: high court yeah. judge. Odi sasem. Case na odi ya ankasa no. Nsemo okan na ankasa no. Ye mungu yo. Appeal na succeed ya ye say ya bo asem ni nyina guni say. Ye say process no necessary ko admit it. Aye, IFC 4, LSM Kahibia, one farmer.
0: Me, person me who be a free speech, be most, I be a
4: free speech, me neighbor.
5: Yes, you want the whole day.
4: And ti, na me, can't be, si se. Ye, wo, mu, kwa, se, ye, kasa. But ye, kasa, no, e, ubabi, who could do.
0: Okay.
4: O, re, chachu, shas, ye, de, papa, be, ye, chapiano, and che, en, a, de, na, e, twa, twa, so, eba.
0: Mm-hmm.
4: En, na, I mean, when you say menu, wahuri ya kakra fine.
0: Oh, is that a normal?
4: Na me menu in the end here, in Kenya problem.
0: Sabi.
4: Dia me pesa me kan di wye ure chachu di eno hon. And he say, unsusum kasa. Ya mawa ni unyam, ya shewa ni unyam, wabobra. But there are many people who are also aggrieved by his conduct in public office over the years. including the recent brutal removal of a sitting chief justice, which you were actively involved in, when you all knew that the removal of Justice Getu Tokunu was nothing extra than travesty of justice. But yet also Supreme Court. You said the Supreme Court beka. Sasa na bisu ECOWAS court. You said the beka kosi.
0: Na sasa asem ya kenye.
4: Yan kenye ya kwame. Who told you?
0: Me de ka asem says you say Ghana your substantive chief justice.
4: It doesn't matter, but the matter surrounding the removal of Justice Tokunu is still being challenged as illegal and unconstitutional. It hasn't been resolved. It has not been resolved.
0: Yeah, baby, what could
4: yes. Kwame, now let me come to the issue of free speech. There's a trend.
0: Oh, okay.
4: Kwame, your history, you know. Yemubinom took a position, say, anti-NDC because of its history and our own political understanding orientation. Until about 2014 or 2013 when President Mahama became president. And some of us felt that it could evolve a new phase. Along that line, relationship, we felt that, look, let's give the NDC a chance and a bit relax on its history. But the Ekosu Nansen are showing us, say, Abua no sisane with the eye, niye. Before Kevin Taylor, I kwa attack President Kufo. And some of kind of so, in trunk one. And Kevin Taylor, dear, may the American and say, may ne kwa mi sefa kain, ube to my dear tem. But what trust the President Kufo swa, unfahuni. Sebi. Kwame manchen or betcha me. Ena ABS on the IT pen. Ebano obra obi abo me san komoni mini bi wa fidie so. I don't think I have ever met that gentleman. Onime mene no kotna ba bia mini ni sha ba bia da. 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I grant him. Wakasa. But papa is 87 years. Don Ajekun Kufo 87 years. Kwame.
0: Kwame.
4: Only papa ni di nkomo a na gain da so ye alert. Say bibi e wo ho. Sabi wheelchair wo tim. Na ni pa na di sister kra a wo mutimi e koba ahoden so. But enye no nko a the deliberate attack on disability by NDC members as signs and surrogates are enough for a catalog. Now, my Yibiwa.
0: Are there any assigns and surrogates?
4: Yes, members.
0: Or the NDC members?
4: NDC members. Omo mo ye NDC 4. Any omo mo ye NDC Kasama 4. Any one mo mo ben finfan finfan NDC mo. Ye mo mo ye. Kevin Taylor. Ose de ye. Nenem kufo. Aya kwa jo non pe so ben sore anante. Hey.
0: Kwa mi nya sansem ne me mboboso. Why?
4: Mati.
0: Emoboso.
4: And yet,
0: don't give it oxygen.
4: Mati,
0: that's it.
4: But only careful. If we say, "Minin ni say papa ni fi yichemu mi nukra half," we cream. So we cream kra emroso. Only careful. Ebi abama oma pangu chunti mi pesa mebu bomudin. But who can say Speaker of Parliament currently? Kwame.
0: Yeah.
4: 2018, or can I say the NTA Womu Inkum and Kugo 2016 ASA, President Mahama appointed Dr. Henry Sidi Dana as minister. And I appointed Omane Buama as minister. Omuinano or describe stammer any blindness. Okay, I say Minia San George. Okay, I have a Kobna Green Street needs an elevation to be able to see the better Ghana agenda because Green Street Akokase. They na air coso, ewo, saw him claims a better Ghana, Niniho. Kwame, 2017, his last State of the Nation address, President Mahama ka say, now we increase disability share of the common fund by 50%. Yeah. It was not true. I am it, they say,
1: 2025 obeka say wa maso afi ba bi ananado danko akofo ado maso du ye 3% no or dey akofo 5% but it was an insult say ade a wonye ye ma adembi na odeka chairman general edu ba bi kra no yeti say auditor general's report sika na eye disability fund ye dey akoye dey mi say ye bye appointees of the NDC. Kwame.
0: Kwame.
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0: me guy
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1: 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Well, he says, light. But seriously, as I say, a tree, a book, a crap, because Kasa from there, Obian one more, Kasa, when you put one, I day, empa, and I say, emfo. That's right. I do pray. But, one more, I say, a petition, diplomatic community, Chairman General.
0: Yeah.
1: I don't agree. I don't subscribe to that, and I will not change my position.
0: Any MPPO?
1: Yes.
0: I say on my petition diplomatic committee.
1: Sir, any the idea can you? Okay, sir. Sometimes be NDC force you be.
0: Yeah.
1: I spoke against it then, and I will speak against this one. Yeah, we are moving on. We make a new diplomatic community, but me can say they are causing any. Yeah, because you bit me idea Hong Kong. Oh, last we were here, former President Mahama, Tama no a president be the first one. Oko babi ma ayi enkrofobi koye sabre ene hepsos na doya ochiri MPP che obi ayi omo koye demonstration dia president Mahama ama make us say sadie na no omo ye no it was dangerous subsequently bi no so 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
4: 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ewiewo you should be concerned about what is going on with respect to how the security apparatus is handling free speech anya bia kwan aye faso koso no obi atro se enya kwan bia aye faso de criminal libel law abano no ana I'm inclined to accept that position but it's not to also say I'm endorsing reckless careless talking
0: so we should also
4: we should
0: be
4: discourage that
0: responsible kwame, speech
4: and discouraging that doesn't mean use the arm of the state against such persons I discourage that too I disagree with that position too. Ndiyama ya kasa hunte. Na wanje na amika say, msambi ni wawano amekana ya kwa sebi. 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
0: na mami bi so finally answer na we wie enti omoso omukasa sabia ho nte ni aden. What do you suggest? At the end,
4: I condemn that. No, no, no,
0: apart from condemn, how do we get your bending?
4: Kwame, discipline who ya? No, no, no, me, Kadiama political party say. If Ufi say, Obi, dear, Temna say, come out, party. Obwao. You don't gain height by pushing somebody down.
0: You don't gain height by pushing somebody down.
4: O tinti, ya no, sabi, uko, pia, obi, ko, for my, ma, udi, ya no, masro. You end up not even having the height that you would have had. Political party discipline. And I must say this with some difficulty because I've been in that space before. The way we run our political parties in Ghana, no kwame. And yet, our political parties na beye amanyuko na beye a breeding ground for nipa ase bi omukasa ehunte wa obetumi di atem kese no wona ye ma wo mu kese wona ye ma enti ukasa na wasama wo ka no sabi kase ye nie huni ye mo ye ho moden se ye behye ye ho so pe you become a target from internal opposition there e di atem ye e ba ne da bi enye I condemn that I mean in all certain terms. 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
7: Chairman General.
0: Yes, sir.
7: Itie minua kabila emise ama meraho anopei.
0: Ade.
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7: Bichie kabila se, onim adia. 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They are seeking to become citizens in America. 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
0: Papa
7: speech se o hwe ye wura abronye a wa kofa sa ensem we nyina abakromo a
0: o ma emu ha
7: Anka ni asem de da abagana se ya exit IMF nke no na was ye discuss ya no pay chairman me bwa
0: ona o ka meet you
7: oh chairman se wo de bi ya dwe
0: meet you
7: asem de da abakru mu a economy ya ye yie ni ade a lawyer cross se eniyama ye ya nke be discuss no anopay abronye eni e discuss
0: me hu se ma tro abronye wa ha baby a
7: Yeah,
0: Mitchell, NPP to diplomatic community laments sponsored political arrest threatens chaos. NDC demands parliamentary probe into Apanya Markins' attack on judge. And I mean, who are bringing you in?
7: Chairman.
0: Yes, sir.
7: NPP, a petition, Koko, say, and Yama, a Koso, or Mamuhan. Amun can be in chair abiding. Amun make it demands be. Say, in the immediate, Yen Wilizi Abronye from BNI cells. Chairman,
0: yes,
7: and Utina Emma Abronye and whom Abba Asamuim. Demand your own making in answer Yachi Abronye. And a dear lawyer, a fenyo market cocaine in answer ye Abronye Chia Yachino. Into Abronye, a ye the center of the discussion in the free speech. Chairman, so Chie Abronye, yes, what could be a TV, be a fellow here TV. Se wo do transo na se wo superwa enya sankitoa ma hwe ni video si ni bi se Dr. Richard Anani
0: impacho and don't mean repeating your man now
7: men kan ni man chama se wo eh time kra se sansam no a abro nyeti me kan fa papa ne ho ebi his eminence Archbishop Duncan Williams and someone abroad fa a kafa papa ni mo nyamfo yi ho to the sense of papa jina sorry them wa na o preach no you could see say na ne ho wo so the man was in pain say abrantie etimi tna tv so e kan sam say family me ho wa bra anyampa no ye ni nyina chi wiya MPP for 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Ya mi kan se mu ni besi ene. Abronye o.
8: Enti.
7: Onu ankasa na no mu asem.
8: Abronye nkwa ene kasa sa.
7: Debi chairman me ba.
8: Okay, to us.
7: No na here the center of the discussion.
8: For you.
7: In 2018.
8: For you is the center. I just want to put on record say any center of discussion for chairman, us. But for who?
7: Anya me.
8: Mhm. Impacho.
7: Enya me minority leader asemu okokanye no.
8: Empacho.
7: Eye hwanti no okokanye.
8: Mesre bibri. Free speech and matters arise ebi on shape paper no so. And
7: NPP I producer the sending me on my phone.
8: Ah. Ana adonye din wo so.
7: Ah. Enti me ka free speech yasemu ya na me ka.
8: Empacho to aso.
7: Se wa limit.
8: To aso.
7: Hwe abronye kodi wono ane party fo atemu ama. 2018 atebubu. Party for Coco Brown, when you're making a boon in some in an oyanti.
8: Where's your?
7: Yes, that was March 13,
8: okay.
7: 2018. Oh, auntie.
8: Debbie.
7: Emma, then acting general secretary, John Bodu. Ebeka said, and yes, and Nippa no more party for one year, Baby Jam. The police for call hospital near Bronya could be in common or say uncooperative with the police in the assembly by year for this case. Chairman, DNT and a year can't free speech assembly. So, we share minority leader, Mranim for our benefit from the judiciary. And you have in your marketing, and I mean, judicial gymnastic rather. Say, and you may be the acquired gymnastic or court to me at 2015. That's the one I ADB case because IPO in 7 years there. Chairman, okay, 2015, here about the district assembly election.
8: Then about it.
7: A year, fisherman be war, a futu, a friend of Emmanuel Ayimensa.
8: Oh, yeah, then.
7: Or say electoral commission, a man a kwa mana, a contested election. Assembly election, no. Into, or the assembly, a condemn Supreme Court.
8: Uh-huh.
7: None a lawyer, any affair market.
8: Okay.
7: Now, at the electoral commission, I yet a preparation, you know, we are yet to a bar. A March 3rd, no. 27 February, and a Supreme Court, my verdict. Say, a CI 85 for a debut to sa election, no. Cry a match on we are our parliament. It's yet postponing election. According to Electoral Commission, I'm about 200 million cities. Only Babako. You're too proud of you, I'm your market. So, there's somewhere deep in. Some can see pa. And my Supreme Court says, yeah, my papa no, quite no contest election. In fact, he went on to win the election. Ewo Efutu. Chairman.
8: Mother.
7: Enre, yeah. I'm your market as majority leader. At the Assembly Court, Supreme Court, and upon Nundu. That very day, you empanele Supreme Court judges by 3 p.m. near the Assembly Man. Supreme Court to say, se obi ye MP ye ne, ujina MPP ticket so, se ne lawyer mesa no ye MPP ni. Now se wo say, 2028, meko jina wo afofantoswa, and we a future. And don't you mean you're not so ne any neddy? What brand be a sipe? I think your market say, sadly, and say, Supreme Court will need one someone manual. Spiritually, and your man across or Baba, your minority leader. Because ye is a Nippon 95 parliament here. A permanent Baba, your minority leader. Supreme Court to be a seminal man, I think your market. Saturnus, I court on there. Fencheye ena Tamale High Court.
8: Uh-huh.
7: Edi asemwong pandai konswensi. Senka MP no. Yen yini yedei. Enfi Parliament. Afenyo Makin as minority leader. And some more can far judge, you know, dear Semino, or oh, High Court, and you be a flat Chief Justice in you. So, Yabe Yeni Su attacking judges. And right here, the AAC were then say, or say, me, Ankasa, judge, you mean for woman. Actually, or the other for a minority. Or see, yeah, minority, yeah, okay, yeah, what can you, yeah, be, yeah, dee, and be all custom, no, or see, me, and custom, info, woo, my judge, no, no, pa, on site, me for contempt. Chairman, Uchimika, Chimika said, judge, in a cry, young one, call law school. Unim, dear, all ye, because of our brother. Na, eh, na, Iblibu, and na, minister, Felix Kwachi Fusu. Ebe kan ye se Ghana ba association wo krom ha ni afenyo marke eye nyina de ya we
8: omaemu ha
7: oh chairman fa chairman in 20 ya
8: to aso
7: ni afenyo marke eye nyina Ghana ba ya we omo issue one statement condemning him ena oye bi oye no now you see eye ene ma mienu ena afenyo eye de oye Bako, eye January 31st, na MPP 4, eko to waba, eye presidential candidate. Na oshe, results were called so e futua. Na, candidate ya eventual winner no. Uluzu poto, ewo futua. Jina o no ankasa no. Ni dibia as minority leader, ne ehun yakeka. So to be accepted in Baumia's camp, no, I was a minye bibi. Minke kame homo who's a me ye juma.
8: Baby, I could do no.
7: Chairman and Kaveria Kedia.
9: Free speech.
7: Free speech, yo.
8: Okay.
7: So was a me kasama, Dr. Baumia, who's a yes, me ye juma. Even though man support you now, so me ye juma, man, me ye juma. Second.
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7: Se wadi ehunehuna bi se judges fo mu amenipa a omujina court a omufi MPP amanyoko mu kodu judges ye ni mu a judges ye suru oh yeni krom oman mu ha ena mranti bi bowura court ewo kumase eko free omo ankrofo a na omujina trial eri ene ye o e fine o eti free speech na ye kanu. Our limit. Femranti and then Yama of the internet, eh, ye. Chairman General.
8: Papa.
7: And Yama and the AI. It's me the ye. Ne ye publish false publications. Yama ye can go for whom fini ad ye. Na ye say, cause you call on work room, and I embassy, and I'm going to see the cost work room, Anna. They know everything. Chairman.
8: Baba.
7: Me wo Adamfobi wa Adabraka. 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The person is under investigation. 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So was some white being so be corporate ya phrase our number we now boy ya yen so be boy it in here cost wa ewo ene de ye kasa wa hai ye program Washington State Department you are listening chairman and sankra de unhia interpreter AI fi ya ye kan e de be cobra form mo se sia it in here cost nyina de ha we it ya de na wo ko petition wo se omo meka de ye ni enipe di atem ewo TV so ni radio so
6: They are where?
7: See a chink of what? No more go go see the office. Dun sabo ni eton yon compose yon. They are where? Some minority for it because tran yoko office. A form. I'm a force a suit to no more CC form. Demand is a nipa ya chomu for under investigation. Yeah, you are mom.
6: They are where?
7: It's a BM. And I'm with a good character. So, Elia Koma diplomatic mission. Chairman.
8: Aba.
7: And chair MPP for ever to national election. Nipa ni bebre, be contest CV, mananwa.
8: Meaning,
7: it is say no. Amo per se. You who say, Amo Yajuma. Ombassan contest election in BM. It's a BIA. I'm some by a demonstration. Shenra, youth organizer of MPP. Se amu beshe mranti ye kutu panse. Amu meki country no ungovernable.
8: Free speech.
7: Free speech.
8: Mpacho ye discussi free speech.
7: Chairman.
8: Papa.
7: Free speech. So, MP before, amu ye te se Arsenal team.
8: Arsenal win illegal.
7: Team ni nye, nansu debi ya Arsenal o Arsenal. Arsenal o Arsenal. So, MP ya. Yeah, and niye ma ye se mua ye no.
8: Arsenal win illegal. Why?
7: Chairman,
8: Kara,
7: Wong,
8: Enche,
7: minority leader, can't land someone who a press conference. Omo Bonabas, leader, oh leader, leader, oh leader. Yes, Shenu Kutu Paso, say more. Free speech. Sign MPP 40.
8: Okay.
7: And then in your crumbs,

0: se obi koka asem na di asem mbra no muma onfa emra nim na mbra no ene nini aso fi mu fi a menye hye so be den oba be repeat sa adiema ne biem
1: okay
0: enti anopai ni emeka ne se gana ba yesi oni po be sign letter yeri be condemn minority leader o mai ogusu o meeting ti en fa statement mai
1: oti we wen
0: oh omo PR lawyer gana ba mo PR no le
1: en na okache owo se
0: grantee interview
1: se obi o be sign se obi o be sign letter no meeting
0: prepare statement e be condemn no ni po be sign no mai
1: o canada ben there be misalo ya mi bisao. O Canada be. O Canada this week. Nansani ne. Nti o Canada nansani ne so bi ba be sign letter. Nipa no meeting.
0: Chairman who release ni say only pan mai.
1: And out here 3 days later now can you say?
0: Chairman, release ni mai dey say only pan or sign letter no. O mai.
1: Yo, Mate. Yan kwa ni me. Mate me dey say. Kamila, Dr. Sylvester Chege in Fisu Chiano pay. me jano ha.
2: Ajano ha. Me de kavi.
1: Ode ne ka kutia oka.
2: Mary di me ho.
1: Kutia oka. This one says, Chairman General, are you discussing free speech or what? Akua kwe in Paris. He says, ask Usuba na what he's discussing. Well, free speech. And then, can we go back to the days where we loved Ghana, sang its national anthem, recited its pledge over political parties? By the end, both parties win, but Ghana suffers. Nkura, live from Sunyai. Good morning, Nkura. And then, the NDC guy understand Penny Dwe Mantemante. Ah, well, not all issues deserve reactions, opinion says so. And then, okay. Was Banahene in Ghana when then ex-president Mahama and leading members of the NDC discussed and made bad comments about the judiciary when they were in opposition to four in Hamburg, Germany. I was hoping Banahene would have condemned the comments by that guy in the U.S., the guy who came to town and was protected and left this country, but he's remained one-sided. And then Tubu Ahene, Ahene Abua says, what has Washington got to do with the conversation in Ghana? Oh, NDC. And then, okay, let's move on. Our judges owe us a huge responsibility to help protect our democracy. They shouldn't let politicians influence their sense of judgment. Okro Yeboa. Chairman General, we're in this country. Do you know what some of these NDC guys said in opposition, or have you also forgotten? Who's this? Martin Asari. Hey, Japan.
3: Chairman.
1: But your BMBI.
3: Banahene wa mamu raho, pao.
1: Oh, Banahene wa mamu raho. Ben, sinja.
3: Because, nkomo ye di no serious. Mm-hmm. But, there, odri dagur na trivialize issues. That's my observation. And it's unfortunate. Zande, debia na maka kwa me de, ye church or manu. And I mean mentity, especially at this school or the time. On an all guide more politics most of the time. In fact, all the time. Or see, others have labored, we share their glory, ours is to do exploits and add to their gain.
1: Mm-hmm.
3: So those who come after will take up the story. And the way do you end though, the NAM painful for many more. And see, Saddam, or money in the APA, DJ, and number, and ananum, where you to me glorify insults. Asama, and the yaka say against, then the ye defender. Then it's unfortunate. See, in principle, the Mabidikan Mishano, I don't entertain a rubashisha in politics.
1: No.
3: And most often no say engage in our Shishana and you focus on ono and leave the key issues aboboa and man can come behind. And endorse the so called commenter or say abronye.

0: Okwekeye.
1: Now engine tuma.
0: Not at all. I don't endorse it.
1: Okay.
0: Personally, I don't. And I'm not sure the MPP as a party necessarily will endorse the content of this statement, Omiki. Is the actions Abano will take to prosecute him in the manner that is happening today. I don't know, be I condemn. Not at all. Not at all. You see, Omi ain't in the quarrel. Because, see, Anyadama, really, what's the point? And Mempe equalization, so. Osanda and Sama, and one will opposition. Working against judges. Including the president himself. Felix Kwachi Fosu, my brother. Ayarga describes Supreme Court judges as unintelligent.
1: Okay, and then.
0: Oh, video, no, it's all over TikTok. Oh, and a PM for Mare. Well, Joy FM, for one, evening programs.
2: PM Express.
0: PM Express. It's all over. It's all over. You describe judges in words.
2: Unanimous AFC.
0: Osunu Mami, this, that.
2: MPP women organizer. That's how you describe it.
0: That's how you describe the chief justice.
3: Two unanimous AFC. Ghana for.
2: Ghana for.
3: Ghana for. Almost share Supreme Court.
0: And an AFC Somalia. You see, yeah, that's what I'm saying now, yeah? Yeah. But any. Say, Maurice, you know, saw your fiao. Or your doubt. No problem. Also, the future is over there. Pregnant. Now, how do you even go and arrest somebody who posts on social media that Dumsua is back? And you say we shouldn't talk. But in fact, Dumsua is back. Beyond Akosombo, Aoshiwe. And when I kasa waka chere ende. For the next 1 year, there will be intermittent power outages across the country.
1: Yeah.
0: Because of some transformer beer, what's this? In light to call over on the Dumza. If I come here now for the past 2 weeks, every day, yes, a generator. Every blessed day. You see, so assuming, how is that condemnable that you go and arrest a young man? How? Adenta Kumi Gombe's a statement. Young man. They blew. Wakwa kitchen. And you hear them justifying it all. Akufuado Nabredo. Wachichim Kofu. In like manner. Then I ask myself. Ah. Nenya wuna promise Ghana for them. Akufuado Nabredo. Oyeno. Onyeno. One, two, upon one. Everybody have reset Ghana. Was that not your commitment to the people of Ghana? So why are you doing the same and worse? Why? Kasanobia kanonya. Yes, Bahamis, let's condemn the person. Ne yen encourage yen party for. Of course, in extreme cases, you can apply the law.
1: But Donkoff was saying it's a main country that some American onya no choir. I say Mahama Yaika never used the word unintelligent. He used the word not knowledgeable about a president in the USA. Don't go for saying no, King.
0: See, looking for the video will take my time.
1: Mm-hmm.
0: But Mr. and the prayer, I've watched the video.
1: No, you said unintelligent. And now, also not wise. And now,
0: unintelligent.
3: Paraphrase.
0: I'm a paraphrase. May use a specific word as a paraphrase. Make a statement. Another means one word.
1: Did you permit to?
0: Let's not do this. Doesn't augur well for the building of our country. And how you fail to appreciate this, no, it beats my imagination. We have a history. from the Rawlings era. Ah, yet criminalizing speech. Tell me if the actions are agencies of state who undertake this, you know, is not taking us back there. Or you think you'll be in power forever? You won't. So, but that's the point. That was so called reset, that's about reset in Ghana. No. Where are you taking us to now? Such that you think that the MPP about the next day, somebody, there won't be wolves that will say that, hey, pay them back in their own coin. How do we build a country with that kind of attitude? And you should be bold to condemn the state security agencies. And obey the judgment if you say when you speak the truth. Let's not do why you wanna be Juma. And you hear a judge, yes. And I was reading the provisions of the criminal or other offenses procedure code to you. That yes, it's within the right of the judge to refuse bail in certain circumstances, including when there's the belief there will be crude commit offense. But there are gravity of offenses, hierarchy. And so you ought to read the provisions, the entirety of section 96, which says that bail primarily should not be denied as a means of punishment. Why do we do this?
2: Just to aid you, I fact check what you said. Kwame. If you don't mind, I'll just read a post. This is Mama Yarga in opposition, openly describing Supreme Court judges as unintelligent.
0: Unintelligent? I'm not a kid. And you think I if the video is there.
2: He was talking to MFR
0: Power. MFR Power on Joy FM. Joy, it's there, right there. Let's not do this. Let's not do this, crap.
2: How would I read something on air? Let me shout that. I would not do please.
0: And look, yeah, yes, I agree, Kabila, with the point there. Because of Enankasi and sovereignty, as much as possible, Yen contain complaints to diplomatic corps, Masa. And try and resolve some of these things ourselves.
1: But
0: sometimes it's necessary. How many demonstrations? How many visitations to state security agencies having the opposition but leaders?
2: I condemned what they did. I condemned.
0: No, remember. The NDC. No, I don't have a problem. I'm not even talking about the NDC. I'm talking of MPP. Speaking against arrest every day, be a work of BNI. One case after the other. There's no end in sight. And see, as a member of the Committee of Nations, no. Don't you think it's appropriate that we bring it to the attention of the international community that this is what is happening in our country? Yes, they know it. But if we don't bring it to the attention in a formal manner, how do we even quell these actions?
3: Why a deputy minister? Why a minister? But are you under investigation?
0: But what has me being under investigation got to do with free speech that people are expressing themselves?
3: No, it's in Crawford.
0: Rebel. The issue is the free speech that is under attack today. No, that every comment be or be able to make biano, then police, state security go and arrest them. Every comment, statement be able to make biano. Now I can catch him. Why? That's the issue. And yes, in common, catch now. I don't have a problem with holding people accountable. Why not? Hey, we investigation if they'll be able with the Obano Bona. Prosecute the person. There's no issue. After all, as we speak, one line of go for up in court, walk every day. Has anybody complained? But why do you keep Abonye in jail? Because of comments that he made. Why? That is the issue. No punishment, or remanded. Chief, but that's why the point is that the point is all the arms of government, if there is clear suspicion that some people are weaponizing the institutions of state, because judge, our track record in handling similar matters that go before it. People shouldn't voice it out. And what is the government itself saying? You are sitting here essentially dancing around the issues and justifying it, them. Focus on Abronye. But who says Abronye should necessarily be the focus? Because a plethora of instances. It is the pathway open there, Konyina. Let's see how it plays out. Now, what commitment they make it to Ghana for? That ever by ye juma mbabunia when you be a yedo. I thought that would be your focus as a government.
3: No, we are doing it.
0: You are doing it. I wish every government well. And to say, if you are doing it, now young men or women of Ghana, what's it? When you juma three shifts, my Captain Smart work or morning shift, Samidi if you afternoon shift. And I landed or I'm in the care. I've been at TTO, if you are TTO, I'm a TTO work or third shifter. The good people of this country will judge you in 2028. But I'm concerned that the so-called Formula 133 is increasingly turning out to be a sakawa promise. That's one more time. Okay, because who 4 years on swing? No problem. But that should be the issue that engages your mind. Chasing Abronye and all these young men who are expressing their constitutional right to free speech, albeit I agree, ought to be in a decorous manner. And they chase one. To what end? Chairman.
1: Brother.
0: I hope that President Mahama or the Nenbesi Fumu. With the kinds of happenings in the country. Unless, of course, they're onyim, na naso support. And I want to believe they be onyim. But, say, banahinits na ha osi, report our call diplomatic community wano was unnecessary because they themselves know and witness the happenings in the country. Then I'm inclined to believe that the president of this country is very much aware of the cry that people are putting out.
3: In the law.
0: And see, okay, it's the law, Yahtzee. But also, tomorrow is pregnant. And I do not wish for the cycle to be repeated. But it seems to me that anyone end this more than Ojomonin. And remember that and yeah, I mean type of good seeing here were MPP. There are others who think and act like you.
3: My
0: age. And I check there is the law. You tell you that is what you are telling me. That is the law. I'm telling you that. Oh, of course.
3: And I'm saying it's the law.
0: It's the law. No problem at all. No problem.
3: What was your president Jacoya complaining?
0: You see, I read to you sections of section 96. Number chair, let me explain to you the rationale for why Mbrenda make provision for keeping somebody in on suspicion that Ojia Anabaka commit the same offense. But cite instance of armed robbery. Because they are felony offenses, they are misdemeanors, they are very basic, simple things that the entirety of 96 and the Supreme Court decisions are also even felony offenses crampono are bailable. So how do you then remand somebody? Because I will, in your view, a jana aboka ketsin radio do akas. So is it the case then that the judge is using the law to gag people from expressing themselves freely? That's the subject matter that was given to us to discuss. But I will focus in there. Oh yeah, bro, and then see. But you forget the people in your party who have done, said worse Dan Abronye and walk free under His Excellency Nana Addo Dankwa Akufo-Addo Nabadi. Until we are here, 2028 will come. Let me say, you can say whatever. You promised that Akufo-Addo Moye Biano Onye Elba Basisan. And if even only one individual or two or 10 or 100 people were arrested on Akufo-Addo, which is not even the case. Expectation that Magana Funye there, Seba, this will be a thing of the past. Is that what is happening?
1: Let me move on, Ejapa. Is that what is happening? Eric Campos Abwatin says, my brother Kabila has made an important point, which is to petition the diplomatic community. When Nanado was president, why didn't we or parliament petition them regarding LGBTQI? So can't we resolve our own issues? I am sad. Eric Amponsa Boating. And, okay, lots of you have sent the video to me, so, all I can say is, okay, Mr. Mehubi, I will not pass judgment on it. Just a few more minutes. Kwame na yera pia pe.
4: Yeah, Kwame. Me bubo na nanum di nu mi jami na na eye na mancha koro na bisa kwan. Se ono so ya o maintain en ka ewo national issues. Se odina nu tumbi. Chama general.
1: Kwame na to.
4: Quickly.
1: To pa.
4: 1995 Owura bi e friend Dr. Kwesi Botwe.
1: Yeah.
4: O resigned from Abain
1: as finance minister.
4: As finance minister.
1: Yeah.
4: Unim reason or the mai.
1: One of the primary reasons was Tamae oil exploration and a Ura Chachuchikata.
4: Thank you. Mr. Chachuchikata should remember that. Kwame. His Excellency John Ajekum Kufo. A banno ICT digital transformation of this country. He laid the fiber optic backbone. Yeah. Education expansion. John Ajekum Kufo. Nadaroma. Ena a school feeding program. Ema yenya. A primary school. A S cube and yes, yes, say a ba in force a baby ye juma and a mia dom so ninia nana dunkwa kufa do betwa so ye free ACHS. Chairman General, democracy and security reform. I have woman ne yanya 1992 constitution yamana yes table achepa papa. I a friend of Francis Puku. Former National Security Minister, NOD, yeah. Adansi Ebi, 2024, brand new year, disability conversations. Or see, the greatest achievement of J. Kufo is his victory on anocracy. And then, succeeding a president, and now you're so dominant in all the sectors of the economy, any governance, like Mr. Rawlings, and yet stabilizing the country. And then, Yanya transitions, where said they're also a nine, sorry, in Sia, any what she, equally enemy. Chairman General Edru Babi Ghana had more under President J. Kufo. Now banks he chase him, Kufo say he made you lose.
1: Yeah.
4: But okay. He diversified the economy. I am talking about the record of J. Kufo. Please let me talk.
3: They are doing same.
1: I don't think so. Kwame Natuaso.
5: Chairman, I don't correct.
1: Okay, Chairman Bank Bako.
5: Oh. Kwame. More bank, maybe.
1: Kwame Natuaso.
4: Chairman Natuaso. Chairman General.
5: Absa Bank. And ne Absa. My body.
4: Chief Tensi Reform and Transformation. Please.
1: I heard that. Osu. Chairman. Mati Absa Bank. Why me that say? Kwame Natuaso.
4: Pay info. Nana nom. Enyo munko din komo. Reform. In Chief Tensi. Ode me papa SK Buafoko ye. Pray a minister for Chief Tensi. Any de kaka hon. You for a unemployment. How to tackle it? Because the National Security Ministry had presented a paper say a national security threat. And on a ne di emina mwa yabenya jidane NIEP ni dia kika kanguni nano jekufo ni record no no. Chairman General, more importantly, letting intelligence guide governance. And now illegal money here at say. Ote hunka wa na penzo. Because the national security mapped out all the areas. Asemsi wahani ya pia muni ya kwa ye intelligence guided governance. Enya sabi personal issues. Mimi kase papa no ye perfect. But under this fourth republic, Chairman General.
1: Okay.
4: Any research kakra mayena, I can say without any equivocation say he remains the best. Perhaps only second to Nkrumah. Na enokra no beat Nkrumah on human rights. Heya mekasa asem na as an Nkrumahist. People don't get it. Because forever, yepio yepio jeku for de wabe ye dia bo o my Ghana no ebekoso mi college Prempeh College ena 2010 just a year after Olivo office ye organize ye say ye shene ni unyam de waye papa mesrew ma wakuma enke oyem na face so faure che unyankopon mu obekun okun e dia ma last point am di we na ni se chairman general
1: chairman fe
4: president mahama should remember say the second coming you know eye either say obeye aboa attract your year in the first term and as obeye worse than his first term mempaye ni say ebeye the former na wabo modern a change your year adie ba ko ebe di nanim kan pa any say obetimi arise above partisanship. We are less than 150 days in his term in office. Chairman General.
1: Chairman General.
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1: Kwa mi, midasi.
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6: Yeah. 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
4: so o de ye get to talk onu no wakasa
6: de hwan o de
1: empacho mo ori
4: de chacha ta de ye get to talk onu no wakasa
1: kwa bra me tama so me so
4: ana kwa ye ni den
1: kwa
4: ye ni den ha Supreme Court
1: kwa bra Empacho.
4: President Kufuor not the Supreme Court.
1: Metama so. Yeah, mitie. Hey, oh, banani. Yemi.
6: Chairman.
1: Mitie.
6: Se lawyer kase yade obia ba court ni yaman appeal. Yaman bail. Oh, kwanse obeko higher court. No akwaji bail. Amano. It's a form of protest. Me ni judge, you know, a judgment. Enya adwini. Me judgment, you know, was in error. Eti me de ko amia man bewo higher court. It's allowed, and I'm a lawyer. Eti sendei esemo di assembly ko high court. Si enkoma abronye ayi. It's a form of protest. Said the money second court ayi judge no money ne nyadwen ewo ni judgment your maye. Eti enkana is esuwa na attack on the judge there enye. Chairman, here this week area kokuba ko publish letters via. Tamwa, a 2003 letters. Say President Wallace, na obi chukwain. Na o pese, Jay Kufuwa by Emmanuel Ketensisya, or enjoy as a former president.
4: After going to
6: na ye deny, no.
4: After
6: free speech, free speech in Jay Kufuwa. Free speech
1: in America, you are on the border.
6: Yes, President Kufuwa ne be repeal criminal libel law. But when to me, understand Wallace, a criticism on his government. It was drawn Ketesis Nina. Nana Akufo-Addo was the Attorney General. The Foreign Minister.
4: Ketesis.
6: And was drawn in Nina. It's President Wallace. Ube siya no wepo. No one work around the backs.
4: Sure.
6: Ne wabe tena haya bo President Akufo-Addo. He's a saint. Wanyefi. Na u condemn unkrofo. Chairman.
4: Ashiwe.
6: Adia bakwa. Ewo. Ewo siya remember say. Anthony Kabo. One of the advisors. Of. Dr. Baumia.
1: Na, omu, kabu suwa habi.
4: Kabu!
6: O se, Dr. Baumia, ni character treating, eti se President Mahama, pepepe, ni dimina, ni ni calmness, ni adienina. Eti se President Mahama, ekodi ya, nke ye inge, Dr. Baumia present. Now, so chairman, enipa, ya chile omua, ya mua mubele ya, niye roma koma Dr. Baumia, nwa shio mkutupa. Nipa lawyer Mesabu Omudi say ya chiro mu nyina ye do bia kwachia Dr. Baumia woni fie after releasing them. To the sense abronye ya ye kan asami and the communication committee of Dr. Baumia ye de nata ho. Ochina be hwe na abronye information minister. in the unlikely event, said Dr. Baumia by your mampania, the Ebet Nahuni. It is a Baumia, you do to President Mahama Hundia, Nene Mao Karatan, and yet is a President Mahama because they all know and go back on them with this attack. Yeah, where in this? Yeah, yeah, yeah, Kabila was sorry. Tansi, what can we hope, sorry?
1: Tansi, Michelle and Nimresau.
6: Oh, Chama, maybe yes,
1: yeah. Focus on what you want to do, Michelle and Nimresau.
6: Chama, yeah, yeah, what in this? Say, yeah, yeah, Bibia. President Mahama, Ankasa Ankasa, will be cool. Where your Panya or Tanfima and Niema and say, no, Timmy can't not be a chair in Mofra. Then, PP, says a chairman, and you are. Nase. Dr. Baumia be your leader. And then a near me a question, Dr. Baumia and Jimmy condemn. And I say, oh, issue statement. A canal statement, and I was so a condemn, say, and near my mom so more canoe. And now more yeno. And yet, me condemn, Nancy went to me and come was them. The mom, the all can say, free speech is under attack.
1: Mm-hmm.
6: That be your chorus.
1: It is free speech is not under attack.
6: Me name say, Messer and a troll. That statement in that doctor assigned.
1: Me, Bisa, into free speech is not under attack.
6: No, not at all.
1: Okay.
6: Not at all, Chairman.
1: All right.
6: Eti, say Dr. Baumia, and so Sani Maiswa, and your mama condemn the Crawford, including abroad. Then I can't member of his communication committee. Only Mesa and a Yajimo committee. Chairman, the man was it.
1: Meda say. Bobo, young pony.
0: Yo, Chairman. Now I am one the Obia and NDC 4 MPP National Council committees are set to assist with the management of the party in our affairs on one leg. Now, also sector committees are withdraw experts from academia, business, and members of parliament to speak on specific sectors of the economy.
1: Yeah.
0: We'll continue all brand the noise about me and the committee. The MPP are about me there. So I cannot understand. Yeah, election time and also you. Chief. Ekase Matsnaho. Ekase Matsnaha. Membe Manu. So don't go there. I don't know their fixation on Baumiao. I don't know their fixation. I'm a member of the committee. I'm a member of the energy sector committee. See, Kwame.
1: Hey, ever.
0: Kabila answer Norbert Sorno or admonish His Excellency the President. And I re-echo the same sentiments. Toman Payne, yen democratic journey. Akwe nenyi mkakra. Sisi ya ano, ono no kita mantle of leadership of yen country. Ne actions and inactions. Nobody determine how his legacy is defined. Tia Basran.
1: Mati.
0: Omfanena nifensi fumu. Now, the incessant attack on free speech that is happening under his watch, especially having regard to Nankasa and the background, on share number order to know 1.2. Anya the man, you.
1: Madasi. A Japan Mesa, former tourism minister, former deputy energy minister, former MP, second D. Osu Banahene, government spokesperson, and, James Kwamnabon for PhD, lecturer, UPSA, executive director, Rights of Youth and Disability International, and, Yetin Kanon.

0: That's more than parts.
1: We are what we are.
2: That's the way.
1: It's going to be.
2: And once again, happy birthday to you, Mr. Kwejo Iyabua, a.k.a. Nana K, incoming national organizer of the NPP. Have a good celebration, Nana K. Wishing Augusta Enyeje, Augusta Enyeje of the UGMC Women and Children Department from Professor Smart Sapong and from your dear husband, Mr. Felipe Jepong, to you, Augusta. Have a good birthday. District Commander, Second in Command Madina, ASP Reverend Precious Agbanawu. Happy birthday from Police Officer Edu to you. And the last one to Alicia Erefua Minaye Amoa of Tema SOS on your 10th birthday from your dad, Ernest Kwekuamwa. Thank you for joining us by ear, voice, text, and eyes as always. Nyami Aduma will be back tomorrow morning. Kofi Kumbilson is next on your radio. The next news broadcast is at 12. May your day be blessed. As always, remember to keep your dreams and hopes alive. It's all you have. Congratulations once again to Arsenal and to my Arsenal Massive. Very best wishes. And so when you stop to say a prayer, remember to say one for me too. God bless. Good morning.

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0: oh jazz
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8: So, Wakuma, what's your show? And now more peripheri, the brony can have been one. And then as a ye, that's how yam sweat tunes were.
1: Woman packing a farmer, Martin's liver salt, a trap way and tem, as she and she would glass more at a Martin's liver salt, no back one no, now dear goom.
8: Uber who say, eh, who a glass in the moon, now one no. Martin's liver salt, you want orange flavor, and a bacon's ear plain.
0: One no more, oh, but all. Name him Edina, no, now hunt to a war, who doctor?
9: AMC Chichinga Abba. What if a kebab duo milk a chassis? And then your 2 pieces of kebab. And your small chips in your button warm up. And then your 50 Ghana cedis prayer. After you whoop a kebab and kwa. Over to me, I enjoy and also. Starting from 2 pieces. KFC is finger licking good.
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Inti, ene, ana pay manager, eye Mr. Abaka. Station manager, Golf Wall Station, Award Tantra. Oseme wish you a happy birthday. Alberta Sifa of Golf Wall Station, Award Tantra. Manager, Mr. Abakasi, I wish you all the best. And then, minu ya ba, Ama Nisi, KICC Dominion Center. Ama, Mejina Pastors Andy, any Helen Yosun, any KICC Dominion Center for you now we show happy birthday Ama Nisi of KICC Dominion Center. This morning, at the request of my very good friend, Mr. Beautiful, I would like to say happy 60th birthday to you, Mr. Yufi Brew. And I pay Mr. Beautiful, say me we show happy birthday, happy 60th birthday, Yufi Brew. Happy 60th birthday to you from Mr. Beautiful. There's one here that says, happy glorious birthday to my godfather, Mr. Richmond Alovo, aka Believer, and to his wife, Mrs. Ablodepe Alovo of Tema, County 12 from Dachehini. Intanape Dachehini, Peace Power Sports, will say, happy birthday to my godfather, Mr. Richmond Alovo, aka Believer, and to his wife, Mrs. Ablodepe Alovo of Tema Comte 12 from Dachehene. 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

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Inti edeya, what's your favorite Bible verse? Ye de bebre. And today, our special guest, eye our very own newscaster, eye Miss Faustina Queen Ford Anno Dixon Tufour, ene womo omo kind news, ewo Despite Media, wo se yinya a few newscasters, new ones. Yeah. Na your friend are not to four ene or no any your special guest. You want to know more about her, don't you? So stay tuned in.

And then can come over, but a brain into because and then a Cameroon former professional footballer, a year Rujamila, and then Rujamila D74. Kayabedi hum come on, sir, so na trivia George Smith Jr., a year Busta Rhymes 54, and then our very own, a year Ben Bracco. Ben Bracco, the member Modian Bonanum Bracco and San Mabo, and they are Ben Bracco Wadao. Yeah, onyum to need Ben Bracco. In the way, 74 years, but pressure and tino, or no, ne dear, no, ed, dear, I'm about no, you man, son of my poem. May call me commercials and also Senebeya, Yebenya Quine, and a pay by courtesy of Hisense. Yede, what's your favorite Bible verse, and bro? In Tiwadaruma, what yes, yes, I'm a man, I'm starting my commercials, and I'm a patcho. Despite auto museum bear na watwe mienu ebetwe mu kono ye tumu ye nsiesie kakra na ye gusua ye kai wo se sisia ye bie yapunu biom. 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We sincerely appreciate your patience, support and continuous patronage. Despite auto museum, where Ghana experiences iconic cars. What of all? And come back home. Edda Makuma Supa and a pain come percept made it to him kakra. Say, will you be a we smart investor? Well, because a smart investor. And yet we name Fifrim Kwa over bread, but would meet Nasia. Na what do we see Kako Choku baby? Nasikano, I won't be bread, dear mouth. Sisi ya woshe sani ya interest rates ni nyoma ni tina. 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Ene meka ase. Another form of investment in this over trust us as in the atoho. A chili na waton. Osikofi, 3 years ago, we turned San Sinibi. Eno biba, hua, maton amano. Me checki ya, me sisin ya no, menya 300%. What of all? Investment be na obe ya after 3 years, ube menya be 300% of the value. Here we go again. Ene anapei quality properties. Yet the two just say you were genuine registered and fenced lands for sale. Quality properties here tons as here che. And you who say, what ton as a secure land titled registered? What the mo be at? Nipakrono pentem so be tra wall at the afahuan san and akuma tony yem. And it says, I'm a customer's nepedia. And then I'm saying, and so I say, no, ye hunkrate we are. Ye best near to an amo, ne ye cha wall, edia fahon, edia ma customers, and in tiana paid ye, me baya. Masa mutiana say, quality properties ye wo genuine registered ye lands. Ah, ye fenced. Ye woku emye ye mienu. Bakun egu East Legon Hills. Ena, another group, susu egu Hillview City Estates. Ma me for me nin chow for nika crunchero. Ye ensa asina egu East Legon Hills, no. A war between British International School and Afri Blue Crescent Police Station near the East Legon Hills last stop. And so, sitting in a yebemo certificate, no land titled registered. And a yes, say you traw wall at the afahu. In TV, crapo no, where you be a one person be a behua, oh, call us as in a soa, oh, raya de nimua, you traw wall afahu, what to gate in the moo, obi kure nimu se wabo as I say so. Ye once as any besu or Hillview City. Hillview City no ye small London and only ye off Abokobi Road. Ne ekwanya e deko hono the best tarred roads in Accra. 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We ye asasi ya wotra. You verify everything because your mouse certificate, you know, a your land titled registered located within a serene neighborhood. So we need you who are the numbers are 9 bejao. And you won't want to pass our same crime up until you offer back no be genus one offer and to us our own friend numbers are 9 in an uncle.
na wenye obi ene nakasa. 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

0: 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Wadofo, yebodi Hisense a, ejina ho edema the best electronic brand. Yebodi Hisense, ejina ho edema the best electronic product. 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Woto Hisense adie bia. 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Intino to our special guest this morning, Nana Ano to four, right?
1: Yes, sir.
0: Me patro, wabo wudi na introduce ho kakre bi. 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
1: 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ye internship e wo Space FM 87.7 e one of Peace FM affiliate stations e wo sunyane nti ye ho na me call internship from 2010 after internship no mama me anko management ne ka so manage ma ho keka Eni 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
0: 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Welcome. 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And then you share a brief sermon with us this morning.
1: Oh, me dear, some supply and I'm a niche home. It's me, Nuna de Biame denam, the Edikain, ASM 91. 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
1: It has for papa. Me wa Madam T Vet Foundation. 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
1: Technical Vocational Education Training.
0: Okay.
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0: For how long has it been in existence?
1: Okay, Edifri 2022 March. 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
0: Mabel who qualifies I mean to be absorbed into your foundation obia age bia background bia ana wo criteria bia wo hwe ho edifa enkrofo se wo foundation no be hwe ene omwetu anamo
1: okay the idea kind was any panny or bar. Even though Minkom with dear moon, many a memory be a or master say, ya no monsters soon hear, sir, and when it be better, the idea, ye fap and pa a ye ma, or bar be a way of sound mind.
0: Okay.
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1: 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fabrication.
0: Do you have, or are you concerned about maybe the candidate's ability? Because maybe, you know, childhood fantasy, say, be a maker, say, minya ka maya lawyer. Nsu be an animitino indi muame. Be a message, send a worker, mechanical engineer, maya pilot. 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
1: e free last year ya me join in this very brand and a consultation and course so there yeye say ye wo doctors any nurses ah wo ye part of Madam Tivet Foundation team no somebody like when they meet me abone the lawyer Kwame Adofo a part of the legal team the yeye yeye say say obi ba say oh matemunka me be say misua bibia ye masam panifo ni wo mu di nkomo kakra won say nim de mu no they are more 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
1: No question.
0: Okay. You've made my job very easy this morning because you know how it rolls. Any final words?
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0: Thank you very much for passing through. Jamin Shiro Bebre. Amen. Ebusunya, what's your favorite Bible verse near the Aba area? Or fan we are with TAA, my main sponsor. Hisense. Hisense, the best electronic brand. Hisense, the best electronic product. Hisense, everyday prices for everyday people. The said me din kan kan no enne eye yan ye nua be ma madam for pa eye Bernard George Kwabena Bracon, professionally known as Ben Bracon, Ghanaian high life artist who became well known for his first solo studio album titled Baya, released way back in 1987. So, it's Ben Bracon at 74. Hey, and you were your boy, and I'm a guy, Embassy Double Do. Pickles Lie. Shout out to you, Pickles Lie. Enjoy your day, Ben Bracken, at 74.

0: 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Your worship house, Wabeka Junction, Accra, hello, 101.5, we're doing Kumasi. Oh my ma, ya mamunina, ha. Oh my moon, somewhere ya buono ni adeba sumo se peace, prem to break us here. 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And somewa, yadebre mu, ewienu, ibini.
1: World Health Organization, abo, mampenye, His Excellency John Dramani Mahama, abaso, se, enam neso ma, apomudin, papa, ehunde ubo, wadiye sine nisofa, Accra Reset no ehun.
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3: The fight or the management of the economy should not be left into the hands of only the BOG. BOG Nkwani, when I say BOG Nkwani, yeah, you man.
1: Ghana Statistical Service, one board chairman, Ede Atudwa, said district poverty data, yeah, one more Edia Bachet, Meya Hodwa, with your bro, Ekum or Manfono, what you say, and who soon saw so, Omadia Babo and Tenet, let's say, say, you're ready to do your name, yeah, a bebwa, ye too, in your brubras, and a bebwa, or may ye, and chichi, yepa. 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
3: 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That's why today I was saying, say, any corner solution by an optimal level. Ujagun be bring inflation, baba. Utrin be bring this way, among 4 years can yajuma. And he, the person I'll be jagun, the person I'll be tree. So the bear, the bear canal, and my inflation in cost. At the same time, the government may pay yajuma, I sky yajuma.
1: I was saying for any senior lecturer or science development economist at Department of Economics, University of Ghana, Lagos. And seminar, you know, yen sent trainee George Osei and Ebuano Emaye.
0: And we are in our minor court about the Supreme Court. It's not the same as Symbia. And Kwekwa would draw here and share by your say, or may you move the Kokodano same. Office of the Special Prosecutor and the 2 minutes were the book where do, sir, Uncle Namonu, it's me, Gina, and the Bosso, a book where do them. And what's the Jiffrin in some answer, say Jiffrin in Sansa, the Nano, a Babby Pia near Hitri, a day a friend in some no immun. Now, Sassi SOC, Kwama Kwaka, a somewhere walk Supreme Court and one a same. One more saw mobile butter who be. Na asemu mu ye dru na ye si jina no etime asiri sipreko ne a kyerɛ sɛ OSP Office of the Special Prosecutor wo fa ahodie so obɔkɔ adu ana so oni fa ahodie so obɔkɔ adu won lawyer won Kizito Beyo ene di wo manimu a civil society organizations ni bi ene Transparency International Ghana Anti-Corruption Coalition Star Ghana Pen Plus Byte Africa Center for Energy Policy Imani Africa One Ghana Movement, Africa Education Watch, and it one year ekeke kahun. 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Lawyer, Peace FM Suni, Mahai.
6: Yeah, Mia.
0: Bejidi se bibia boko.
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0: 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Wada Roma, sani asemno, nenchile mune sayin.
6: Okay, se, wamo kwa pedei endye. Ne kwa insu anu no, eni se, case no, or Marco join no, a babwa ama Supreme Court, it's near we are family ye. If it say, a Nyansa any or Bakufu Trimu. A hand, she once I edit you say, Nyansa any or Bakufu Trimuno. It's almost 14 or Macom who are Bumakofa lawyer, is it obey you, Samson Ladi, and any name, then Clement Akapami. And it's our lawyers into the shaft and me. And now, CSU is almost calm, I can say, Abra, not yet, be your law, no. Not a mubimu, a dimu, I put in a pine, so winning law, no history, and a Samaka couple, yes, and I no crack. If you are your to do court, I'm out, or more crying, say, Omunso, Omunstrom, margin, it helps our democracy. It's okay. The only Asenka Cray or Honey say, Omudimu, Omunya independent, Omuni, OSC, Aye, Jumasa, and I say OSC, Katano, but I know there, I don't say I was here, can't. No, Munya, no, Munya independent, they be me, OSC, Aye, Jumasa, Omubua, OSC, na, and also ma, Omutini, the OSC, Dino, or the cow, Mogu, Maho, it's me, Tres Handen, no, Makasa, eh, Oba Ghana, cry, Yana, ye could be OSC, in Tiabua, Momon, so. With my conkind, and yes, a BB OSC. I to say, Jankana, Omono, Mubua, OSC, there be a bit more of our Bokrano, OSC, Kahuna, or with my coy. So let's understand that very well. And yes, sir, Waka and Omudibua OSC. Almost Omunia is the French and Fasum is very important because I yes, sir, Obejin said, and yet, you know, Mombeke Piano. Supreme Court and Sunny and Unquani is my dear and sister. that they are one part. And there are other citizens who also have different opinions. That is good. And yes, the Supreme Court, I'm not going to say, Omumra Metro Margin.
0: Eti, Ebasa, Omunina Mfifi, said they are working out, so say, Ebimokranum, Edi DOSP Dinhono. Se omukwa kwa jina se mwese enu mua ebe haa samu okwe mbiso ana
6: oh baby I don't think so nye nye amese I don't think so no se adin tre inti omu no betre so omu adini Supreme Court back in kind sa teni jina ansi oho and then the Noah Ephraim Tete Adamsi on all the case to call also on the argument. Into it's okay. Into Supreme Court kind of no. Then the other margin that I did to say, oh, thank of we a few of our or would you do OSP home? Eh, yeah, it's something you know I'm back on the day, but no cry, no crack, but all kind of custom with other cutters, the bias,
7: What the assem called down OSC no for so for quarter. Or no quite me a yet Nencrata, na or the assem na called down court. Or could be that any general did ya. Aha, and no na a man for say. And no na a man for say. And come rap because I was there, or could you to me what any general or and can with me the assem na for court. Aha, and see, let us say, the main thing they say, if NBA OS, if NBA OSC can just go to court alone, then in that case, those holders. Yeah, if OSC can go to court alone, like you said, oh no, no, OBS is supervised. No. But, Ninaba, I tell my work on, let me ever know a court court in some way, you will form PAM, say, partisanship, maybe we ask them, and pay we ask them. You know, and no, and I actually say they are being in the case with you a while. What the commander, you are in a down for no attack case, no so. And you only know, no, and they are not a cossel. A down for no attack, so, and I'm a down for the report you'll be at, and no, I am a kid. In the Alunama, I caught cases in a urino, aha, and no, they didn't send me in a banner. And no, something I got up for say, hey, and you see, I hear what's mana, or they share OS, you know, so. Because the Murano City is here, no. They are extremely here. You see, I'm freedom. I quite to say, the way I had to say, Murano, a pastor said, who be this better prosecutor? A honor, what done it for a buffalo? What done it angel? As he said, office, no one bit me after sound. They do a while. What the break is here, man? Engineer to Sano.
0: Lawyer, a hey, a hey, so soon, and Crawford Castle.

0: President Fasowu is very important because I yes sir Obedin said and yet me omo ambe kebiano to put court in front of no kwa ni ejuma de bi en sister that they are one part and there are other citizens who also have different opinions but it's good and yes sir Supreme Court amak kan say omo mra mechro magin
1: eti ebasa omo nyina mfifi said the woken ya osu say ebi mokra no edidi OSP din ho no se yes. Omo koko jina sem we se no mu a ebe ha asem no kwan bi so ana
0: I don't think so nti a me say I don't think so no se adwentre adwentre nti omo no be kire so omo adwen ni Supreme Court be kin kan sat any general wo ho and then the Noah Ephraim Tete Adamti on all the case to call on the argument. Into it's okay. Into Supreme Court air kind in a no. Then the other margin that I did to say, oh, thank you, a view of her. Or would you do a OSP home? Into a hand, yeah, in something you know, I'm back on the day, you might but no cry, no crack, but all kind of customer with other cutters, the buyers, we cost to iron it, Juma. You say they have been cost to iron it, say independent here, and never ma, it's me, see, Juma could ye. Now, so for now, eh, no, I know, eh, that's the plaintiff, no, and no, and they say, I, a Juma could win a Juma. Okay, I did another Supreme Court in Shen also. And so, here, because the bias is very important, because, oh, there, so near one on the say, I can no, the top on the say, to see an OSP. What the Assem Kodan OSP no for so poor quarter. Or no quiet me, a yet Nenkrata, na or the Assem Nakodan court. Or could be such any general, the BR. Aha, and no na a man for say. And no na a man for say, and come rap because it was said, or could you to me, what any general, or and come with me, the Assem Nako court. Aha, and see, let us say, the main thing they say, if India OS, if India OSC can just go to court alone, then in that case, yeah, if OSC can go to court alone, like you said, oh no, no, obedience means supervisor, no. But, me nyaba, asama ya waho no, na mi ema adowa call court, in sema ee yiri wafom pa me say, partisanship, me pe we asem, me pe we asem, anyway, you know, and no, and I actually say they have been indicated with you a while. What the commander, you are in a down for no at my case, no, so, and you only know, no, and they are not a cossel. A down for no at Naso, and I'm a down for the report you'll be at, and no, I only did it. In see, and no, I must have court cases in a year, you know, and no, they didn't send me in a banner. And no, something I got for per se, hey, and you see, I hear what's manner, or they share OS, you know, so. Because the Murano City is here, no, you are extremely ye, you see, ama freedom. I quite to say, the way I had to say, Murano, a pastor said, who be this special prosecutor, a honana, what done it for a buffalo, what done it angel. As he said, office no quite bit me after sound. They do a while, what the break and see a manner, and to me, Susano.
1: Aye, lawyer, a hey, so soon I grow four cassay, say, OSP, none, then a one. Among your forces, so. Attorney General bi afra ban bi mu enti aban mu nipa fom wa ne kan be yedin ne kwa du bo be yedin enti enka yema Attorney General bi afra ban bi mu enti aban mu nipa fom wa ne kan be yedin ne kwa du bo be yedin enti enka yema
0: enti se ja be ma ofori atako ye oyey sitting minister. So that's the mistake we made. Ye fi say OSP ni nipa no ba no adani to abofo onti me so you cannot become an angel. Yes, my name is Nana. Obia, Yajin, Dissa, or no dear baby, or in Fuasa near Mayso. Who dear to say that BDA? Say, apart from Ufuasa, woman in Ghana, since we are German, former scholarship secretariat boss. Honestly, sir, no, in your case, but the scholarship, no, Echo Bribe, you'll be said, on say, attaching Lucy Primary. I'm with your assembly condiner, not OSP officer, no, or the Chief Kingsley, just this and before elections. He said that he said that he or Madame for Ochina, or Ben Lucy election, no, which you are my Parliament, no. Oh, Afem, by the other Kisina Sinasu, Kisina Casano, our client be Antano Baby, such a prosecutor, no more and some more, such a prosecutor officer, or Bayano, Watanasu, or Lucy Watanasu, Chef, Madam, a partisanship in some there cost war, who has been a ya grow.
1: Lawyer, who can you say ya? Who can say an uncle for so say, a OSP now on Penasum, and
0: oh, Daddy, may no crane Namika. May no credit na make can. Say some na make can no. They are verifiable. Aha, if you have na, if you amount for, if you put money in some semi so work on manual too. Yeah, person you are chumun the do. You put the brain in some person that can. But maybe ah, man can say any ye. Also mine will be can. Also be can. So those are the problems. Nasa those kind of cases now. You can create. Oporiata simply a man. Onu kisi ya bi onaka family client case ah obedi. Special procedure. What na case? That case na kafa edeli. Eh ni eh eh. Eto German MP former Ekufado time. Eh you know. What na national ni ekita hono. There are things that are affecting the office. Nti enyesha mepe ubi asem. Because those cases were also so amount for in the within the premium qua na back we are not down for na where you are raising say who are only more not the work or down court. Mrs. Cases who does who are 5 minutes, I can go through three again. Serious though, it is better for this idea, yes, corruption, yes, that has been all cool. Or your partisanship, then now for funny in your own favor or hope. It is our office in there.
1: Yo, lawyer yada sebusha for lawyer Martin Pegbu ena yenini disa ansemia asori ehu enkomo.
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2: 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Et vous, 674.1 billion. Aye, di ansu sansoni.
3: Yo, mi ni ameda sepa. 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I was say establish. 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Na ekane chino, onzo asset se, into bolibe kase your liability against your asset. Ana your debt against your GDP. Na ushia, Ghana hano, ya urane biya fene negative effective tax rate economy. Yene patiye nina, ne simplest form, because of a rain, you know. The guy did in a 50 year tour, no, and to a son, and he did you, mano. Which I must hear the air, ma, Sika, I hear the Abignano. A something, Sika, I did you, ma, a sinum, if you are, I hope, no. Our charm is you, until the air running. You do boy a con, maso. Now, on my so. So we did a con, maso, at the Atiana, a tourna, which in a something, a new man that would be messa, we know. It's a mark of Bobosia. And to Bosia, what dear, baby, I have bought. If you were a man, I told you idea near Kobubu Amenane. Some bonds and then crop war, government bonds and any securities, you know, even treasury bills, and this idea meaning in a way, no, I have a symbol. Now, the Atiana say, and then, sir, or May Muhano, there be a sick as some man, yet you can be sent, you know, every day above us here, and in here. Now, every day, I'm my son, cassette, after the cassette MPP, no. Sign this is so bad, MPP, to go back and say MPP, and I'm DC. I answer Amanya Sam, the Cassania Bell with a poor bar movie. Banukrenye, a Canadian.

0: And she said, oh, man, I did my pa. And she and Yemen one once said, I cost Rosa, but Ukraine, the amount who saw what they can say. I can't go dinner or how much to move. Yet you are going to move by Sabi, while Hunya and we see Cassia telling me at the same. They say, I do how much to move as the anime, my cheerful. Obekaya, if you have to say, I want to have by Ghana, no. If you have to say, I want to have by Ghana, no. A crime so there a handful. And an MPP a buying so a born home idea, my neighbor be do there, adusia, necatra. And my info, I am at me and so say me a shia, you know. Oh, much me and yes, you know, if you say, in fear a dumono. If it's that time, I want you to copy in fear dumono. I will say, that to GDP, hey, yes, you care a war against Yahunya and I care a day against you, you care a war, hi, you know. I say you are going to move at the nine. And Ukrainians say, I bet that target to do. It's in a kind of clear natural. And said, I'm your body, sir. And yes, ma'am, mom, any class of my trust, let it be a no, if you see a big media, just a hypocrisy. May any end to mean generate your local revenue. And your honor, master, I say, you should just have your money, your GNTR. You get more sustainable jobs, private sector, and your mom. Cost of doing business and Emma from there expanded. Then you be a nipple bring your tax party. Now for your sister Corona, I want indirect tax, but you know me. That duty stamps for me, I don't have to be any animal customs and ourselves for me, GRFW, and get a woman businessman, ED, Haboho, any gum, woman, clan, and I can see them. Two coins and every bread as can a country. And son of mine will also a very defensive, your friend. Defensive market economy. Small, small businesses in the media. Omu Jijuma, or Ghana. Don't do one so no. Omu Jia tax. Into a good new friend, you say, tax net, and I'm broadening the base. A couple of hours of your good year, the other night. I was so minded to me to say, ya catch it. Broadening tax base, and send your bayana. So the practical, you've been a moose, so I'm going to say, the other night, I can't ever say, yeah, and do maybe, now check and see a bar. The thing is, COVID may rush you and you are because you think I'm saying, you know, you see, and you're in your family. What's the other way? What's the one to whom you are saying? If your numbers are there, and you are kind of hurry, because already, you know, your bubble's the other. And you can't per se, because you're in a bonny pee, they won't, to say, yeah, or rather, despite, open you, which medical 1 billion, may not have to be number one, medical 100,000. And so maybe anyone you could feel who can add it here. Ya do susu bia ma japade ho a eh me na ma japade en ti da bia momia we debt to GDP no and say na ya me ye ma sister eh na say ye tin say ho atoy na de ade kamba de e na ma chiro no
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0: Suggestions I would say a bit to media mitigate rising debt stocky says about a manual form of Yama Yan and Yasemon.
1: And
0: yeah,
1: and And she said, "Be a customs for me, a dini businessman. I am she said, 'Yeah, on this can be for 2 pounds. In Tiamma, a pine, cook, whom you have any to my ever high. And about Sabby, ever contracting near the air, yes, sir. She carried it to announce on the top that near inflated figures and a cacra. I was saying, 'May any better on a tax that which me and she said, 'No, a fine chunk of crown chair.' And she saw how we mean, baby, must make 2 pounds for someone and you shake it. Hey, you won't be accidents, no? Maybe a carpenter, mason. Woman, you're saying, big man, and a woman is capan. And so, can't set down taxi woman, sir. Because you need for, you instead down formalize the woman system, you need woman data, you need address system book. It makes women informally. Nelim can inform the Brady Hongkomo, the Statifi Emery, near National Twaswam, and NDC, when you cross Wakasa. So we need to have properly established database system of Womo yet, Sabbath, saying many in Adros and Omojisica. Over to me a kitchen in Bakupe, no adjust Sabbath Yenisica over 100,000 Ghana, Kanisica 1 billion, and soon to attack. Any public brace you chair at my worker, who turn the tables. And you'll see a yen, she say, yeah. You wait my cafe, see me, I could be a what probation stage be a oh, yes, me a trianica, a free 500,000, sorry, 500 Ghana cities, a canisica 5 million, I could be a yapan permanent staff. I will see a trianica through bank. Send me a bear as information, maybe ya, near your proper, and you know, tax system, I said, me pay me, I don't know, because we'll be to me, give you 10 million, so I give me tables. Tax your same year, then, because I should say, you're to be in our come up
0: if he's ever born, peace FM, that's here. Penny and Nakasa, a deputy ranking member, finance committee, a woman Rasibajo Fee. Oh, yes, yes, some Rasibajo, honorable Stephen Amwa.
2: Yentwa kasiebono eso na lawyer nima pa private legal practitioner lawyer kweku yamwa pencil and wakasa ede afa across circuit court 9 judge ana oti edwam efa kwame bafo abronye dc nensem no eho ya 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
3: Today's event is important because it demonstrates the power of official statistics to shape national development, strengthen accountability, and improve lives. Statistics are not merely numbers on paper. Statistics tell the story of people. They reveal where opportunities exist, where inequalities persist, and where urgent action is needed. And when statistics are credible, timely, and relevant, they become one of the most powerful tools for national transformation. And this, the previous speakers have elaborated this well. This is why the work being launched today matters deeply. The findings remind us that poverty remains unevenly distributed across Ghana.
2: Ghana Statistical Service Board Chairman, Dr. Anthony Yaba, and Ayatinino, na Dr. Rashid Draman, Executive Director, African Center for Parliamentary Affairs. Once I said the district level multidimensional for poverty data, you know, and I watch him say, Ampa, as you want for swap, papa. Now you say, Babu, I mean, Kebby, I don't say here. I bet my message before the Urubon Yumaku, civil society organizations, and ne, well, mine more this year cry, eh, baby, I hear moi, any baby, I'm one or so, a beer, dear, qua, enco, now say, but say, be someone somewhere. It may be said ye, Edia Yumpun to say, Mapa.
3: We want to first commend the Ghana Statistical Service for this important work. The release of these products is a major contribution to evidence-based planning, public accountability, and inclusive development in our country. For ASEPA, this initiative is important for one clear reason. Credible data strengthens democratic governance. It gives parliament, civil society, the media, and citizens the evidence needed to ask the right questions, assess public policy, and demand better outcomes. Multidimensional poverty reminds us that poverty is not only about income, it's also about access to education, health, decent health conditions, water, sanitation, electricity, and other basic services. These are the issues that shape the daily lives of citizens.
2: Dr. Rashid Draman, Executive Director for African Center for Parliamentary Affairs. Abdullah Dasmani, ene ye yaman bofua, wajaman buiba.
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5: Actually, if you not see Google, and so any the near the brain, no, any at all, external at all. At the beginning of the rainfall season, it's anity. Then we move from April, now shall see say near. I can't go see near in the United States. If you not wide, after that, if the first is saying, in show back on to her, was there any check now? You crab, Zenia, my friends, and noise you turn in issue who go on your pay. Sapa Pepe, baby, are quite anywhere. We found most places within the forest area. A sooner better at a senior near a friend in Roma to within the forest area. Along the coast, especially if I cry Tema, a quack who see Ketan in your mamma. And now, focus I am. Then it is that time you call me sooner no bedding. I can action senior and maybe I see him. You will choose that time here to the end of June. You say, should be too frequently.
4: Nana Kofi Poku amanazo ano cha se obate se enkramante marse epoe mantemu fimfim mantemu ena atoye mantemu e honso ensuo nano baye den pa nempo no Ghana anafo famsi ensuyiri ebe sori papapapa nya 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
1: Amansaya pomudi kuba taino, Director General Dr. Tedros Adhanom Ghebreyesus. 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World Health Assembly here Koso and I was so Geneva a ho and a Dr. Tedros they asked me to Jebra with your mampenijo mama ne akra reset and to yenwa a bang a ye. Wa church mu dia chese a man sign moon and nipa bebre and ti ye kra. Then ya mama nyina so na fa pumudia say hia. It is or men be peja pumudia say hia. Now to two one a mo and can cani bre ya. Sika e fri nkrofo ama suni sika e fri kuwekuwa wa ye debu hapo mdia huo brasedi ya sibano e masa e bionya na e fatase ye kamfo oyaku.
6: At this assembly, member states will consider a proposal for a member state-led WHO-hosted joint process to reform the global health architecture. Our purpose is not to launch a new initiative, but to bring together the many existing initiatives that have proposed reforms of the global health architecture in part or in whole. That's why we have chosen as the theme for this year's World Health Assembly, reshaping global health, a shared responsibility. And this is where the leadership of His Excellency President Mahama has been so decisive in launching the Accra Reset last year.
1: Wa manua so wa wakamfo o mampenejo mama Accra Reset Initiative e hum. Eno se e wasa mamemu bibi womu a yewesua na ebeboa mamanhwe na wosua na afenso yesua me ano ebi mu apomudin komudie e hum kita ho emusikasem na yetimi atia gina yebede ye hum.
6: In the past year, many countries have experienced severe disruptions due to sudden and steep cuts in the development assistance. Those disruptions and the damage they caused to the health of individuals, families and communities were regrettable and avoidable. But they had an intended benefit. They prompted many leaders to say now is the moment to leave behind the era of donor dependency and open a new era of health sovereignty. This is the message of the Accra Reset, and the echoes of Accra are now resounding in Geneva and around the world. Thank you, Your Excellency, for your leadership on this. And you are very clear also in your message today.
1: World Health Organization Director General Dr. Tedros Adhanom. Yes, Trini Salamat Kukua Pinto and Diamani Boy Ebaye. Ye just want to make us a boost for Tonkra Eba.
7: 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It's on.
8: So, wakuma hoje show. and I bought peripheri, the Brunican had been one. 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
2: And I will call to break out your boy, free Peace FM, so best room, more a yee. I shall phone you for my daughter, my hand, a breath. I bet my family didn't in our baby. Now, me, I do you know, see, Peace FM can say, boy, do on a beba. Now, in some no, I'm a nina, and you have a way to go, what did you come from, mamma? Yadamas, a yee, mamma, munity. Yea, I'm what you know, I can say, boy, mukin, camu, ye me. Or hina, nana, kwame, ammo, ena.
4: Mame biama kwafo enafe.
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13: na dia ya obi kan say dead news crap
1: so say won junjun ni fin run adwa be si sabe won ko yi
2: na pep gajula ena eye me dey be with this mama africa say e michaela checha ya ne bawo Now, on an amnesia, and John to the chain away. Now, Fitibra Gajula bound, what's not? Michaela Church, and Nigel's one, Mankanya, Gajula Anka. As Nanka, Premier League, Afa Cup, and Kenya, I think it was. Have you be all more for Na Gajula Besano?
1: No, the court.
2: To me, I sure say, and I Gajula and so Sunday or Bobby Pay on the city to Quantapa. To walk. To me, I sure say, wait, dear.
1: Kwankwaja
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1: Kaya denka.
2: Hey, nanka. 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
1: MTN. Osi anko seamless why? My MTN app ne swa. 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
14: Charlie, you know you. 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
15: Hey, Allah, Moshe.
14: Now send it there, Charlie. You're in free.
15: Oh, we need to boss it. Momo day.
16: Hey, what fun ye.
14: Anu, magic a card yam in your maybe. 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
18: Efia. 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
20: Speed dot spray. And then the gel. And then a pharmacist. And over the counter medicine sellers. Also his chemist. And wadi abba. Adabraka. Okaishi. And okumasi. Ya afrewon. 0302-245-334. And now 0322-022-496.
19: Speed up spray. And then a gel.
20: Ni relief. And ye speedy.
19: FDA. Adje jadi enka ato ya tu.
21: Yeah. Boy. Boy. Oje fo wa hinio.
18: Adje ase mamie kuya.
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4: 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Anunsye de Adrianini sham nene den. Ube dear debut. 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Are you dead?
3: 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Hey, dead ye.
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13: Why are men so complicated and confusing? If you try to please them, you are cheap. If you love them, oh, you are too emotional. If you don't, you are getting hard and proud. If you try to dress sexy, oh, you are attracting other men. If you don't, you are too local. If you try to cook and wash their clothes, you are desperate to get married. If you don't, oh, you are not a wife material. If you demand money from them, you are materialistic and a gold digger. If you don't too, you are a whore getting it from somewhere else. If you get pregnant for them, you are trapping them. If you don't, my sister, you have damaged your womb. If you are beautiful, you can't have one man. If you are ugly too, you are not presentable. If they meet you at church, you are creepy. If they meet you at the club, you are ashawo. So what do you want us to do? Men, tell us, if we give you guys small attention, you say we are banging you. If we don't too, oh, we are having another man. If we try to get small attention from you guys, oh, we are nagging women. If we don't too, we are getting attention from someone else. My dear men, what do you want us to do? Just tell me. We are tired. We are tired of all the questions. And do this and don't do this and do that and don't do that. Please.

Once again, a wonderful afternoon. Rainy weather out there, a bit cold, yeah? But we're still cruising. Jai Su. So much in love in the air. Midweek edition, Wednesday, lunch on peace. My name, once again, is Mickey, the triple darling. And it's always like that. You're my darling out there. And I love you more than you think you do. Just want to thank you for being part of me this very wonderful afternoon. We'll cruise until about 10 after 2. And then we'll be coming away with the afternoon batch of announcement. And then Anaya Kunedu will be seated. And I will take her till 4. And then Ojiang Kwang Kwame Abua will be on with the first segment of the extended air of Kwang Sobrebro. And I'll be back at 7 p.m. till 8 o'clock. In the meantime, good afternoon. Welcome to Lunch and Peace. Are you on your way to lunch? Are you back? Are you with her? Are you with him? This is the first time he's inviting you for lunch. Oh, it's been happening for quite a long time. But there's no answers. You know the way I love you, yeah? But sometimes we mistakenly had those that we love so dear. You know that.

questions about the month. You guys are trying to patch up, begging each other. Maybe you know where the fault comes from. You've been begging. You've been trying to apologize. You just want to, like, you're seeking audience. You really want to be heard. You've been spoken with friends to talk to you on your behalf. You've tried this for quite a long time. And then when the day comes and both of you meet again and then you share that hug and then it turns to tears. And when the tears start flowing, wherever the mistakes comes from, she'll be doing the talking. So if it's the lady, she's gonna go like, I'm sorry, Kofi. I'm sorry, Kofi, forgive me. It wasn't intentional. You know I'll never disrespect you. Forgive me. I'm sorry. I've not been with myself. I've not been myself ever since we've not been talking. I'm sorry. Forgive me. Forgive me, okay, Kofi? I love you. I love you so much. And that is when Kofi will be tapping her back and is going to go like, I'm okay, don't cry. I'm okay. You know, I love you too. Okay, sorry for stretching it too much. But I was also hurt. Please don't repeat this again. I love you so much. I didn't want to hurt you, but you know me already. I can't hide it. I've also been suffering. And I do love you. Stop crying. Don't cry. Oh God. And there's a chop and see where demo there. You know where it's gonna end. And I'm a wow. Oh no, what is happening in either the hall or the bedroom? Then the apologies, they are exchanging this kind of words and the cries and the tears and the I love you and I'm not gonna let it happen again. You know, I love you. My heart was broken. Like, you see, when those vibes come in and the kisses done, it's okay, don't cry. I'm sorry. I love you too. Oh. I missed you. I missed you too. I wonder if you're okay.

You know, some kind of tears bring love back. You know that some of them too, when they say no, they don't care about your tears. Because sometimes we listen to each other, make mistake. They be obeying serving because they are serving patch or any issue. We listen to each other now. The Chinese are serving serving no Jimmy. Bye. My way dear Jason. Lizori. Good afternoon, good on to you. Lizori Restaurant. I know you guys are listening to me live. That's a place to be when it's lunchtime. And a Friday's buffet. I tell you, you love to be at the place. Lizori, Santana Market, Tessano here. If it's local, local. If it's continental, continental. You never lack anything you want to have from Lizori. Beautiful girls, beautiful smiles. Serene atmosphere. Ah, what did you win our ring at the cake? Ed Debuta. Hey, na, Charlie, na, Tete. Are you there? Oh, na. Na, you know, there, come on, me new, Bonnie, when you pa home. Ain't you, Samaya, Bonnie, be ampa, na, masana, bo, Jason. Smile, smile. Smile with Lizori, smile.

sometimes it's good to forgive and forget, and you got to let it go. So if you listen to me and you're holding someone on, you're trying not to forgive him or her, Charlie, do try forgive him or her, okay? She's been begging for quite a long time. He's also been begging for quite a long time. So please, let's do forgive. Let's patch up. But when it's becoming too much, no one will not advise you to forgive. Let her go. Let him go. Jason. And if I'm out there, passe, over passe, we'll be out in the bonnie, actually, no, your girl and our wife, when you be here, now I didn't to me. And papa, now I didn't to me, Eddie. And I'd love to be at home and then you come to say sorry. And I forgive you in a grand style. You know that? See how the thing goes. I think my grandma in Bay Area, so I have to be careful. Good afternoon.

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We've got 6 more minutes before 2. His name is KK for Sutra, I mean, he called us one. And I'm doing my own mixes, you know what I'm saying?

Benjamin, number one. Tomorrow is going to be a very special birthday to one very special person by the name of Pia Yosin. Well, we need Mr. Pia Yosin to be our tonight birthday. That guy is so wonderful. He's so, I don't know how to put him, but Eradin Kosin Shaw, the roller of Superb Launch. He's got a lot of businesses. Up here, happy birthday in advance, you know, to you. May the good Lord bless you. From your wife and the children, your workers, your friends, everybody. 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What's it? Happy birthday, bro. Hey. And to win him, up here, I also my friend, I wish him happy birthday. Tomorrow's his birthday, 21st. Hey, up here. I love you, bro. I mean, sure, what's it? Happy birthday. Beautiful, I'm from an ancestors group, Manfihini, and Manfihman, Yenina, Yesia Darcy. Happy birthday. What drum, Femi, and Churami? Churami. Mami, Timmy, who wants to? Oh, and also happy birthday in advance going out to you, Mani Odewa, Echo Bank. I think Dominic having your branch. Mami, enjoy your birthday tomorrow, okay? Yeah, 21st is a birthday. So happy birthday to me. The good Lord bless you. So wherever you are, Mani Odewa, happy birthday to you. May the good Lord bless you. Running shows what in the middle with you, Mani Koso. Not to any new show. Beautiful. And a wonderful day. Yeah. Okay. And for your, from your colleagues at Echo Bank, Dummy Branch, they want to wish you happy birthday. Tomorrow is the birthday, so advance happy birthday. Enjoy your day. Okay.

Marcy Dane. Hey, very good afternoon, good afternoon to my one and only Dr. Thomas Apia. Mr. Richard Kranzaninia, very man, and Richard Plantations, the Nurses Godfather. Wherever you are, good afternoon, good afternoon to you. Currently in Salt Lake City in the US of A. Hey, that's a Sabi Abokodia. If I woke up on campus round. So once again, Dr. Thomas up here. A very good afternoon, good afternoon to you. Thanks for listening in the US of A. Hey, inside Salt Lake City. And that is Utah for you in USA. Hey, you got dollar for a brother? And to my one and only William Otten Crunchy Soul T. And this is to wish you happy birthday, Happy Ayosin, from William Otten Crunchy Soul T. Tomorrow is a birthday. So Mr. Ayosin, enjoy your day tomorrow. And to my brother Jerry Oforiachian. Jerry, good afternoon to you and your beautiful sweet wife and the children. We are number one, Jerry Oforiachian. Good afternoon, good afternoon to you, bro.

When we said 27 June, Connor, you were pretty. Mr. Samuel Kwejo. Dankwa. Naro X, Nipa Panano, Naro. 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Ain't you ever gonna eat?

And it's gone out to you, Adjoa Sewa Nyanta. Adjoa, Bibi Abokodie. Alright, so let me send some shout out going out to Humble Man, all the workers at Humble Man, Air Condition and Accessories. And to my one and only Mr. Benahini Dap Motos. Hope you're doing very fine with your beautiful wife and the workers out there. It's been a while. Riding Kahuatiana. Mr. Abaka Abi, the Lord of Hosts. Good afternoon to you, bro.

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Hey, Chinewa, narrow. You better create your job, you know, Papa. Oh, I'm pretty. 27th, June 28th, running down, yeah? Hey, Zenaro. When you're suffering, you're more dear. Nana, Munina, I'm shedding. Okay. 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I want to give you some love, yeah?

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Oh Charlie, barista. I agree. Me your fast year. Upon a jima, not na moto suka kote di ane diaba. Friday ni niko she work brain weu. Ain't see me me busi di weu Kuga. Of why I'm going to Germany and some of the so the Jacket family. And when I play them, every chord, that's my auntie's.

And then singing band for, I think, work on another delegate conference. Oh, at Dukrom. Is it a Dukrom? I pray. I was a name, a lawyer, Kasa, the producer. So I'm a singing band for your life, patron. But I see OP Michael, the Nanketia from Pond, the Richard Gina Finance, Gana Pony Service. I cry, good afternoon. Tell me, yes, singing band for Unqua, because you're called a delegate conference. I want to give you some love. Good loving, yeah?

And shout out going out to Esther Kumi, NIB. Good afternoon, going out to you and all your workers. Industrial area, yeah? You dog me plenty. Shout out to all your workers out in the branch manager for the good work you guys are doing. NIB Bank. See you, Esther Kumi, wherever you are. You dog me plenty, but I just want to say good afternoon, good afternoon to you once again, to you and your colleagues at NIB Bank, I think industrial area, yeah? Not punishing there. And to the branch manager, shout out to you guys out there, and you have a good afternoon.

Blessed happy birthday coming out to you, Margaret Nana Dankwa of Winnie Badnesson. Is it Dankwash or Dankwa? So whichever way it is, Margaret Nana Dankwa of Winnie Badnesson, blessed happy birthday to you. Michael Nana Chumwafu. Michael Kofi Chumwafu. Incoming Greater Accra Treasure of full MPP. Treasure, because you're disappointed. Ready to roll.

0: on my live. All right, Akosi Asapon seated. This is gonna give, come your way with the afternoon batch of announcements, and then Anaya Akunet will be seated. In the meantime, once again, a big fan's gonna out to you, be my producer, my backup, Lassie, OP, Michael, Nana Nketiah from Pong, DG Finance, Ghana Police Service, and also to the National Security Coordinator, COP Osman Abdul Razak. Good afternoon, good afternoon to you, COP Osman Abdul Razak, National Security Coordinator. You have a good afternoon. Akosia Sapon on my live, and let me give it some shout out there. All right, Akosia. Who are you wearing? Atana here, any trousers, any top, but it's some material.
1: Yeah, I'm sorry, in here.
0: Yeah. Okay, that's how it is like. Wow, nice one. Lizori. Lizori for a Brahmi lunch. Oh, my mama, lunch. And oh, my mama.
1: Lizori, the Anya
0: 72. Malizi. Hey. That's what we're doing in here. Hey, Charlie, your court was no pan, no homo, your chicken. And I'm going to open local continental. Hey, Lizori. Oh, my, hey, just on Santana Market. All right. Allah. We see, we meet in a year, and we need a dessert. We call Parliament. Continental Parliament. We call Chile. I go there. Yesterday, who asked Nana nowadays? Don't be on our
1: team. That's all there be me, me, Manchester United.
0: Who new team is in the power? I'm team on the panel. Who bam see? I go see. Our boyfriend, if we team United, simple cry.
1: Me, Manchester United.
0: What you also saying?
1: Yeah, three.
0: Oh, much are Chelsea.
1: Oh,
0: what you
1: are
0: you? I'm on that.
1: I'm on that.
0: Yeah,
1: you're on team, Papa.
0: What's that?
1: Yeah. I'm on that. Because it's almost that's a 9 or 10 or minimum.
0: But see, I'm film.
1: What's it?
0: Yeah, I'm film. We are still in the league. Like next year, you'll be
1: able. Oh yeah, yeah, yeah.
0: Okay. I don't follow football until now. You go pray then. But say the World Club.
1: What?
0: Yeah, the World Club champions.
1: Master, mami me na time no ko cry. Mami, who catch us? I say be yano. We are we ama. Ma be yama. Go for be yemi.
0: I'm a supposed to chairman. You are what's wrong? We are catwalk. Chairman.
1: Ah.
0: I'm a supposed to chairman. No. This is so chia, Maria, Lovelace Johnson, or FDA, and, Prosper Nana Kwachi, also of FDA. So shout out going out to you, Maria, Lovelace, and, Johnson. Okay, so, Maria, Lovelace Johnson, and, Prosper Nana Kwachi of FDA. I go say, young queer.
1: Yo, abusia fon kai ba men saka na mede ba. 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Enkai bo di kind of free Church of Prosperity. Church of Prosperity. Original prophet, Akwa Isaac Enefri. One of the founder, a leader, Emma Church of Prosperity. Original prophet, Akwa Isaac. Na Papa, one of the sorry, one of the tight, on your offering, the friend collection, no. I think so. One ton BBI, sorry, in Vinciadri, 99, 44 years. 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

I'm John Harness and Peninsula and Kwame to my son Pronti, the Duke, where we are my quine and some more. A higher soul, my yin, I have found one jay. 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And any background on any or to heaven or to Janice any fashion. 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Why was empa? Bidding Nana ya. Could I do ya bapan and no abon punning poo or has same mumusua? Killabu when you dear and can't be a boy, your consul brebab toy as soon as you have a cassia book as a bonwe chi. Na ye tea junk a cranny at the platform as she soon you wouldn't under call. Yet as I said, Obun you may be brave, ya man signed ye and what ya to my house on a tea. As I come and make it a triple darling near Cusia Sapon, the so muck as a bone which you could see semi by ya. Me Baba Jebaton. Me were Amen Scientific Herbal and Alternative Medical Hospital. I are Sabia Mua. Do you hear Bia Wapomodimuno Binya? And no near Fidia near Pomodimunim de Funia Cad Dien. 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And not in order valuvite, range of supplement tabba. 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

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Alexandra, my baby, Miss Renya Mishra, and then the bum boy also. One shall so, a mommy da. Happy birthday, happy birthday. 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A see a more trim, quania more would da pa. 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It's Mammy do fear, Macaulay, Mammy, the more drink, the more heavy, Miss Rishra, and the bumble the mound. 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
0: 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You. Mame kwa homa so ye one and only food technologist or Kumasi Technical University where a senior lecturer our food technology department our Kumasi Technical University Dr. Patricia Dako Dr. Basa anani mse obebie biye ni ewo asembia akoshe tonam beko akofa aba ehunti yenko Dr. Homra Dok Mahao I was your phone, what is saying? Oh, dear, I'm here. I don't know what you're saying. I'm here. I'm here. I'm here. I'm here. I'm here. I'm here. I'm here. I'm here. I'm here. I'm here. I'm here. I'm here. I'm here. I'm here. I'm here. I'm here. I'm here. I'm here. I'm here. I'm here. I'm here. I'm here. I'm here. I'm here. I'm here. I'm here. I'm here. I'm here. I'm here. I'm here. I'm here. I'm here. I'm here. Ana nya ibia san ya be mi ya wa hwehwe yen
4: ekun ejina
0: Doc, me patch on my main for life of one front. I'm on for so a month to knee. Which are for your friend, Dr. Patricia, Dark of you. Young friend, Dr. Patricia, Dark of you. Now, your home, I know, and a form cry, dear, I said, full forever to me. Oh, same in kind. You, yes, I'm cosway. I'll manage that a moon shut down my hope and my answer in tea. Yes, thank you, your friend, Bion. And he said, Dr. Patricia Dark, a senior lecturer of Massey Technical University, or your food technologist, our food department. You, I, yeah, yes, this time they've been in a year. Dark, you, Dark, a frat, now, man, we're chee chee chee, Jim Bacho, to us, my name.
4: You, it's done, it's a no, that, don't worry, baby, any certain for us, so we've been in a funnel. And then a being in science of one a brain. The clown and Tanka Sadi and Kakosibo new freno, salt. Ah, a year potassium nitrate. It's the nitrate now what clown no. Yet the yammy might be free, me bread, microbes away, the ane, a numb acid. It means we call a near the other name of the set. You go for the yammy be free. Yet the good money grows to us.
0: Just also top up Jay and Sakrana be at the basis of 1 hour, 30 minutes, 2 hours. Not be the main ye. And ye my menom started the count you 2 men, ye count to go out by manon. Na a boaman, I won't tem. Sir, ye de soften the diana, na ye de mediana bain tem. And also soon the how, and
4: I. But I can't include a technology, maybe a friend of
0: Doctor, answer me about your yam no. Me wants a whole place emphasis for quantity. The bebrebe ah yafa. It is how many your family saying.
4: The road one is the best was because a clown was here. A good and a young man. Oh, everybody, yes, oh, oh, oh, oh, oh, oh, oh, oh, oh, oh, oh, oh, oh, oh, oh, oh, oh, oh, oh, oh, oh, oh, oh, oh, oh, oh, oh, oh, oh, oh, oh, oh, oh, oh, oh, oh, oh, oh, oh, oh, oh, oh, oh, oh, oh, oh, oh, oh, oh, oh, oh, oh, oh, oh, oh, oh, oh, oh, oh, oh, oh, oh, oh, oh, oh, oh, oh, oh, oh, oh, oh, oh, oh, oh, oh, oh, oh, oh, oh, oh, oh, oh, oh, oh, oh, oh, oh, oh, oh, oh, oh, oh, oh, oh, oh, 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And compound from an hydrosamine or make a smoothing for me. And those people who are more allergic to the country.
3: Okay.
4: It will be a phone now. And also, my reaction here is a plan.
0: Doc, yes, so ye yeah, Ghana for ye favorite in your no back and opetitu. Eh watch it. Sheton ye yaka class yeah and fine. 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Dan and also a fine. And so ye better who say quantity way and ye dear gum into ye yamamia na yama may reaction be a hono moa. 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
4: ah ye wo se da ma me fi me se ko ata nya ban ba yi dun ko a wa che ne da se ban ku o ko ne ka mu sometimes ye de ka no e ya we se te ye ku ma one is me ki kama e ye line ni kama e ye so kama e na 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other heavy metals ah. And also with me any inside so is that cynic, any lead, any other heavy metals, and also with me any inside so I'm on a higher kidney, your liver, your nervous system, the world and oxygen, home prayer powerful. And the world is in so big way. Now, if the beer, you know, your car collapsed in your good will. And if the beer, you know, it's a can't be brain, and you can't be brain. But then I know. So sometimes they put a signature. Yeah, not everything to microbial load. You're not so on a positive side across. But then, if you use a gun, I hire people watching near the group, improvement near the abnormal number, a dog with your food.
0: Boom. Doc, I really hear that you. A foot to a bit of how would be giant quiet and sunny at home.
4: A foot to a bit of giant and say, Ghana, ma. One more, In the same way, and I say so. Near my swimming mat in the sun to one name back, and now Miss Annie, my name, and you know. Hey, say, yeah, come here, young way, and near France, and then, and don't yarn to your book. Now, young mat, this is my son, see near the idea of what you're going to raise up with me. And also,
0: For Dr. Patricia Daku, a senior lecturer, Kumasi Technical University, Food Technology Department, and a yei, a kuzeto no madaruma, odie afa, in chichre, e wokamu imu. 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
0: Yo. 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Yeah, yeah, no, no. 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No, just watch him. I was on for
7: 0302-579-0025-790-1. 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

0: Diana, me once don't go. 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But I could be a zongo, me refit the near the friend zongo. I did say, I took up, but a sound and a man, my walking, you know. A count and not yet, a dish, and now from what for, the counts also another was said, because Doctor Cassandra was a count, one a preservative near my woman, but who using a do a counts up or what counts up, and a cock of how at the bench, the animal usually. Now, a daddy, other.
1: Good evening.
0: Yenna.
1: 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But I come out and we were interested in pa. There was a time, me here money be war market. I say, yeah, the soda ash near the parazon. And then my money says, I'm doing Edinburgh beans, you know. I'm a dear watching.
0: Oh,
1: sample me before the cough food and grass. I'm on my feet. It's just a kidney now, but we ain't got any yet to a yale in my own. Yenny, I'm money to a man and got you two more things.
0: Mamma said, wait. Only pa, sabi, or ba, a woman. I'm not holding breath for them. Yes, I make me, Jinama Momo. Are they nippana bodam nor de mentor sabi? Nippana bodam. And the parazon, and then one and a chemical, yea, a year a zone ye, and what they barb and one a
1: soda ash.
0: Soda ash. Okay.
1: It's to be at the fire parazon.
0: Soda ash.
1: Break a sergeant, ding. Sit my dinner, ye did ye woo. A woopa.
0: Mamma, Professor Gogri, chat. I know soda ash, yes, I friend, sodium carbonate, a useful chemical, every day industry use. What can I mean? Say glass, detergent, water treatment, make water less acidic, chemical production, soap and paper industries, and also in small amount, food industry.
2: Hello, Mommy.
0: Hello, Mama. Hi.
2: Mommy, make you so. That's what I'm going
0: to say. Radia, who are you?
2: Mommy, I'm in trouble. What you want? Did you hear? What is some of my guidelines? Then, I'm making a gesture with you. What is it? Yeah, I'm a gesture. Of course, you are ACP. Now, I never share market as secondary. Beans, no more long beans in the world. A chemical that we use to edit one at home my age. I know what they now. Some of them are in the car, my kite, and I'm on the so, but what is here? If you're best for the best now, much better. Fight. Now, for this is just a bit of a mouthful better night. I tell you. It's when they all call the moment on one man. Big year, it is well. Gas your mood used to make it because of the cost of what that is. All you money do better 1 or 2 hours. How many suits were because of chemicals and incident? Not much here, no matter how much. And then, you know, if you pay a little more coyote at the piano, it's also. Now, we win in a Serbian, let's see if one of them is going to go. Mommy, where's time by winning in a house?

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0: 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China. Africa ne Ghana and Penny Fuabon Abaso say. Or say a real mom for Tia Papa.
2: Aye, Amen Scientific Hospital. Aye, Sabia. Oh, if you didn't want to. Yeah, what that's what? 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Then one sounds so saw yadi.
0: Amen. Aye, expert or one cry a real. One run when num. Na wa doctor for near nurse for so. Oh, what's ma?
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Amen Scientific Herbal and Alternative Medical Hospital. Allah, who shall be a large saying a many years for. APC freaking a farmer, stubborn pain, quanao do one. And Sama, a baby one, now we are in tea, called Nakohu doctor. A mother Roma, and Oboe Chidom, a my door, how they say Bremo. 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
6: Hello, madam.
7: Hey, Nana, what say?
6: 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Oh, in fact, I can see you. Who wants to try a papa?
7: 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And I'm a man who I have. Mammy, I did now, cause I know.
6: Hey. Send you pay it out your money. Since in fact, why fine? I'm going to your man and tough.
7: Aye, me and ma. 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
6: Oh,
7: me fear for my bushy and for good. Yeah, dear. One year.
6: Oh, sir.
7: Aye.
6: Oh, and your way, dear. A bushy for. And your damn catcher. A train and send him wire for when you're tough. A crowd of a pepper saddle. Then you know your thoughts to you computer. They still cry. Yes. Did you sort of be Yaria would do a baby or so. I was a tells you computer clinic. One more criano, a fish who cross a man's acquaintance upon a super. So we here tells you computer clinic, our friend one who makes 0545252880.
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1: Jeez. That's in Sony, yes, you do. Hey, I know I'm a boko boko, why?
2: Ago.
3: Yes, Bramu.
2: Hey, what would you have what you must have?
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2: Hey, no crap.
3: 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And it's all the original how hard and then they sign.
2: Media Mikonia speed dot spray, and in the gel, and I'm this spray baby, I am yano. Few minutes, ya, Jome.
1: K. What's the speed dot again?
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2: Oh, speed dot be manu, fast relief. 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Wabeti, wensa, wenentini.
1: Efia, ye first no kopi bi bremi.
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3: Speed of spray, and in the jail.
2: Ni relief, and ye speedy.
3: FDA, adje, jodien krato ya tu.
4: Oh, Charlie, me phone battery now say will be a mo. And so call back for me yeah.
5: Coffee. And today we charge your phone no impressor.
4: E. Na dia na meye. Battery na je na hokra.
5: Me say, share me take notes back 50. And not on I'm charging you. Then so share me battery
4: 60%. Me ba ni say,
5: 6700 mAh. Wow, Charlie. And show and what dia bia ewo. Dan wa. 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Okwa try ahwe.
4: Hey, Mr. Johnson, propose an I radio. Emo no nine na ma send it. Hey, Ora, now Obia, what you told you now, come in now. Now, mine, I want to dear.
6: Debbie,
4: I know you did the PF room. Why, you for you say? So, what you call? Not the deal, ha. And you did the PF room. And to Mr. Johnson, dear. Oh, Mr. Miss Office. Hey, Mammy Framampu. 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I was saying ya. Me so me nyame spark 50 nubi.
5: Me catch you say spark 'em.
4: Se wo perform ne battery engun tantama. 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And ya na I was taking us off of PM. And ya bia ya talk for bia.
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0: 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Oh my God. Ye protecti local business. Ye create the saving job. De create the saving job. Ye create niya sa saving jobs. Mo. Na ya supportu Ghanaian industry. Sounds ni ye economy ni pese nyidia. And ye something made in Ghana for the good people of Ghana. Eh. Mota gini. 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data no me celebrate says you are telling say app no Wednesday no u buy your data 25% bonus kim ne dem into trading one group for ebu afa so ache enjoy telling say data na yema 25% bonus no na when we say yes you are doing keep you connected and giving you more value every day the name remains the same Telcel connecting energy. Download do Telcel app no nsem pa mi ken wonso enjoy bi wate na bebo pa ba bia do yi de yenya ti ahwim Timothy ahene o ma fie nko
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0: is your weapon. 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Those guys, Loving Simo, those guys, Kwame Edinkramo, those guys, they brought their talent on board. 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
1: Asimenye day akwa fra kuma
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1: and on Wednesday charge mind kiba. 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

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Universal Friendship Organization.

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When you call any serious country, our boys are doing poster tally tally, where you overhead, they are saying, pillar, pillar, home, light, call him the one who be a yes or man when you have bill on my church in mind. I'm on four promise street, so I will, who grew a quine, so who is all my Jimmy? Yare one who see an okwine. And so you man when we dear, but be I at a check, or betty at a check with a mamoto with Eddie Abakurum, or betty if you are my Eddie Abba, betty if you can swad the Abba, do the work once, or betty Abba, Adenta, or betty Abba, baby Abba Fabia at a chalism. And no chire said leadership over the years has failed this nation. 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I'm telling you. Ah, Auntie Elfrida, ah, Mammy Vida Elfrida, Mrs. Ye na nmu ho na AEC kafra kafra kafra kafra. 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I can't see bravo. Come on. I am old. Okay. And check now you could see a group of muscles and some. And then Minia Quapina or Ben Daconso ever join the show. No. Now, Antimata, Antimata or Achimota, and a Babaco, a dinner birthday. Sister Freemanson, he said, Minia or radio so. But obefreno, eti frima, unu ya nsuni mise, unu mise unu ya nadu enye, obeka ateo. That's what I say, I'm nimise minu ya nde, nadu enye. You are quick to place blame at the doorstep of leadership, leaving the people like you. Yes, this is the man who has the 40, the tested, Sa kwa diye se krachi, abutre na tan futi, abutre, aya. 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Uintime nchechireno. 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I will play some audios come Friday. Na I was silent na nahesi in this country. Me kena notu mu one time. He is my friend and brother. Fire pay you for that. Kwa jo, Blue Jeans no, yebe numbi. 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Fire, burn you. Get me any birthday, and an Nancy my uncle swore in it, Ewan Coco. Now could you answer birthday way in any? Get me for your new so and to Kumchacha so, because we need Kumchacha, ne Roman father, home to way, we knew Mumu. Oh, my Saturn to grow, Omu Green Treasure. Ain't he a bubble be, I'm yet my gen now so a vitamin B2, B3, B6, and B12. Me now Blue Jeans energy drink. Unya Blue Jeans energy drink pe weather no bit my face every battle ahead. Now man happen I'll continue to say this is the time so you energy drink. If you might say you do 0208-128-190 0550-10000. What is your birthday song? 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

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Na kwa jo. Upright Foundation. Upright Foundation. We are see there, so to fap and pa, and we'll be to be BSS. Now, what green says about there? Mr. Hey, Rain Crow, a green at that time, you know, on your hair. Yeah, you know, I could say to you, I find a diner. I remember, mommy, diner. I will dine in the night before. We draw for dine. So, about not see you. A bright foundation, the Abbasia Magan of Wigan Aswante. So, only did you, my dear Cassia, bar. Ye money dache dia said ye be ya omubunhu bambomu in sem no matias ye we live in a global world and wicked minds are at work. The little mistake I be ya no and kwada no bibi yo man drain on do me din samone. So inti nyango pon ya duma WBM Zion Senior High School ewa chaman tafo e J Albright Foundation awa awa awa two. 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And a ACP Kofi Sapon, the well-known ACP Kofi Sapon, or a security expert, police officer, commander, and a musician. 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
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Dede Classic. Who say the DBI superb? The DBI exceptional. And a blue skies. Oh, blue skies. A natural drink and your bono blue skies. Trillium is giving us bigo drinks. Hey, there's some granny, the manum party. My mama was yashi. As I got to go to Angola, I'm necessary. A1 bread. I grab your numu for which be a necessary. A1 bread. A pan on show. Dr. Lins Kodus. Anamiti. Okay, Dr. D-Links. Enye, Dr. D-Links. 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After the big six. Online. VIP. A dem. New Leaders Hotel. 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Sports is up next.

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0: 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And then he wouldn't dream.
1: That's the jengo of the century.
0: That's right. So no kumjaja ne bro funka.
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0: 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We nyina chere say we have something in common. 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They have something in common. Uza ba kwa boy I say hwa. 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
1: 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Nya adia first two games no. Lami Yama ebe bo. 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So manye ni tiyase Bernardo Silva. 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Edema Hamburger. Eshe 5 goals. As he said, the free agent. Odeni Achimo Mainz 05. And you remember the announcement. Abetuja. 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
2: 22 years there was laughing, there was joking, they're not laughing anymore. Look, it's gonna be shining, look. It's gonna be shining, shining bright.
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1: We and Sama Bukayo Saka won on Ede Etuga na Pep Guardiola and manager in Manchester City and Roberto Jesse Asna Ajia Felix title no what ya to Jesse O Mika Teta why ya di also Bonabaso on your coaching staff na fe Asna team in an omu deserve say omu team ejit premiership no.
5: Mikel staff, backroom staff, fans for the this Premier League will deserve. At the same time, for my manager career, one of the years that we fought the more with the incredible things that we could not control, and we were there, never give up, give up. I would have loved to have in the last moment, you know, to try. Of course, it was in our hands, but today the fatigue was there. So 12 days to prepare that game, they play for that.
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1: Wayne and Sema Joseph Pep Guardiola, Manchester City manager, one on Eddie to Jan Central for Sebusan is only a 2 years season, but we are Ubuketim, Eddie Free Man City. And as opinion, Oyanya Jinsacho, Oyaka Utendi Aba, and also Yabutre. One in the club chairman, Ekosia, Ako Dinkomo, no Mudinkomo, we are the Bepio Abano, no be decided, se Obeko, and as Onko as manager at Manchester City.
5: Listen, with the club always I talk, but not now. So 3-4 seasons ago, when it was 1 year left, so we didn't extend on that. Because the first thing you have to understand, you should talk with my chairman first, right? And after that, when I talk with my chairman, so we decide to have 1 more year, we talk everything, and we'll decide.
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1: We are and Sema Joseph Pep Guardiola. One of the year together on Cemetery at Tifuanim and Enumre. What do you want to share African and the 17th championship by Air Coso Morocco? Make us a matches no Egusua Air Coso. Grusi, ya bought 52 minutes and goal under 17 1. Mozambique 1. Samson and Mali 2. Tanzania 0. Nyamia Doma 7 p.m. and Enumre. Senegal. And so Air Bot Algeria and South Africa. And so Ghana under 17. The so yedo hon semino to yetio for nim na enra and a confederation of African football CAF ekwetena se 2027 African Cup of Nation qualifying draw no and penny for ekoye ye na Black Stars of Ghana eko group C ya ni Cote d'Ivoire Gambia na Somalia and a ebetimi abo na no na DR Congo International Trezor Imputu Mabi. One of the cases of your groups ni na hey group C no e more dim papa yenti and sama Imputu one also ede etuja.
6: It's done and dusted, isn't it, boys? 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
6: Now, is that not one of the groups of, if not the group of death? Well, according to Mputu...
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1: And what is Super Eagles former captain Trost Ekong? One also exercise say, Ebano Africa, Pani Ebo qualifies a Edding, Uber Tukwan ko be home to Mr. Pitcher Boss Okrano and Sam Fata Kuranti Africa Padia qualifies Nibo Edding and Swing Demono or share them say best teams Ebetima qualify at the Alcohol AFCON 2027.
8: An amazing draw. We saved the best for last with the ball. But I think playing these games away is always very difficult. We've all experienced here the qualification and the road that's needed to go to the tournament. Playing away from home, new conditions, different pitches, always a hostile environment, and as it should be, as you're playing away, and it's always very, very difficult. So I think it's important to have consistency throughout, and the teams that find a way to win those games on the road to the tournament will be the teams that will be successful and be able to qualify. So tough groups ahead.
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1: We're the SMA Trust Econ, former captain of Super Eagles of Nigeria. One on Edia to the engine and the edge refugee. Nansen Ebefino. Saddam team for no qualify. Anchor Saturday. One motion, Mr. Wembley, no woman in Hall City. Airport Championship playoff. Not your bidding queen, man. What team you qualify? ABC account of Premiership. Nance when, yeah, team is Saddam team every mo. Yeah, you're more every ma. Nyame ya doma Saturday nye Saddam te ne Hall City na Airbo ne mom Medesbra a Saddam te eshe no no. Wano ne Hall City na Airbo. Bo ni nina ne se. 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Na Saddam te ufo yitu mse eno kre. 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Temeka se diye ya expele omo e diye fi playoff numa Saturday. Omo emo bi. Ne mo Medesbra. And I bet you Saddam T and I against Hall City who are bidding Quinimono or qualify the Abba Premiership. A brand new Koyamfi and the NCFI, Buffy and Swa, Sports and Recreation Minister, Honorable Kofi Idi Adams. One on Akasa was it the Black Stars of Ghana World Cup, ever call US of A, Canada, Mexico, no? You could swear you prepare for Bibia the Nakuema Ghana, prepare and sign a World Cup on Etimi Abaso.
9: Preparation towards the 2026 FIFA World Cup continue to progress steadily under the ministerial oversight framework with coordination between the Ministry of Sports and Recreation and the Ghana Football Association, relevant state institutions, diplomatic missions, and private sector stakeholders. A major milestone in Ghana's preparation was the launch of the National World Cup fundraising campaign by His Excellency President John Dramani Mahama on 21st March 2026. The campaign was launched as a national mobilization effort aimed at supporting Ghana's participation at the World Cup, team preparation, logistics and operational activities, and national representation during the tournament.
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1: And what Chief Sports and Recreation Minister started so also said, Ghana World Cup a yeko nyesi yeko hwe US Canada ni asanso aba da bi yeko bomo dempa bi biye mu sectors ni nyina he business ye be ye bonus so ye be bo ani ye be gi ye ne bi biye be koye na Ghana mini World Cup no say yeko ko make impact nyesi yeko keke ni asanso aba fie.
9: Ghana's participation at this World Cup is not just going to be a mere participation. We wish to let you know that we are going to participate in every sector. We will not want to retain seeing. We want to retain taking advantage of the World Cup. The ministry remains encouraged by the growing support from corporate Ghana and stakeholders towards Ghana's participation at the World Cup.
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1: Honorable Kofi Adams were there to ga na yemfa we and sorry so boxing the noble act of self defense ababe to just say June 4th Ghana Boxing Authority in Penny 4 to aba near your penia obabe president Edia my GBA no penny bakwa vice yen to abam famano aye Ivan Bruce Kujo IBC na Peace Power Sports and no edin common yebusan is say the vision grand say DNT and I wash yen to abama no me GBA president.
10: The boots are by the Bassa, me by the GB president, and then say, Michel, make a clay criminal, senior boxing in Yama Elkono, and Sweeney, and Michel Swan, me teaching and Michel, meaning saying, Yama Bibiwa, give it to my Yasa, saying Yamini, and me Oshama, say me Bakna, my Baba Bois, Fenya Baya, Ghana boxing, a son, a befriending Tom of Fabian. Ah, I'm an unnamed Ghana, I can't have a dignity, the bad genie, transparency, the bad. Oh, they be on the card, yeah, back on sale in boxing and all other things. No, transparency is a key in governance, is everything. And we can say minimum, but they're over two out to board. No, fraternity, no, and we said, yeah, see, they're also
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1: We're in some opening Ivan Bruce Kujo IBC. 122 she said June 4th no delegates number 2 abama no na wetin mababe siesi Ghana boxing ma ye no etime ato ye na we so na ye gina na nwumre ye dia good ye 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
0: Yes.
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2: Ah, me kwada hall say. 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E dia bra bo frema bo frema edges wa koto. 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We are bo frema the strike kaya sum. Eh, entry by bi kura, eh, you kura. 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Eh, pia de kura. Me koto for mu emi.
1: Ah, mira. And the Odika, and the Udibim, and just a minister of Fran Yamiani Ya, Ojim Frama, Osun, Opre, Nasa Woman, Osos Gripe, Miss Shanoma, now a juno from Ebemana Dama, Ufonosukranya Queda, not just an Emena Quimico from our mantem.
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0: 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We are Minyonko, we are Minya. The happy birthday to Nana K of the New Patriotic Party. 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Ubiatwe incoming. 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The former gas north MC was his birthday and call my amazing sister Akua Ejapoma Nketia Buachi or Canada on the echo yakobo wakabro yakwa shiskaraba. 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
1: Yeah.
0: Amu di feedi eni pe wo area no.
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1: That's right.
0: I think Friday mebu bo tapes biwa ha. I want to say Ghana, you see China for no, edie no. Europe for the America for the MY. 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
1: Omo benye.
0: Yeah. 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
1: Ane,
0: uhu. 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Oh, China for no call. Omoko. They've closed their doors to the world. Oma bedu om nation with their language.
1: That's right.
0: Ubiya hu on faso China. 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It is not say omano no mode kankeke. Say ye be we ye be oma ya deno. 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
1: uh-huh.
0: Forever Construction.
1: Yeah.
0: Wana mi ko baby omu manufacture laptops.
1: Mm-hmm.
0: Young man, 34 years, ono ye penny o doma no.
1: Sir.
0: Osi obedi 3 months, ewo Nigeria.
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0: Ono obedi 3 weeks, ewo Ghana.
1: Mm-hmm.
0: Na ubi kachere ye se ya dwen, enye sharpa. Na oni pa kon boa.
1: That's right.
0: O kachere direct se, the black race, they are very smart and intelligent.
1: Wow.
0: They lack direction.
1: Wow.
0: Yeah. Because I'm telling Miss Mabu tape noah. Or since I'm 4 year cycles, all year cycle, no, it will never give you any results.
1: That's right.
0: And I say, may I say you need to walk around for president? You say, no.
1: Unka.
0: Omo ho ye ni president at him.
1: Uh-huh.
0: Because, 30 years ago, Then you say na China tie. But then somebody abe build China. You don't expect him so no beka set him pen phone.
1: Wow.
0: Who say yatitio mu ye? Oh my God. Democracy. As you be on the right, as you be at me channel, as you do be at him. All because of microphone, all the opportunities are also channel again. Tina Guinness will be the atom. Nagrin Agazana, and this is not bravo, but of us all know the attendees is over. And you're possible. How? Well, that is Zagana. Kwa una mgana montensua, signals nature say you're serious.
1: Whoa.
0: Oh, yeah, no crap. You're serious. The way I'm on for a sinkete, a bomb, my dream posse, almost chichiromo mino. Who be away your mind? And then you're no mayo, Sasta and Iacofano, and Luna Enfan. 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
0: Ombe sa se o maino.
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0: Yeah.
1: But development, ni innovation, ni engineering, ni technology, ni diye. Eno diye, mitimi, mu se, yeah, the anonya intentional, sir. Anonya intentional. Direction in your house, sir. Say, yeah, fat technology, engineering. So, sir, no man on chichir, my name, man on quenim. And the amidian, sir, yeah, genio. I mean, industry, industrialization.
0: Yeah.
1: I can't afford it anymore. Debbie. Say, I'll be your hand, I'll go invest in Nankabim. And I'll call basic schools in Nankabim, no, my HA. Yeah, no, you're going to say, you're one of them. But I'm on you to me, and that is the main thing.
0: Yeah.
1: Ani. Would be industrialized. Abraham training growth for with engineering, with technology in this area. No. Until you're major. My head and I say, one of the 20. You just say, be here. Into you see, one of them.
0: My, you perceive, yes, yeah, you would hear power.
1: I said, no, no, no, no, no, no, no, no, no, no, no, no, no, no, no, no, no, no, no, no, no, no, no, no, no, no, no, no, no, no, no, no, no, no, no, no, no, no, because of person of BB material be now the baby BB a bebo. Now, sir, entertainer, sebe, a lot of the courses, any sanity, unya, it's all produce this engineering, technology, science, musanko for more. So, when buy the old GI, I say, I twap it. It's your BB.
0: And I, yo.
1: And then, into the men in the bay, I say, direction, say, who say, the moment they may cut me, say, cancer might be too poor. A production.
0: Say ni pe hia bibi.
1: Ane.
0: Tu iti mini do hia mana. 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
0: Anji branch anas mo kacha duwe ni matem.
1: Omwa. Oh, but on a high level, and go home business up adding no me go come say no go go no yet be fine my own. Gold no so my first or my diamond no nisa and tadi any be or some coffee free baby. Will be the normal be go aquam. And this one year and yet empire that when they were democracy is what gold no metri. There will be a who say ye no need the all raw material no in Sabo. There be all the one process. Because the one that create employment value. See, I to today call it the criminal being. So, and I said, in Yansana, I did tennis, I go into various products and here and board, you know. We have courses and trainings. And the way I structure industries now, I just say, you're intentional. And so there is no clear direction. And it's no wrong.
0: Why is that? This is how you're going to go. Ye ni my house up to date na.
1: The money have am ho san ka be ho se mo se sam school ni dia mo chira ni ka ma se sam. So go waka so mo camera for
0: good oni ma de kwere fane good
1: ani o kan krom kasa
0: yeah
1: ntinya fe de be chere
0: asa no una ma out of lipa be 300 ne ba ku bi na tibro fo
1: that's right o tibro fo kwa mi
0: eh mi de ni bia
1: aha this is good this is
0: okay okay fast fast
1: eso de ko because they hear is what me ya bibia so one fast what je bro fo na o kan why de de I said it to one more camera fo.
0: Okay, Kwara, before say about your main topic, I discuss it because Saturday we seminar about ko e baso e won kan ha no. I mean fa we ntwem na link no. Say yam fa ne say Ghana for me nim pass any padodo na person man di.
1: Yeah.
0: Say me ye Ghana ni na person me pick signal say chere say o man no afedi ye hyehye nyoma. Nyoma be na me hu o me man ni ma. E be ma me manya nkran hye say ye toto nyoma na ani da so.
1: Eh ba ko ye say wo se sani panadwen. 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
1: 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The one could be news or said, of course, school, no, we need to know better than. When a giant's out trouble, was it Bruni? I don't think China was in trouble, no, in a very deep level. No, omo ni bi. Dia dia no I say confusion. Into a case any direction omo wa. So ho. Direction any ho and I no cry. Into obi a boss man bi a omo ni abri bi a boss omo best sasa no man nyina. Omo do mo sabe ka. 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Because omo ni himself pum tu an kaza no. Any democracy. It's a much more normal. And also, in the case of the baby, I'm a mona with the agility. I'm going to be a little bit. Enye fatrew.
0: Eya sondan.
1: Enye fatrew.
0: Eya sondan.
1: Enye fatrew.
0: Eya sondan.
1: Ne menka we.
0: Okay. So se menu ba ku timi ma so ku awu.
1: Enye fatrew. Ugo jana ho dan kese bi esi akura se ye de ya.
0: Eya factory.
1: Yeah. So that's a clear difference between us and them. Cause they are thinking. There's direction. Odi ope opa ko to any for hasa wo kuma se for hasa wo ko afla bia obedru bia dan kakra nice wo bia no opa re enye hospital enye school enye factory enti e chira se direction any ho anya sa season ye te
0: ame hene di
1: so enti za wo enti di so person mind no cause o person ye u bisa se o se 2 pound ya. And yet, nobody go ha, and yet day, and yet frame, and you know, I was here many. A sharp, a cattle, a shaky wagging. But that is the truth. Because when I'm quite so nice, why that's one who are unrubby, who call that.
0: Yeah.
1: Aha. And this all you told me, say, Jack, my qua be 1 hour, mean rui, Timmy, yes, my ira. And no, be so be.
0: Watch you. When the first will be suffering, you're not quite.
1: There be. But all the also, the amoy and a year. We were asked the Amokoi, much at the door, no way. What I said, because there were one thing, there's one thing some more chichi my own, and there were another thing some more decorating mine.
0: But there are decoration here, what chichi?
1: You bet you have a cupboard, this is here, plywood, now a plaster, or painting the fine art, the Yabo Bobo was on it, but it's finished the way, actually.
0: And you make a tadio so,
1: sir, and you were the Yabo Bobo, be here, see the fofro. In the air, the basic fofro, no, say, I need decoration,
0: yeah.
1: They're not just saying, no matter be brave, bro, for it be go up, no. And don't think I'm in your industries, no.
0: You better than your nearby, also, Nayo, who say, baby, I hear Kika Kuidi, Angra, a betche, Anson, yes, you can't impom, Tien Chim Friha, Envy and Inchra.
1: We are watching so Jai Cosibro near HD 100%. Why do you remember also? No, I don't know. Cosibro in institutions near the Yasuma, Yajo, whom be brave, Yajo,
0: Ebinidia,
1: and I'm telling you, I will need.
0: Metier voting in any
1: one, no, try on a developing program. Be do I brown out this? No better than 300 years, no developing program. Be bound. Emma Okoi. Munchira, one factory, a British Empire building of Ghana. Over all these years. Ometra. Munchira, one factory. Factory back.
0: Yanni, bet my building.
1: That's right, because Ometra, all these years, one building factory. Be other. And
0: no, that's why I must have a building factory amount.
1: Exactly. To the one year, no, no, so ye. We yet your year, yeah, uncle. What is it? We are chichere or chichere ya won't go down. Because when him said him dear, Nim Diana was a mode, yes, I know my way. No, what the mawa, where Japa didn't know what is a little bit. Ontiminfa, sir, and to Tibi brought the mauno. Don't want a few. It was all tears, yeah. Was a nippon is over to my son's side, Nipa Wema, was a channel in the Casano Casac boldly.
0: Sure.
1: I'm sure, sir, there has been a system structure over the last 50 years, Omodiago, Omode Chomo. Si oso mu hu hu na nsema oso maka formo
0: asa woni ni ni di nkomo asema o kan na wo catch me direct
1: built a whole different structure
0: yeah
1: different operating system wo ze ni pa na dwe na ze computer
0: yeah
1: wo mo built a whole different education training system
0: sa pepe
1: I was wo mo dream differently from the previous generation
0: sure
1: onto mo build day
0: o si just say a must upo umpo a partner ya draw upo umpo eso o faso
1: se na kasa. Maybe not many madam for Banco Chinese heading. What's the China? What's the China? You here for a whole year?
0: Yeah,
1: I make a scaffold.
0: Sure.
1: Factory owner.
0: Okay, they could be
1: all. Aha. Was it? Just a fail 1,000 times, grow us all year.
0: Hmm.
1: It's like, you know, was it even if you fail 1,000 times, do it and don't blame anybody. But yeah, we call 1293 na some far na open on to you. So try one, two, three, and so what was it? Obet ma practice.
0: Kobra na chese me di nyoma sisi ani a asoman.
1: Yeah.
0: Yani mai ho so.
1: I'm telling you.
0: Yani mai ho so.
1: Maybe a person ya kopa na adrenaline ya process se no.
0: En chese ani abey ho so. Again say you're comfortable with say some friends.

0: who said there's a clear differentiation. Once Omar said no at this point, say Nani and Crawford will be brave, yes, I ain't mean yet. And that was what they did.
1: That was a bold decision,
0: yeah.
1: So when you could draw into me to China, and I think it's almost two China mon so Kabana Swabapa. Because they see the world trades in China.
0: That's right.
1: If we are seeing in our China,
0: the world's manufacturing plant.
1: Oh, China.
0: And I yes, so way.
1: The word Galamsey plant. Oh, Ghana. Peace. 104.3 FM. Kwabna Beda Kufi Jiro Nia in Kakwam Yabua. 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
0: A commercial will be war shino. 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
1: Washino,
0: shino. 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
1: Adreno. 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
0: from where Portuana, we are Buya.
1: Yeah.
0: Ufa kuronu wana ubuyefu.
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1: No do anu kaya na sa.
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1: Again.
0: Inti di identity ya wo school mo no. 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It's a 50 years time. Ghana Bessessa. There be aging at the AN and so into Tier. No, maybe Brea, they did go come the better say. And Babessa. Into me, they be boomful. Boomful. As a matter of maybe, okay, yeah.
1: Come on, so welcome, Massam Bow.
0: And to them,
1: Let them go see your buffoon and buffoon.
0: Yeah, they'll buffoon out, okay, no problem. But I'm them buffoon.
1: And that's it, they'll be quite like, oh, me know what I mean, sister, because they all cannot, except when my young son, because,

0: Mimi wo jidi ese gana beye ya.
1: Yeah.
0: Enche shebe ne diya guwa kwemu.
1: Sa.
0: Ema misa eni da sonu. 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
1: So uhu nche shebe no wa.
0: Ene bema wa hu se. 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Ya nasi nye.
1: 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Nchi wo
0: Awe wa gbe mu do pa pa pa pa pa pa pa.
1: Na mo mu produce lo ya fo. Mo produce wa han fo ngo a. Technical no ma no mu nyira mu produce. Eh wo hu say the TVBS wo engineers bi ho okro mu ya.
0: Debi.
1: He for the job ho.
0: Politicians, lawyers.
1: Sa. So for.
0: Yeah, aso.
1: Ina sanu mara
0: ni. 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Omo san kwa politics ni.
1: Ti chira be sa group we. Problem be pad ya technical almost.
0: Nengo foro mo ngwa zoli o. 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
1: 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Na wo so o ko heaven ti gata de se ganya we.
0: Put the brace here.
1: And
0: as I see the
1: assembly,
0: move to the
1: because
0: the power be this way. But I'm glad you may be a Mikwa Jio Mudian Romia. I
1: have
0: far my drink. Mikwa Baby, Mr. Joseph, I acquired the echo baby. Now, blacks and the Norse now, I was at a chrome hole, a sitting wine. Said the Emranish say a and when the DNA will be in a Juma, I'm saying, ah, Tinan anyway. Kosoro mo se ati chiri onu
1: so de o ko heavy na o ko heavy how you dey was as e to go endenio
0: eden baba ali mau kabra ngo mo bi adu wa chiri
1: sa
0: ko fu bi ko o ma o mani abom so ache
1: o ya wo bo ho mo de kra ye so o twen so adan e bi aso be ni sey tell it was all yeah
0: eno how ho sa
1: sa wo how ho do do
0: twaso
1: twaso
0: obi so twaso de din din
1: for the next 2 years wo so so wo bre was as e so what's up, Susie? Sorry, I didn't mean to say.
0: What's up, Susie? I'm sorry.
1: What's up, Susie?
0: What's up,
1: Susie?
0: What's up, Susie? What's up, Susie?
1: What's up, Susie? What's up, Susie? What's up, Susie? What's up, Susie? What's up, Susie? What's up, Susie? What's up, Susie? What's
0: up,
1: Susie? What's up, Susie? What's up, Susie? And maybe somebody should help us, you know. But other countries or more chance we are saying
0: that.
1: I don't know.
0: Who are going to say? We are saying.
1: Yeah, we are saying. We are saying.
0: Yeah.
1: We are
0: saying.
1: We
0: are
1: saying.
0: We
1: are saying.
0: We are saying. We are saying. We are saying.
1: We are saying.
0: We are
1: saying. We are saying. We are saying. We are saying. We are waiting for the new earth. So,
0: omo wa power in abundance.
1: That's right.
0: Motorbikes in electronics.
1: Yeah.
0: Cars in electronics. So, we bicycle come more electronics.
1: Yeah.
0: Because power, no, you are distributed to the distance, maybe I will be able to charge your car, ultimate charge your bike.
1: Yeah.
0: And one green set, you're quitting him.
1: And the engineer is now more, yes, I know, man. What do you say to the other moment?
0: Your moment to tear the building.
1: When you're not, it's a hand, and yet it's a shrimen.
0: Yeah.
1: Munye
0: munchi chire. I said the D was assassin.
1: That's right.
0: Me
1: good
0: or
1: the shahiva.
0: Or the shahassim.
1: Okay.
0: Kya sensu can say me che me about 3 years ago.
1: Yeah.
0: Kya sensu Christ ni wey elder crown na sorry. But for kaino, me kwenye ni mu D ba me two kwenye call China buy no.
1: And
0: I'm beji asim ni D. Na me any a drink akra.
1: Okay.
0: But me koba ma beji asim ni D more. Also wa Ghana ha. Asa Yesu adu kaneshi wa landi ni. Na se wutu kwan kwa brochira.
1: Na go beche.
0: Udim je Yesu
1: onya
0: nwe onzo oba. 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Omo to aso.
1: That's right.
0: Ba wonye dunka ha no bi jina kwa ho yesubo
1: I don't want to be
0: why ba a grown somebody that is him police notice fighting is prohibited
1: yeah
0: the loser will end up in hospital
1: yeah.
0: The winner will end up in jail
1: whoa
0: into ko ko we na the somebody that is work kon to kwai
1: onko
0: kona kwa kuni
1: e ba ko bi di microphone so we twi aya yo, what to be?
0: I just am a very well. I'm not going to go any bump, bump, bump, bump,
1: bump. Yeah, yeah, yeah. You
0: Yeah, me catch me out there. I'm assuming that you got number one. Let me answer me, boy.
1: You're going to get the screen. Seven, sorry, I'm going to get you. Science engineering. You will invest in it. You invest in it. A lot of us will spend more time on our religious faith than in the lab.
0: Yes. Bible knowledge.
1: Yes. Whether agricultural engineers, mechanical engineers, geodetic engineers, chemical engineers, all these engineers. Or collab on check on 2 minutes.
0: We're free ho.
1: Into a bad one, Tian, then obey.
0: Or call SU.
1: That's right. straight up. Into a VA now, obey, sorry. So, because I know training here. But Sebe, you can't in my own.
0: Yeah.
1: And we're a Christian here, don't be offended. The cellular position, Yeah, I'm from Paibo, and you're close to me. Technology.
0: Technology.
1: That's it.
0: And you're
1: dear. Yeah.
0: And you're beginning to be Paibo, you. You're on Paibo, you're on. Send me TA. Now me send me a radio technique, meet me a radio presentation. Now me tell me, if you're a boy, boy. Me tell me your radio presentation in you.
1: No.
0: I send me to an amount.
1: Sir.
0: I send me a couple of
1: them. And none of you, the clear thinking between, said, the nipa ye. Ena de nyame ye dey.
0: Eye.
1: Ye de de nipa ye ne de nyame ye nyina yakabo.
0: Ene de ma nyame.
1: Ya funtu mu.
0: So onye nya
1: sa koma nyame.
0: So onye. O mi ayen.
1: Aha.
0: Kwa bra o mi ayen o.
1: Na wo ba watete no.
0: Hwe.
1: 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Mpese o be dware me a. 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
0: Ba ka se wa jimi abodam.
1: That's right. Ti do be dware
0: no. Unya no.
1: Eje se oyare.
0: Yes.
1: Na se o pe baby de na we dey.
0: Ato.
1: Ako. No man bi ho aye ya.
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1: Oh, aye aye money management seminar or at Ghana Academy of Art and Science.
0: Exactly.
1: Lifestyle inflation. We are here kind of busy kasam nya because entertaining ya dey.
0: Enko ye.
1: Sa dwene nyina aye o sikasam ho a. And only says I ubehu sa dwene nyina ya na se sikasam atoto ye.
0: Ampa.
1: Udi MTN ka 2016 20 minute ya. And na ye.
0: Yes. What do you say? The bobo be saying MTN for and so I won't send to ya.
1: And
0: I'm getting it.
1: And what the 40 years? We are your mouth cut to your country at 1005.
0: I'm getting it.
1: And sir, tell me if you because information I want to know is coming in your day.
0: Anyhow,
1: and another which and I did you are bravo. And what you said you go for a question of technology or the building factories with China.
0: Yeah.
1: The same thing. So, where in your proper name, dear,
0: I will see
1: someone more interested. So, but once you quite a password,
0: a person,
1: and so no atra ha anya sika o millionaire so still wa so man nyina akota America
0: ampa
1: sa
0: ha no nya sika no free
1: ane
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1: 024 6666 31 8 74 8 74
0: yeah kwabra da se enche Ghana Premier League ni be kwa wiye ti start Sunday starter pack after the Premier League, a lot of discussions are also. Yes, sorry, sir. The man, news editor, Nanaya Okese, the Cardinal. Now you call China, so you call Dege, you say Nanaya Okese, and in Chipa, if we China, Abruchi, ma'am, na, ni din Nanaya Okese, and so no, say any Chinese name, manga, so, shameful, mabusu, you know. Oh, no. News for a boy. This is. On two more. Nana, that's an honor, honor one, are they? Casaboy Abbey. Mungwa, ungwa. Hey! Ratoma Dukovich, Maba.
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0: enumre no nsia kase ebo na ne bra so se ade bra mo peace 104.3 okay 101.7 neat 100.9 ya worship house e wa beka junction Accra. Hello 101.5 fm Kumasi Edumadech mama mama nyina ajo enumre yi ensoma ya bo anu firi oman mu na ma hodo so e na ye de abra mu yi na kase ebo yi enam radio stations oha ene adiosia enan so ewo Ghana ene 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
2: I would not be in any situation where I'm going to push for the removal of any MP because they didn't support me. I'll never do that.
1: Sanso eni ejina mu ewa kwa mebafo abronye DC ninsam no emwa ene na lawyer for kose or kwa kopebe la mana nensu atin tampeni for so wachina.
3: Our lawyer, Kujo Pankuma, told us that for president, the case has been moved from where officially it was allocated to a different court, to our dismay.
1: Anya yan sorry will be a soon anywa. NDC Amanyo Kona chi time for Emma Ya Iwa Fanti Akwa North. About on Pesyason executives in the same. 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
1: 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Every new make we home.
5: Yeah, yeah. Asada kwa MTN, MTN say we there for you everywhere you go. See, I know. Hey, your son's garlic castles in the test one. What then beba? I promote papa pam. After high sense Ghana, you know what the mat TV in the fridge. I would tobia. Would him say dimuna etia papa. A man is see, dear William, your bow fear, your ho. A high sense product here now, your bow, what dear, your bats na see him. After doffle roofing system, Adam, Adam, and tea, and then they are to enchant, papa, the boy, a dinosaur. Adrian, any yes, so when you try, so your banner wouldn't be made you know what? And can't you let me say, Ben, maybe me found quite enough. Oh, quite you and nay, I was so who say, Ben, man, I said, what by your one dear man, son, no more. Now, Jen, if we cry, be cried, they see a two of woman tea. Kikan, you may be bomb of power, yea, be an edemawa, as a painful and toss, you know. On Henry's spices, dear, and what day? And two bed did tea up one ton to a tin sampam. Bear my name, Jim Hopam. I feel or chair about pardon or honum. Edema, menu, me and noon. Lawson Herbal Center. Add the Lawson Law Care Mister Dupana as some year. Baby, I bear tight to pans one so dear at a trump. And to what done it and what by ye. And was our wife one planting for food and jobs, no. But it's just some. And your Lawson Law Care Mister Draby. And a bebwa womb. Ya from your hine wa kese wwa hine mene.
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2: The last 17 months, when all has been said and done, you have been the last line of defense and glimmer of hope for the Ghanaian. You have stood and defended our nation and party, everyone's admiration, earning you the accolade, the mighty minority. Well done, well done, well done. But I have not come only to congratulate you. I have come to encourage, strengthen your hands, and to remind you that the role you play from this Thursday is bigger than the number of seats we occupy. Are the parliamentary face of the hope that millions of Ghanaians still have in the new patriotic party. You are the expression of the ambition and plan of our party for the people of Ghana. Do not underestimate your place in this moment. In opposition, minority caucus is not a spectator. You are the first line of accountability, first line of policy scrutiny, and the first line of reassuring citizens who are beginning to ask whether the promises made to them were carefully thought through or merely crafted for campaign applause and deception.
1: Afia wasanso e de kan ho se empanifo e wo kasa bi se edru ba bi na akoda wo soma no okọ na abọ na chi se mo wan yade a na ye di ni tirimu dem sansem no kra no emrofo ka na se complacency na ba 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
2: We must hold the government to account for its promises and claims. The NDC made many claims while in opposition. There were things they complained about and there were things they promised. We must be clinical in holding them to account on all these. We cannot wait for them to bring government business before we hold them accountable. Through questions, statements, and motion, we need to bring business from our side that holds the NDC accountable for its past claim, and this must be persistent. To this end, my office is preparing schedules of various claims. I want us to work with our ally and well-meaning Ghanaian, whether CSOs or the media, to raise and amplify these issues week by week. That is how we will gradually wear down their goodwill, expose the gap between promise and delivery, begin to win back the confidence of Ghanaians well before their primaries in 2028.
1: Nipa yetini ken NPP Amanyo Kono wano ene jina mwuse wa mfranke tini. 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
2: I don't see any faction amongst us. I only see the NPP. I don't see a Canadian Japan faction. I don't see a Brian Achampon faction. I don't see an Edukum faction. We are all one together. And so I want to promise you that I will not be in any situation where I'm going to push for the removal of any MP because they didn't support me. I'll never do that. I'll not do that. And nobody should do that in my name either. We are one family and we want to go together. And I want to make that very, very clear. I'll be available to engage, listen, and to assist you with policy direction, to support messaging and to stand with you when the work becomes difficult.
0: Now, wamanansu wa osi, as I said, obia dinia onua nkasa nkasa nkasa oshishe, anadi onua dine niyesisu ono, esu wade tu nchengi, nwadjene party,
2: I know we always talk about unity and we must keep reminding ourselves of the need to remain united. But the call for unity must be backed by genuine action that unites us. We are all politicians. We all have interests and ambition. But none of us should allow his or her personal interest to override the collective ambition of our party. Our collective ambition promotes the nation, our party, promote my candidacy, and promote our parliamentary candidate so that we can win the presidential and parliamentary elections of 2028. Nothing should be put ahead of this, and we should be each other's keeper in this quest. I also want to assure you that my support for you will not be occasional or ceremonial. I will be available to engage, to listen, to assist with policy direction, to support messaging, to stand with you when the work becomes difficult. You should never feel that you are carrying this parliamentary responsibility alone.
0: Nekra kra no ose semra se bedwafo no eko no mabato ompesu aso a enema mienu eno osese omunye de di kan omo MPs na nkasa nchire nea omo aye na de toso mienu omo nchire MPP nya kwa be di gana so no de oyeye.
2: Presenting the whole truth with confidence. The crisis we face, decisions we took, the interventions that protected families, the infrastructure we built, digital systems we introduced, social policies we sustained, and the reforms whose benefits Ghana continues to enjoy. When others distort our record, we must correct. When they erase our contribution, we must restore it. When they take credit for the foundations we laid, we must remind them that the country, respectfully but firmly. But we must not only defend yesterday, we must also point to tomorrow. Ghanaians must hear from us not only what we did, but what we have learned and what we will do differently, and how the next MPP government under my leadership will be more responsive, more disciplined, more inclusive, and more focused on the daily needs of ordinary people.
0: Dr. Mahmoud Baumia, and what is answering we say to Idra.
5: Yet, work as your boy, so I did need Chemo, I was sent for Frost, and never to Ja, as a high court here, one club on Puniman Temum, Elkon Kunyasie, Nemuna Temuapo Penny Shari, your watches, and Nedia Samno, while Tony Boise, dear, and to be Uncle Fee, and Mubini and Huna Sampa, MPP, Amanu, Komasha, see a war Pedja Wansa, what dear, what did you drink in Annecy, a best rep, and Nedia Chamayam, or that part in Anu Abuno Mantemo, Kwame Bafo Abronye, Nikes Nayashi, and him send your tea, Bambedino Bill, no, and Yami Adman Kabea Yenti, Pan. So, temwa for penny tea and was a dabby or chinada and asem were to ashem. Temwa for your gusha ye can wasamim, and ye halima abdo basit, ninsema walking in ansem. Walk out that gun or minus any pa wojinamo, and said lawyer nin were henum say ne ya, and tossed a beckon of ye dim. Now what de anu ye dimunes, sefratanum, et me at dia ba, sits attenim, eh grace tolly, one was your court in a sem. Wish a case ye down when we ya, one timin shade pre coupen for anu ye ma, till we best your court in and Kebeya Yamu Breka Kra. Now one two of was the N King can case no ye and said in an opinion and you may now went to me and Tias Yasenia Beya no yenum were bet to me at your bar. Now so mu one a lawyer near Wojina at Yama Kwame Bafo Abranya Shade ya Goffre ya Buadamin was it that be now sir semi ya ye case ya yet also ye pursue coffee a bill condition once and semi ya ye case ye di can cry the application now brown bese and if once ye chinti one tias your best repam we shall brand tier Kwame Bafo Abranya nye se ne ushi abrante ne bushia weyembe shom. 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Lawyer Justin Fripoko diye di mkoman some say enu wadi tuja.
3: Our lawyer, Kujo Pankuma, told us that for president, the case has been moved from where officially it was allocated to a different court, to our dismay. And indeed, as at Friday, we are aware that the docket was sent to the criminal court. So as to why the case was moved to a different court is something that is mind-boggling. We are aware it's part of the gymnastics by the system to frustrate the bail application. But be as it may, the registrar so much decided to move the case to a different court with the excuse that it was an error. How can electronic allocation of a case be an error? And in correcting it, the registrar manually decided to move it to a different court.
5: Lawyer Manesi, what money dear, what did you just say? And Nadia, when you are Bema, a bronya pomodin, quay cra, Nanusia Tate, and a honey panty, and Wogusha would dear children come in.
3: Decided to take a short break to reverse and give a decision. But after she took a short break and our counsel made an argument, she said that she has listened to both the public and the counsel for the accused, and has adjourned the case to tomorrow. So tomorrow we shall be back to the court, and whatever decision that will be given, we shall address it accordingly. Unfortunately, they didn't bring Chairman Bonnet to the court, and we are very worried as to his current health state because we didn't see him. So it's something that I wanted to be on record. When we came to the court, we didn't see our chairman at the court today. So let's see how tomorrow goes.
5: General Secretary Yawada MPP Amanyo Kona no. Lawyer Justin Frimponko, dia san sem wegina Philippa Tanga na tro ya wode ebesom yeyin
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6: And no ma ye need this in term no ehaye no ebini wo call ye villages na akwan no say pa even president kura e be testify o share ye mbo say kwan no be ba be yam na me charge ye ye nya drip machines 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repairs no normal be be e be ma cost no kura ye kase ya bo no machine da konanim akoka chen o By say, yet me up, Jessica, 520,000. I ask Cadano, 5.2 billion. I call you renovation. I will DC if you do. You move here, no, I bear said you. Yes, said you, man.
1: Fancia qua etifi and penny four, as some NDC Amanyo Kono, I will hold James in a form. On when young for John Amwafo, my yelling, any attending canoe. Now, executive say, Waho, and so etches, eh? NDC Amanyo Kono, where to ma. Next with the DC no AN and Sino, or Yamamu, where ese be ha wo mu enti o mu so ka se empanifo emehwe no mu ho no emfamfiri o esan se ne empaninie no a o di wo ho no enya se wo som eye mensin no ni botom ene hia no
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10: Recently, branch exercise started. 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And never be blue, cause of Antagon of Fasso, Penifan, sorry, Amba, Antagon of the Nayan media.
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13: But any say Maurice, you know, saw your fear or your doubt. No problem. Also, the future is up there, pregnant. Now, how do you even go and arrest somebody who posts on social media that Dumsua is back? And you say we shouldn't talk. In fact, Dumsua is back. Beyond Akosombo, for the next 1 year, there will be intermittent power outages across the country.
12: Yeah.
13: Because of some transformer beer. What's the sound? And then Takumi go makes a statement. Young man, then boom, what catch? And you hear them justifying it all. Akufo-Addo Nabredo, watching Kofu in like manner. Then I ask myself, Nanya won't I promise Ghana for them Akufo-Addo Nabredo onyeno.
12: And you
13: want to happen more than ever reset Ghana. Was that not your commitment to the people of Ghana? Or you think you'll be in power forever? You won't.
0: Now, Enwechi, James Kwabena Bompe Jr., PhD, Kabila Nono, ono so say, ewom se, abronye wankase yi, nenso kwanya, omeyate mwe juma, ede abronye namso no, onyi ni, se sa anesesi yeye no, ewe yeme imu.
13: 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That's right. Ajobre. But one more I say your petition diplomatic community. Chairman Jira.
12: Yeah.
13: I don't agree. I don't subscribe to that. And I will not change my position. I said sometimes the NDC force UAB.
12: Yeah.
13: I spoke against it then. And I'll speak against this one. Yeah, well, memo and Mukwame make a mini diplomatic community. But me kase the akosuna and yet. And kasi bit me be a hunkomo.
0: James Kwabena Bompe Jr. and what is asemu etu jano pe kokro ko djuma die so na nsemu nyina esiye ya Isaac Opokuchei ebo ano edebre
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14: 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And to push your body, baby, I have bought your baby, your man, a 2 year DNA, a couple of women, and some bonds and then call for government bonds and any securities, you know, even treasury bills. This idea meaning in a way, no, I have bought your body. And then, sir, on May Muhano, baby, I seek a summer, yet you didn't send, you know, every day a bubble.
5: Nabu amanesi wanu majina asusi watu gana fofo ni dia work cancer na nsente ya na NDC amanyo kupati mano enya kwa injina wanu msa wachereche nsemua ensempi na wakafan wa my gana sika semono sika senyano kredita ya nyintum.
14: Baby, I'm just going to apply for something and you check it. Hey, you want me accidents, no? Be a carpenter, mason, woman, you say, make money, woman, you say, and so, can set down taxi, woman, because you set down formalize your system, you need woman data, you need address system, so we need to have properly established database system of woman, you have to be telling you, because I know what you say, over to me, a kitchen, back up, no, I just said, you need to care over 100,000 Ghana, can you see 1 billion, and so, you have tax. If you have a bridge, as my worker, who turn the tables. And you are here, and she say, yeah, you went to my cafe, see, Nelco, who be a one trap probation stage, be a, oh, yeah, it's a trial car, a free pass on the Ghana's air canisica 5 million, and could be a yap on the permanent staff. I was here, trial car to Uber, send me a bear information, maybe.
5: I am Rasebe Jenny, ya wasuma this year when she has so about to empress your soul. Would we need him or my gun? I'm Rasebe Jofiese, ya. Deputy ranking member, our finance committee, no, so you're Rasebe, I'm when every, and on the Ohinana na kwami ya mudi nkomwa, what then some what you say to ya.
1: Where Ghana need this year, nasa won sem ewo bi. 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
15: We have launched some poker credit as students of the whole government have been reported. It's here now. Proof of what? Let's see school award. What's the result? What? We will need city number. We will be having to prove it evidence. We will be mayor. We will take patients strictly to and to the hostel owner. Now, I think we have to prepare any of the grabber. It's here now. And we are by Monday, Tuesday. We are going to move now to say the launch of that plan for which is ready now for us to make sure that students of the country have been reported issues.
1: Wano eneye acting rent commissioner awosum ewo my gana hase orua Frederick opoku no ni yense nchoni Esther Osua Labi enedin komo.
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16: Yes, no, I'm not joining, no. At that boy, I'm a Supreme Court, it's near the year 70 years. If it's say, say, say, me.
5: To de bia wetimi dia otim se asemesi we mempenasem enti na semba kwan obefa so obegia ta ne ni ase na wetietia nipa ne fa hodie so ya na enye kra behwe wobesen se adwuma na wo ye ne gana nti eno ohonum ti wonhwe so wonye ne sa.
16: If OSC can go to court alone, let's just say, oh no, no, Obia is being supervised, no. But, Minyaba, at some time, I was home, then the Emma do a court, in some time, a year or four, Pam, say, partisanship, they pay way ask them, and pay way ask them, and you know, and no, and I actually say, they have been, if the case is moving over, what the commander, you are in a down for, no, at my case, no, so, you own him, no, no, and no, they are not a cousin, and I'm a down for the report, you, Obia, and no, no, I am a giddy giddy. You see, I don't know how much I have court cases in a year, no, and no, I didn't say, and also in Ghana for per se, hey, and you see, I hear what's mana, or be share OSP also, because the Murano City is here, no, yeah, it's 3 years, you see, I'm not freedom.
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17: 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What's not national in the Africa Hono? Actions that are affecting the office. Okay. 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
1: Lawyer Martin Pebu Abeneye Ewa Emremu and Ewe Wane Nanaya Kunedu and Edin Koma. 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

0: Our pharmacies, Heba, and over-the-counter medicine shops, Dudua, Kokunlun Ghana Limited, East Legon, Echampo Junction, 0244-139176, and 0204-139176. And remember what you feel doing what you do, Kronkwa, and the Mr. Kill.
1: FDA, Aji, Ejedien, Kratu, Yatum.
2: At the Chow Bar, angry customers are waiting because a penalty is about to be taken. 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

yo, I was a four said ye munimono. A free na no juada and I bomb my manes. I want to sign you media no say a year FIFA World Cup 2026. Ain't he? World Cup no one am one you goswa ye tree. Now World Cup no bedroom and hey ya. Send a name as you call no. Eh, why you know be a co? No be a co. Ever got a correo honey at the update in Abraham with 10 he do what they are using radio no twire or America and Canada on the news now every waba anyway. Aka and Nefuya and you know back now work up no ashes here now free juada and your shots yes sir yeah the work up no and some Abraham now and then your groups in your name you should be a old group num and the modern wabo and will work up a hood away to me acro. 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Group A no Mexico. Mexico near from tricolor and San ye fre Ecuador for one so. Mexico for one wake up or mako and pre do moche 18. Yo maya de pa AMU 1970 and 1986. Omudu quarter finals. And wechi Mexico for M modern NCC. 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Group A, South Africa. 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South Korea. Ya from the Tigers of Asia. 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

0: 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Yenko group D. Group D. Teams mako mako enan. 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If you are not, you call Australia, the Socceroos of Australia. Socceroos, if we, Oma comprehension. 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Aha. No I just so the Devils. Yeah no. 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To mo so afa. 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Oma ko World Cup and Bredu 914. 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Omo say all white, New Zealand, eno no. 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Among Kobida, Yedikaya Mobekuni, Oma is a Kurasa of one. Yedikaya Womo Ebeko, any 2026 DA. Afe Saudi Arabia, you from the Green Falcons. The Green Falcons. Omo Mako Emperor and some 7 appearances. Yomaya Adia Panis Omo Echo Run of 16, USA 94. 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And the boy na Senegal share omo. 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Sir, Yaka White and Sky Blues are na a Argentina for Group J, and a Medruno. Argentina compre Dumoche, Omo Ewini 1978, 1986, and a 2022. Na, Efriwa, Group J, Yanko Algeria, Efra about the Desert Warriors. The Desert Warriors, as I said, Prada Swako for. 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Austria, you're from the boys. They said you're South Africa for, you're from the boys. 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Austria for one, they almost say, the boys. 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
1: 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Me kai say Ghana Black Stars crew ya akwa bi no e obo number 2. 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
3: 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The cap has 520,000 Ghana cedis. And all this is in the fifth penny from team. Now one pam no. Or on Stephen Amwas, the council, Casasa, and Nay, Yajiji to what ne bois noir. A shame it misses your money in TFA Shema Pemua Quemu, Niajiji to a friend to a Mwaka. 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
3: 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MTN, see, we there for you everywhere you go. 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
4: 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Seminary. Over to me, our phrase is 0543-661716. 0543-661716 and ask them 0243-232818. Now, no, na brand here by Hoka Chem is saying, what is our Henry Spices? Here come what's them no. I'm not saying you don't find your dear near. What did you and your name? The teacher of my son, I said, or feel it so funny. But then, you need to be here, Gianno. What did he? I said, did he debium? What did he say? Hmm. Was that sanity? So, bad dear, what took Nasia? Ah, then he said, if I am free, I say, no. What took Nasia? Now, who ye, Gianne? Ah, anytime you hear, I see any old page back or so. 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Wade Lawson Law Kemisha. 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
14: 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I wouldn't be idea.
15: Boy, yeah.
14: I wouldn't know when you're the son. Would delay a demand so papa. Now what say? Now we ye pa.
15: Delay man capsules. I don't know. I'm not missing the cotton. You might attain.
14: I can see. Now lock him, mister, and then the capsules, sir. A man in Mary Manina Numbiano. Menumbiano middle. Who may say?
15: Who said what he feel? I have felt neat pa.
14: And then I will question what would delay, sir.
15: Sir.
14: Lock him, mister, and then the capsules. Means so if it's a chrome, we are being mirror. So we'll be delay crano, eh? Miss Rohe.
15: Bema now, baby, I'll be with your one pay, and now, over to your bee, and we'll be a piano. For lock him, mister, a siano. The arrival to say gonorrhea, white, syphilis, and the cacao, who will be a one intimate da, and to my lock him, mixer, and then the capsules. And may you through, and we'll have a pharmacy name. Good work for 0242 133 577. 0202-675-778.
14: Lock him, mister, and in the capsules.
15: And what's that here?
14: In kind.
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19: Mira, now what did you hear?
20: Annie, but mommy, pa.
19: Oh, the kakraka home, we do you say. What do you wait to know? Oh, be any of you.
20: Hey, and you mean I'm in here. Now, only the madam for baby check a crack, do the excuse me, kakra, why?
19: Yes, my love.
20: And your wife, Rina, who says Yari, and you call Quanti, you won't find your share. And you, Mrs. Yarinti, now, my baby, this Sakraman. Now, who can say what's yummy or try about powder? Sat me on, or try about powder. And no, now, Bamia, you, Mrs. Yarini, every honoma. She said, me to me, Koto Saria, my fire, Wabano, Obama, and his Hano.
21: 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A Baptist Yarianum Sarodia, a Yetumapa, and Council, a painful, a battle. 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
19: hey, orange is here. Mama, tema, anka mu nume jami. Na why di ne good glass in me?
21: Oh, ubeti mi anum. Nemu eye KV, vitamin C and zinc. 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Orange flavor. And ye shie and shie good glass mu. Eye ba kwa tu mama anane. Ya ye anum.
20: Me wife, dia, what time are the chances ha? Wabendum ni yina. Et was ye.
19: Ah, darling. Me di ye ngu me ni masi sa.
21: Hey, who cry, madam? What do you mean that's wrong?
19: KV orange flavored vitamin C and zinc. Hey, come on, papa. Greatest.
20: KV vitamin C and zinc.
21: What a two glass of water, no more. When a vitamin C and a zinc, man, what do you mean?
19: And me, if you chrome, umrano. Let me bag you one more, my pay.
21: Sir, don't do us hard, yeah. And an album called Osun's Chemist, Branch BM.
20: And to phone for 0302-245-334 and cry at Abraka. And I say Kumasi
19: 0322-224-96. FD, I should say, I'm going to
23: hello, lady in the waka tree. I may hear what's on this amount for what you deserve.
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25: Can't no cray. Like play. Won't crow bit me at a science and feed him.
26: Bow who buy. Can I say Echo Bank in free and I in send you email and I message him Miss Aw PIN, OTP, bank card, and I Ghana card once them da. Ma winning now. Echo Bank. The Pan African Band.
27: Anyone kwejuma in Sakwadanishena Bedausu. 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The frail we say,
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5: The eye never forgets what the heart has seen. You become wise when you begin to run out of money. One who eats alone cannot discuss the taste of the food with others. When the music changes, so does the dance. A tree is known by its fruits. The sun does not forget a village just because it is small. The strength of a buffalo is in the herd. He who thinks he is leading and has no one following him is only taking a walk. Do not look where you fell, but where you slipped. The path of a snake is never straight. A bird that flies off the earth and lands on an anthill is still on the ground. The lizard that jumped from the high Iroko tree to the ground said he would praise himself if no one else did.

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1: The eye never forgets what the heart has seen. You become wise when you begin to run out of money. One who eats alone cannot discuss the taste of the food with others. When the music changes, so does the dance. A tree is known by its fruits. The sun does not forget a village just because it is small. The strength of a buffalo is in the herd. He who thinks he is leading and has no one following him is only taking a walk. Do not look where you fell, but where you slipped. The path of a snake is never straight. A bird that flies off the earth and lands on an anthill is still on the ground. The lizard that jumped from the high Iroko tree to the ground said he would praise himself if no one else did.
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0: And she's singing about life patron. Lawyer COP Michael Nanaketia from Pong. Director General Finance, Ghana Police Service. Singing band to what I see. Now riding to the shroud. Minina minenam, na singing band for Eduho. NTHR Life Patron. A Krapim district, no, where I think they are. General Annual Conference or whatever, we do chrome. Which none worry if you are safe. Ain't over the weekend, we're monochrome. I'm sorry, demo. I said, that can come my lawyer, COP Michael Nalanketia from Pong. Singing man for now, life patron, no. See, director, and we share life on Peace FM. Yes, and you're right, yeah, my young ass. Fred Odami. My brother Fred Omani Tema. Good evening, going out to you, Fred Omani, clearing agent in Tema. Long time no hear from you. Well, friend me, Mickey the triple darling. So yes, me right in here. Bring me in here, BC. Yes, and you're me, I see the name in here, but too. Ochima, you are with Apia Yosin. Happy birthday. Advance one to you. I didn't count who not to the name show. Won't you wait if you knew Fibas and Horma Simbi? I mean, sue ye, Nenny Dang, you know. All right, so till then, you have a good evening. Up next, Natural said the platform. May I cook your commercial break? Now, if you have a platform to be doing just now.
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4: 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I'm about Lawson Herbal Center. 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We joint baby, cocoa, and a German. It be a loss in bitters.
5: I mean, so I did. 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Any of our offices offended Damanam, would ye do that? Ness away a beman, that's a coon timer, and as Umujama, and Maman Yentino, I was Umuja FM, Nedi Fusani, Nemasabio, Obeman, it do may be a timisoli. 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
11: A means of identification, we will end up disenfranchising most of our people. 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
1: Ghana, this year, you mean so, Yamamunina, Jubia, Mama Kwaba, some Jeffy, a peace, 104.3, and I was good so with you, help Brenna meet a duno, a boy upon a mochu. 20 part 8. Brasson si esinkunya na yedi Ghana nkomo ya to the platform. Anyumere me fa ncha so nko emfa ma wo ba bia wuti Peace FM dia firi bia. 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
3: MBZB
2: Brazil embassy to Ghana.
4: Brazil
2: embassy to Brazil. Brazil embassy to Ghana.
4: Ambassador to Ghana.
2: Brazil embassy to Ghana.
4: Kwaku ya eni bi.
2: Me na me wo hobi.
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2: Ghana embassy to Brazil.
4: Yeni bi biasa.
2: France embassy to Ghana.
4: France
2: 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Me wo hobi.
4: Tie kwaku
2: French ambassador. Omo amode report ne to ho no. Me kura ma send message
4: akatrom say e tie tie tie kwaku yawo ambassador to but you need embassy to
2: ambassador to Ghana France ambassador to Ghana
4: me pacho bo mo bo voice ni bi
5: I was informed my munyana adjo ed obi ase se odia fidi na to as a piece 104.3 FM so any jumade ye fana the platform said the onim no adwada any ukuyada na no twen kase e bonu kona wi ya yare the 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Doc, majo,
6: Yeah.
5: Now what is
6: it? Yeah, me odo me ho ye pa danzo.
5: Yeah, ko pa do me so me ho ye pa. Na pacho o se ka se Dr. Alexander Amobafo a pacho o ye wan.
6: Madam Sibibi. Ye ka Dr. Alexander Amobafo a. O yo chichiri ni I was starting the school Ghana National College.
5: Pacho, but you am an ska ka ka ho.
6: I was starting the school Ghana National College. 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The boat I own him say, Emily Pino, when he youth, a bear or no be a choir, or be first of a man to moon. Now this youth, and a pebbia a woman, a bab one thing. And to make us away mentee, Cassia pa. 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
5: For national, anase constituency anase regional?
6: Pacho, national vice chairman.
5: Oh, national vice chairman?
6: Yes.
5: For NDC. Wow, I see. Na, when DC, ojo ni NDC ache?
6: I think so. I joined NDC. I'm University of Legon. Missus, so I brand here. My school near me. Legon. I'm a cap politician. Now you can umu politics. Cause so Legon. You can be so na Legon. A be governed in terms of JCR. Ne. Was a politics on campus. Now Alex Edwin say, hey Ghana. Politics, eh, ya, DBI, eh, hun, hiya, because a platform by yehwe na yehwe se oman no beko enkan ayehia enimde omu omu nimde no made omutira bom so ade ebu oman na yo two big political parties in Ghana yo NDC yo MPP na me yemadwen se me medwen ne baako na me nso no me kai se
5: yeah be asem ne yekan
6: 2004 and me so me kai se 2000 election papa ba miska se me koto Abama MPP ba me ko university no bibi se sign se me hwe de juma na ekoso ne no me ekoso am se no me ya se se MPP na enye party a enye 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seven me a pool agent to Legon Hall. Bail pool agent to Legon Hall elections 2004. To me real school 2007, na me call me constituency, kwada so. Me call those times, not Dr. Yamin, he need to say, ope, we PC, parliamentary candidate, my NDC. Inti alongside PC, Joseph Yamin, I is the national organizer, meaning the year campaign those times. Yamin charge the 2008 elections, no. Ye winning ye. Ye winning prekope ye bose. Na minya konya, se me na me kan dada no se me to me disu yansu. Tibe bia me ko bia me the face of the NDC. China me ko honum, me bra me bo enyina. E kwan be na me fa so NDC e betun kan. Mobilization, grassroots mobilization. You're very, me created so many platforms. And then in the name one bear, Najin Chairman, your coalition is a union. And at 2018, your call Congress, number chairman, vice chairman, ma, China. Need the money, your bar Ghana view. In the 20, yeah.
5: All right.
6: Yeah.
5: And see, your cap, Dr. Alexander Amu Balfour. Ye near what Bobo Swig in Atun Chia. At the end, no strength.
6: Doctor, my strength, Egina. Sir, me will be a Yakupon Adome, a war named Demon. Na was some mammy, a humbrasia. Na was some mammy, or Pabia may did do a nipper, Sroncon. I will be a mean bisambia, a bear me faces any pacrono. Ubinya impuntuo ana obekoso ewo na brabom enti doctor aho brase ni nimde ene ekwan a opese obibiara debia asaba akoya amekan mebompa ya me si obi kro ni medin kra nyakopon fa so emfa me so nyira no woni medin ga kra nyakopon ye de nyira so doctor ni was a leader ana were taking leadership positions be bring. Dr. Ko Pentecost University, in a year's time, an obey a part of management. And nam nimdiye strong kun, and then na home kan, and the coin of us here na de, yeah, appointing for a man be a director for College of Foundation and Professional Studies. I know a joining management team, it take decisions. I'm a Pentecost University na fene yenya, new charter as a full-pledged university. In today, he answered, you better brand university, no? Slonkun? Na, Pentecost and Titi, and so no. Yadia first water, Yakoda. Since then, me, I tell say, I was part of Banja for four good years. Na, Dr. Humbra sent me BB, and to be able to be answer, no. With me, build the team, any team, so yeah, Juma, and we'll be a pen answer.
5: All right. Se afeida en komono boboba se de wa kan na se moye branch meboa na mo dru na mo ko constituency na mo aba regional na mo ko national but ansana meja okwan kra no in a minute or two kasa chen this ni bia ochi o moye campaign 2024 133 mo kan 133 e baya juma ba ko nipa mensa we ko na we ba president mama wa say 24-hour economic clock no and a bohano. We call na we ba 133 and afahin Women's Development Bank. Any niema mu major campaign promises. Any niema ekoso. and then I'm about 2 minutes. Bina. Then I'll be carrying NDC for 8 years, especially almost so youth. Nanko Munim say, party no beba momonye jumaye. Nene, omunye jumani be enye ye. Next for mutifi, teacher for mutifi. Then I'll be catching that will be with you.
6: Yeah, madam, will be the may catch NDC for any Ghana for Nasam. And this about the buyer, no. Before say, baby, me keep promises to be. Now, end this year, and I do say, promise I see a bayer, no. I dare say, baby, I'm a gunner for no. Yen yet. I will share economy a baby me tea, and a Ghana debt a car. At the tree, a conga near where I am for na Ghana inflation cost through, cost of borrowing in our through. And this is buyer, no, on my penny, John Dramani Mahama, adding to 2 years. Any finance minister in the two go akwam am assembly economy ya achieve some stability in terms of yahun say inflation above form yahun say cost of borrowing so above form yahun say growth above form by din yin echi no media tum say say no ma ya can growth na say growth no timamufo ana ndc form di party na chi omu emfele ezesebi omu ebotomo a na eha also growth na stability na ya achieve no ya translate into transformation into the pockets of every Ghanaian and NDC people at this moment no NDC into to your turn say ya be hwe ama ya create more jobs na industrialization I that John Dramani Mahama his excellency say obe hwe 24 hour economy. Nina Bosha, Samna Mino Cassay, yet then to Tuya, Egua Quemwa, see a Beshe, Amasano Menina Bem. Yajitum, Sir Sam Leno, say growth by Naman form Philip, party, social party form Philip, a Juma Sam Munyabia, and Mumuya very frustrated, and no crack. But party no, as you say, Egua Quemono, the will to make it my can say, we are on the right path. As you say, Bia is very intentional. Sam Rocha Ghana, last week, His Excellency, assented to a law, money for value act. Same, if you say, Ghana, si best spending in Ghana, Biano, you get value for it. Because if that is not happening, and on the cost of delay in job creation, and the cost of delays in projects, schools, hospitals, and all that, as you say, any guacquem, 24-hour economy, you want empenifua set up. I will move the home, Juma, a women's bank, and also Yashas, yeah. Sam Radia, you know, you be a transformation, I'm actualizing or a life. But the mechanic say, you know, command and support to GDR, you know, His Excellency, you know, from Mano, celebrate your dad will be to me at that, not your person will achieve my Ghana, no, at the end of the day. Yeah, it's me actually. Lastly, the American say, as some branch elections, air cosono, will be unfun hunim. Will go on was a me penny binienti, more but every woman is crying to me. I executive, no matter about party in the crowd, will be intimate standing. Samly, Samra, yeah, pet talent, one moon him di. Mbabanma so party, mu party, ejina hua, ejina hua, say, a bayer party beer. A better transformer Ghana. I'm a yina Ghana for yina. Ehun ato emla esim.
5: Yo, me da se. 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O constituency yeh?
6: The constituency yeh Tema West.
5: Tema West. Oh, I see. Yeh da se. 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
6: Me da se baby se. Mama misa kunyen.
5: Yes, yeh da se papa. Doctor Alexander Amo Bafo. Oye economist, wa chira de ewa Pentecost University. Na onwase, oye NDC ni mapa. Yene no, echuchin NDC, eho enkomono. Patrick Ndegu, susu ewa. Patrick, majo.
7: Eni ya, nana.
5: Na, what is say?
7: Na hoye pa na uzwe.
5: Boko. Na, o stretch out it, wenye huka sana anime de kase yu.
7: Eto da, kabe ma yemle.
5: Peja wili mu mami. Uwa yemle.
7: Awa asri miyo. Awa anete say.
8: Ni you know friends a document
5: why they
8: because it is so you value for money office president okay so what kind and out here say I can be sure so we can have some power
7: I'm telling you, I'm telling you, the executive director of the Eagle Eyesight Spirit.
5: And where
7: and no ye a kubia ye de ye and shimu ye Soviets a hold war ye yema ankran kra. But na during the election we are we in fear bebre chemu na ye throw your support near chidi dom ni na de my NDC. Listen say me ye NDC ni ba mapa. Na yesusu se na na doni MPP amamuwa na omugbu no sabere na enye na ye group no ye wo MPP fo wom ye wo eku ahoduo
5: bi so asie hen
7: hen constituency ankasa ba bia meto aba se se de but ano english amamfo
5: but ano english amamfo ena we ye den ward and asset police station
7: me ward no ye is it a Aplaku.
5: Aplaku.
7: Yeah.
5: Okay. Mm. Right. And the end is for war, but you English amount for any more, but in the go.
7: Oh, and national will be any more enemy. A copy president Mahama. So be enemy.
5: Be enemy, so we end this in Mapa.
7: Oh, Nana.
5: No, but and come on, and you may know me
7: until me. They say from President Mahama, and then a bush and four, and will be BR or Ghana from Chief of Staff, Chairman General. Honorable
5: the chairman general de Ghana eba akope but the most were general chairman mon me fa chairman general so me ka
7: chairman general
5: debi general chairman
7: be yes ye chairman general
5: debi most were general chairman chairman general Ghana eba akope
7: no an
5: pa mi se fa kan aha mo de mon friend general chairman na why
7: obi anime obi bi anime
5: good
7: bye
5: NDC I don't know about him
7: oh enye ni NDC I am nemum yase yahwehwe aye be hunti na maye den ya chichireboa na owo baabi na udi nokre a abrebia wo so ma nokre ne yaden etena ho in a years back yahwehwe hu se MPP4 emomoden nti 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Mwamu station here, Mac Jerry, crying and dancing. Me tonight, the videos and everything is there. I'm repairing you. Opa, and them out. You are sure. Yep, any institutional. It's me, yes, I saw you. And here elections, no. Yami Adam, NDC, a din kunim. NDC, din kunim, no. Na, nana. And son, I may be calling me, person, me, Missa say, a dean to me and the war Ghana, a cunyaso. Say, what ye cheer up to me and the war Ghana, a cunyaso. Say, what ye cheer up, His Excellency John Dramani Mahama, any NDC, a ba economy, a ba infrastructures. Road and I mean buildings and all these things now may be too chairman because as a businessman, building contractor, real estate developer, and a car dealer, a renowned car dealer in this country, I will be an enemy. And also that whole. Se me share America create chairman 2024. Na yeba apa we one adieba akua. Me hun se Mr. President Mahama and then you may. Na omuntie ne mpenyimfo Flagstar House for National Executive Constituency for no omuntie say
9: ya fairly respect a ye de ma grassroots for ye so vi aye ye na nsen eda ho na me ka akyerem se munim dada me ka akyerem a mojitum na masen aba na me ka akyerem obi bia ene ukwa constituencies na 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
1: asuma oka district specific, region specific, and I say Ghana nyina.
0: Ghana nyina. And make sure I say 80% of Ghana. I hope so what in the American say. 80% of Ghana. And this young shen ya, your next elections are yebe kono. 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
1: Obo omu domi abra.
0: Yes.
1: Why na di obi abaho?
0: Omu MP no. 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
1: Why na ye MP?
0: MP no, ni di no, because of me, you know, me phone no, me to me in download, because the names is not in my eye. But guy no, mako fane de naba no. Ya friend one, danso abiyambi. 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So ye MP pini ya no ye dey. Ye mbisa se.
1: De a dance ye na owa, echele se MP ne de naba.
0: 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Me wa dance ye bebre. A o mako paper. Register.
1: A MP ne paper ye.
0: Enyo ono, anu obi mu de konaive ye.
1: Obi huay mo.
0: Some of the constituency branch executives.
1: And jasuma oke se MP vijina zi ano se. Ndegu, Patrick. Sheme ni mne kansa asem wi fa dance ye bra ubinya.
0: Nana. 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Me se, mi ndegu debi ameka. What you say?
1: No, contempt. But me name say Okab. And you're contempt.
0: Meba.
1: You are talking obi, about meba. Obi integrity and all the other lines. So
0: yes.
1: Okan wants me.
0: Yes.
1: And he said the Okan and people can say. The Okan in our boa. Odi muhuye.
0: Nana. Oh, yeah. What time? And you maybe a secret man. Oma chiron who petitions. I'm the one inina. Oba opa wamra. Me dini inina bepi. Yako people obi di. Ah, yes, who
1: was it? A hey, MP, Obo Mudomi Abra.
0: Bra, yes.
1: Ah, Obo Mudomi Abra, okay, what the cause?
0: One when I measure on. I'm a son, you may win in a cosso. I didn't, and I was say, yet tenacity. Now, Coca say, where do you mean to mean in Yajuma? Where do you mean to mean in Yajuma? Nana? Nani or Potomane Fiano? Ochi said, Odibomana. Ochi said, Odibomana. A dear ne cosso when this, no. Your ministers, your MPs. Bebre, a journey, a hand time, or mono pursue a mobile to a kingdom. We mean to win in Yajuma, may build it, may cano cray, a dear man, people lose you, yeah. They say, and you be, sign you way, a de pa, de be a sorry, you be. Or say, Sika did want to mean tongue, a hunya de ensoon to mean tongue, semi was the campaign, pemoa, missy can to mean tongue. Nana, sign you way.
1: MP ni ye Honorable Isaac Awuku Ibo.
0: Yes.
1: Ono na woka nasa.
0: Ono na meka nasa bi.
1: Ono na osu wade MPP ni ibe ye chairman.
0: Yes.
1: Ena wasan ye den biyo.
0: That is what enoma. Ena wase. Constituency executives no old ones no. Ompe womo. Ena all lobby.
1: Awa watis MP no ka.
0: Nana. 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
0: 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Kwanya ye first way you obi di. 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
1: Just to be fair to the honorable member of parliament.
0: Yeah.
1: And some are okay in a beer who are one cast out do a near who say MP, why ye? And now do I want to say MP.

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1: ena ne Mami nka se mi nchiro in politics. 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Enana, moving forward no, maka, the arrogancy and the disrespect on the leaders of the NDC. Appointees, MCC is. Mean to many way in Yajuma. Where do you mean to many in Yajuma? Mean to many in Yajuma. And now, Meno Kase, 1 year, 6 months, say, yeah, yeah, election. Nasa's idea win a war. A better NDC bar. And then, yeah, yeah, election.
0: Necrocran,
1: say. Mesra, His Excellency John Dramani Mahama. Say, now, yeah, in the eagle eyesight. You hear reshuffle.
0: Na ministers ye yom da me am operation.
1: Nana, me pacho tie me. 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
0: Ah,
1: nana, me say
0: 1.5 years na am operation.
1: His Excellency John Dramani Mahama. 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
1: 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You see, nana, me ni obi any
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1: problem.
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1: 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Ma mention.
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1: 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Due to respect, asani awoka asemno. 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
1: Onre sa fo omu, nu ompa mu binkofi. Ebi mu deserve to be on the opposition. Bebe da feli.
0: Hey.
1: Oh yes.
0: Father, yes. One day entrance and we are in the I'll put you straight to say, "Osi Obin Kofia." The minister says, "The minister is better than Obin Kofia." But cast on
1: oh, say, "See idea." Met me a body. Who change a mission? But the best and the good for the party, be you for no. And na make you know, grassroots who be a phone to, na Ghana for our mood bay NDC. They should tell you the gospel truth. Say, "Baby, I fail."
0: And I say NDC in share omo journalist for.
1: I kakra.
0: Omo in share omo anan.
1: Kra.
0: Oh, NDC ampa.
1: I'm in Kametrenya.
0: So, oh, there's not come out the Montes. I'm Montes MP before.
1: MP before, so cry name him Zen omo yen come on.
0: David, I've been NDC for.
1: Oh, MP by an omo enye. Nana, unim.
0: Oh,
1: ya, en are ho. So, I'm unia major. Enna, nana, unim. Me can't see me.
0: Me, I'm in your gabin and say, well, so, ade.
1: Nana, President Mahama, Mesreno, Unim, adie bi ye me ya. She say ye fa security. E wo mu se, enka.
0: Ahana odi be wi na de si for na akoso.
1: Okay. Ye fa security for all the security agencies. Koko bi sa se NDC Utah. Ye enka se, enka. Party die.
0: Ye se ye fa security na se fa NDC
1: youth. Oh, masa. O mo nyeni ba.
0: No, I'm not a form of the
1: Mosu. I'm not a form of the Mosu. I'm not a form of the Mosu. I'm not a form of the Mosu. I'm not a form of the Mosu. I'm not a form of the Mosu. I'm not a form of the Mosu. I'm not a form of the Mosu. I'm not a form of the Mosu. I'm not a form of the Mosu. I'm not a form of the Mosu. I'm not a form of the Mosu. I'm not a form of the Mosu. I'm not a form of the Mosu. I'm not a form of the Mosu. I'm not a form of the Mosu. I'm not a form of the Mosu. I'm not a form of the Mosu. I'm not a form of the Mosu. I'm not a form of the Mosu. I'm not a form of the Mosu. I'm not a form of the Mosu. I'm not a form of the Mosu. I'm not a form of the Mosu. I'm not a form of the Mosu. I'm not a form of the Mosu. I'm not a form of the Mosu. I'm not a form of the Mosu. I'm not a form of the Dachi. He can be a president of this country. And I say, we may pen America. Ojina baby can say, see a call work up. And I, ye be a NPP for unquad your bed. Your form. And Jana, Senka Scriti against the Snyder Fire.
0: And you, and come on, my dinner, you mean, you know.
1: Yeah.
0: Mema 1 minute pana magazine ti o point pa e den abakase
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0: 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What?
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0: 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Ye share Premier League as near when you're 13 no or no one puzzle because we are league back in 22 years. Ah! Harrison. Harrison.
2: Ah. 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
0: That is it.
2: Na yo na.
0: Bibia boko.
2: Eh, on bi mo ma ni enti o fine.
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2: 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Na de meka no so ati ase. 6 million nipa 6 million. And we share ahonde the energy. Any synergy na nana nipa e dia ko 2024 about for na. Me so bi complaining den a. Me twi na no nsi bone da. Dabi we all know, see, these things will happen. But the only thing I met a catcher is grassroots for Nigeria, which I'm also part. They say, there is still time, even though you're dorsal. Nana, there is still time. Calling for Adidijai at this early stage, you know, I think, see.
0: Hey, 1.5 years, or out of four.
2: Nana, we are talking about almost, when you mean, part of the two Obama NDC, Nana. And you better tell. Nipa 6 million. 6 million and over 7 years. Come on, Hano, Nana. Nana, even say, even you may be 8 years, cry. The fact of the matter is, directly, we cannot even satisfy up to what, 2 million. Directly. Nana, you make an answer, yes, yeah. Directly. But, government policies indirectly will affect everybody in the system, Nana.
0: Okay, so what you mean is that those who feel disappointed, no? Omosha policies, knowing how they can benefit from it.
2: Exactly.
0: Okay.
2: And about to make another what yes here. Because
0: may I show food stages not yes here.
2: Oh no, you see, it is very hard to grab. But the facts of the matter, let's say, it is too early. That is my point. And one thing about this whole politics, Nana, and say, Obi the Banopa. Obi de bebe wia. Obi de so be den e bebe nwumri. Me bra wo a me ne ono te ha sebi. Na wo ye PRO e wo MPP apreso wo YEA. Me a very stressed that was not the position na no e den. Na ope. Be nye ni ntina lubu afu Dr. Baumi ani na na do danko akufu adu. O to so ye na adwuma. I could clearly remember some of us even at the opposition side cross so say adwuma na na wa ye no. Enye no position wa den wa nya no. We have the view. See, Juma now, why? So if you, it is a San Yoma way, and yet, any faku, a wotina, sabi, a wot a fanum yenina, political,
0: Harry, you know, Harry, Mammy, Miss Awesome.
2: People,
0: Harry, maybe so awesome. Minims are very honest. Hey, be don't to my minister, a very honest person.
2: Be don't, and I mean, Tini.
0: So call round. Na, one party, supporters, hey, didn't come up, any idea. Do you feel the sentiments are
2: perfectly? I was not saying that your Canada, your Canada,
0: really.
2: I don't want to say what Canada. He said nothing. That is, I have not heard before, or that is new.
0: Oh, 1.5 years.
2: Yeah. I'm telling you, he said nothing. What he's saying is only echoing the complaints are and for Emma.
0: But the name is Metin say, send this for the Camunia di Jau.
2: Nana,
0: Minia,
2: party son, political party, a son. Samson, I party for one crowns any day, and ye to me. Ye hear on crown quite a several. Bekaye ho na de wa okra wo nye party just wa kaye ho ansa to me at me de at me abaye ho na na party so nipa 6 million enya de da from and we know very sure we will have this 1, 2, 3 backlashes dear what did dear boy grass root no until tie grass root bia nu dia sama obet say say hey party amon fa jaye de sami jem fi de obi aka won say sami jem fi de I'm telling you nana when you go to sami jem fi's office every single day a cinema college room.
0: Yay.
2: Missy Girls Truth Nipa.
0: They want the gold board. No.
2: Oh no. You see, no crowd or what? Obi Buanipa. No one can see Buanipa. Enya nonkwa.
0: The office chair, my college room.
2: Missy, and confound what bomb. Enya nonkwa. When Mr. Sami Jemfi publicly, I announce, they say, Friday be our party headquarters. And was he party for? Say, whoa, how be our team better? Wouldn't be Shannon, no, Diano, bye. When be also a befasso about wow. Materially, another you, then opposite will bob your bedding. I bet you know,
0: Oba party,
2: I have wow.
0: Oba party headquarters Friday, any movie. She had Namasan on office. Mundana man in Yajuma, or don't go do. Mumani has on don't go.
2: Oh, Yajuman also. You see, oh, Yajuman perfectly. That is one thing about him. One is Sami Jemfi is an extraordinary person, very exceptional guy. Oh, no, you'll be a Sebi. What me, even as we speak, what me handle party and handle government duties at the same time. And me sometimes, I wonder how you, yes, on your man. Everyone. Because we'll be a bit behind, just any panel be our magic. Because the way I submit the 50 cent, you might wait, send your friend simultaneously as heavy. And come fra. Ah, why you're in a pepper, a year one. It is the submitting fee, you say, no. My young shank cup when this, you know, moon. And my service, I made a 50 baby, not this, how you will be dear, who you are.
0: Somebody, or you mean your kuma.
2: That is it.
0: Nah.
2: Make time park that embrana ye Sami Jemfi ko war niri wa na wudi ye kan e ma ye ko ye de nyo ma ko ye make
0: time and
2: for Musa ah unu yakuba
0: and
2: to dim no
0: na say nkwa mi ye Musa be di matem ka ho
2: oh da bi ane de atiasem
0: mi nu yakuma e ware me di nani mu akwa akwoje ware awi a na Musa de meti social media ni
2: I feel glad about can be real people. Yeah, go on Abusiano. All the Abusianity. Nana, yes, I mean, if you say, you know, yeah, Lambasio, we are not fair. Sure. Obi to say, Edwidi Tamakulu.
0: MPA. Also, yeah, they
2: are. Oh, yeah, they are boys.
0: Also, boys.
2: Don't do a wood tier. Rents are wood tier. Nana, say, you didn't see him boy, you will from a moment. It will come back.
0: Oh, you are renting.
2: I'm telling you.
0: Hey.
2: And then 19. DVL boss, Logas. One of the only.
0: What happened? No.
2: Why, Logas, Anna? Yeah, madam, for power.
0: Catch any say. Catch a DVL boss, say. Me see, DVL for Omode, Yen Despite Media. Omode, Afa Kwambi, so a very unpleasant.
2: Oh, Ekwa Meza.
0: Oh, yeah. Yet, he had a mobile catcher, say. Mo service bar, who be your wa. Mo de mo mobile, you know, bar. Offices.
2: Exactly.
0: Nama ba be registration, yeah, the service and nipa no pen. Nama render. Ena, yewa haya na mo baye. The open renewal. The bi afe no open new license. Obi a open upgrade. Any idea nyina mo ye. Mwa be jisi kane se se ye tuya mamu ni nyina ye tuya. 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Ahaya o. 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Omba habe February. Ana January for baby. Ebe sinne. 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From February besi sabri. Omunfa ubi ha diye ma ufi ha. Obi anso ni hwa ni sika kam if despite media asam na me no catch re nye se en vichire radio station bi
2: despite media
0: DVLA to car every headquarters e ba ha dey say dey asu maka already we so da e be sin ne not even the courtesy of DVLA to say oh ebi a menu anom anabi a fence despite media ye ba mo ho be yes a registration yi ma mo ebi a we ni ye ntimi provide the service no. No respect. No bibia. Obian ka bibia nkyere obia.
2: Me me ma den chin so kra. Me mbre ya no kre no.
0: I mean, who does that?
2: Na na ma won ka so ma follow up.
0: My ya. Do you say me ne ka se bia me ne na kasa. I mean, but who does that?
2: Oh, but that's not right.
0: And John dem e bona baso ha.
2: Na. E o ya de bia ya ti
0: bona baso.
2: E mona baso. E mona baso. E jo ya de. Egwa grassroots ama me pon abaso. Na na di American say appointees ni bi e bo mo body. They are doing so well. They been so well what? Almost all my own say pini boni as be why in from our bedroom. Omo yo mani e den atun chen one time. And also the obi e bi no ka omo e den omo dika. But the father of the matter na say kakra na e bo mo body no. Yen de yen bo mo abaso. Obi ti say Peter Mensah. Soon in Peter Mensah. Deputy CEO for Temasek Yard. Ono kura de ono the Tuesday ni Thursday na who was say any visiting hours at the magrassroot for nyina. Tembi office mum dem mbe sala mu problem one after the other. No boy dey eso bo. Edi dana e fit do for
0: mum ko ko mo da ko e party consultation ho.
2: O dey.
0: O ma ejuma na mum ko e mo da e party.
2: Ye be yen dey. Na na yen na appointees ha was yeye.
0: Matthias ye me da
2: say. Appointees ye ye aban ejuma na ye dey ye hwe grassroot nso na ye ni na simultaneously na ye na ye dey. E ko ye na nipa na abo ama ye dey yaji tumi. Two minutes in free, we are not able to have a toy. So, and it's a what you want to offer. Let's say, if you are winning the EB, and I would be winning the answers, you will be an hour, the 1 year, maybe 10, 19, or 19, or 19, you will be an hour, the who, Nim the air, and I would be winning the air, or be seen in Nim the EB. And on the name, Nim the Sun could be named Crow, be an or no quite a crap. And in Tian, only any I heard, I went to a doom, you will be at now, because I could say, my head, then I said, Dabby Dabby, say 32 years, can never be a bamu, near Boy Pierre, ever says, or best at now.
0: Matthew,
2: you know you did to me, baby.
0: Minya and San Ewo Amasaman Division.
2: Acquire MBB, acquire SIC. Who came ameno? Yes, if you also feel you know, I've been young and thousand. You know, if you see, maybe one of us are trying to say, free all corner at time, also. Only see a time, also.
0: Minya and San Ewo Amasaman Divisional Operations. You see, our inspector, Inspector Ansa, congratulations on your promotion. Inspector. And see, congratulations on your promotion. Ghana Police Service there. Was I mean, because my girlfriend, or a police in here, or Kwahumi Jim, COP Habiba Chumesi Sapon, retired. Or no, or Kwahumi Jim, or Sakudia Kunyakaho, and or Mame, Chief Supu Sandra, Akusa Tewi Ase, or Nuswan Shemeso. And I'm here offer COP and Nanka Jaffrin Pons so. I share Omunina so mami. It may be a covered. May a covered the power of police headquarters. The police for the way I'm here, I'm Yamin Kamahopa. Awal Mohammed. And then they are the present Awal Mohammed. As I say.
2: Yamia Dunana.
0: Ode.
2: Opposition of Buano Papa.
0: Opposition Buano. And a woman in Traunje. So hope one party woman enter. Woman enter.
2: Ba o mi akọ mi tin o kan hu.
0: Ai.
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0: He deserves it.
2: E chere se future yi biya ya ya ya ya ma. Ni e chere no.
0: Congrats awa. Congrats.
2: Me da se nana.
0: Me da se. Ba o de ha mi o hu ani se. Uye late dudu. 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
1: One of the American presidents was a better a broken promise than none at all.
0: Anyway, now what is our party? What is it?
1: Oh, yeah, me, I don't be here because we come and come.
0: And when I'm here,
1: Dr. Baumia, a Kushia parliamentary group, and no more Edin Como, assemble for our catcher or money say, Yinano, you're ready. Say, yeah, but we need elections. 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Okay, say Enra, Enna, Assembly AC, or Kufodia. Na Enra, Regional Minister, or Eastern Region, Eko Pa, Infidi Ninubi, Aye Cass Van, Yedi Emma Information Service Department, Ultra Modern, Bia Wum, Oko Krasena, Uko Yi Movie, and Asa Uko Yi Government Policy. 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But no cry woman is a enye President Mahama and as a bain and a to savan. Savans no a ye President Akufo-Addo. 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After that, no Minister of Finance Eric Isika Emma Omo Ebisikano Ekoto Eye machines in a buy. 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
2: I want to be clear about. This year, you crab 500,000 tons because dollar number form. Yes.
0: Boy.
2: Dollar number form. Dollar number form. Ninti. Am I or crab? Ni boye fo.
0: Esemora.
2: And this for mo amuja jereje. Mo can say one.
0: Mo can say wuwi. One to three jobs.
2: Anyhow. Sa eh Women Development Banki. Vice President said this year. Ebeba. I cut 2 years, 4 months, na NDC for ako. Na omu party grassroots for asati de se ekom di omu a. Ene ekom a ya waga na hanyasa mkituwa.
0: Ocha ki 2 years, 4 months ni free hini kusi hini.
2: So omako 2 years, omako sayin?
0: Afin omako 1 year, 5 months.
2: Ehem.
0: Na ene na cut 2 years, 4 months.
2: Na say in do 3 years so.
0: Na say in 4 months so.
2: Say ya dwindwe ho say ya
0: only one dwindwe
2: 7th November
0: o dey you know na fear over dey and you fear over the
2: channel
0: anyway how is it eh ya fair say awal en come e da pronso adwindwe pese me ni mu ed and say let's go straight to the point we kasaya chemo some of the view say freedom of speech and NDC are buying air suppressor. Especially Oshé Bid said the Abronye case, the Ekwa, a freedom of speech, and our buying a person or suppressing. Among for Swaka, which is a say, yeah, Kasani Echia, and the NDC won't come, President Mama Grand Gordon, Mazana, maybe I came to Abay, you know, said President Nanko, because, and some of them can be papa. Any idea to send Kasani Echia, Kachimun Namu Gumazana, Mumini Power, any idea. Harry, what do you make of that?
3: Where the mammy you know quenches may bang in a mancha when you were tea for a very important Omuntiani Awa Ubano and Chiama. I decided Yawaka Sacher Honana. And I made in Samson, I made in Charles Runko, Emma, His Excellency John Domani Mahama, and a Vice President General Nopukajuan, and the Agreed Minister Honorable Kupuku, and the Finance Minister to force in Yuma Pomobo, and Yaboa, Ghana. Amagana afanuntu mapa afra. Nana, wede ame koma asem su tau. Free speech, adia yeye, I don't know why, me, the problem yu nina nana se, ade indina, I was say, curtailing of free speech, aye topic even to run within the week. Once we know what is happening, it's a different thing altogether. Yes, if you see, you will come here, Nana. Adia is, you know. And I said that day, a dimfu frubia be man, Adia nim si Adia is, you know, something different. There are one or two instances, me, we hear the way I may hear me politics, and I see the way I may come out, seminar. There are someone, one or two instances, some of the arrests that has gone on within that part, this particular time, you know, many security agencies not taking that effect. Some of the arrests that has gone on within that part, this particular time, you know, many security agencies not taking that effect. And the angel no Bianca no boss was him. And I was here, kind of mother. Baby, oh, be found with the area, and one will be the head, eh, a chassis. I never quite want to know. And there is one thing we are all getting it wrong, especially the media. And this is this particular Abronye case, MPP for successfully at me and divert your attention. This apple card na be go abai nkom. Adin so abai ni mo hwe. Eh me pa, nana. Successfully MPP for with just a stroke of a pen. Early selector, sabi oma twisti asebuni ni na di abe guye kom nana. Adi zoe zoe ni muhoche. 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Mujicha asebuni muzi media. You see, there is one thing in media. Satatis na MPP 40 me use no. Ah sabi media. Despite media, multimedia, he media, social media. Ayani nyanti womo MPP 40 me dani obi agene. With just a stroke of a pen. Not General Secretary of MPP. At me, I twisted a whole topic. adia abai ni mu hwe na yenya de placard abegu ye kon ho na yete say ye ne ye bibi adia so ye so ye ni mu hwe. This conversation particularly has nothing to do with the NDC and even the NDC government. But successfully, they have done that. And it seems they are buying an head and suppressing a man from speaking their mind. Which is not true. And now, about clear to see the moon, some trough war, some of the come hard drink. Ghana, yama ye musu kakra. Yama ye musu from your 40s, near 50s, now ye tanyano. Ewa, nanado mreso. Ako 39. At least, nana way patch, let's say, at least, ya giant sem throw for sure, munya den, omun ka oma jane, omun tinitin, omun tinitin, abayin. 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Eme na omun chiri, one particular guy, but forgetting the guy, omun chiri, okoye bibi, as also, no, so, exactly, I said, no. What you say? Nana, those issues, and you know, but this particular abroad case, Nana, almost successfully, because I could clearly remember Obia Watcher letter, Justin Kudu, secretary to the MPP. Justin Kudu, and Ankasa, abroad, you know.

0: ti den ti American san ni se say oni judge no na nya asem a enke be ya civil eh civil so so enke be ya judge no versus abronye na aye civil action. The moment you say the Republic versus Harrison, it becomes a criminal offense in law.
1: But there is nothing that has been described criminally in that particular
0: you
1: case.
0: Get it?
1: So exactly. There is nothing criminal.
0: The moment you say a civil action, you understand?
1: Metiasi.
0: Say, everybody say, "Biya me metiasi say nyami mpengu." Na ibi kwama kubu awa na musi say na awa de meko police station and meko kotoa. Yeah, in yeah, Awal versus Kesi. Yeah, but yeah, the Republic versus Kesi. Because Awal na maye de bone no. It is deemed say maye bone
1: tiya.
0: But it is not the judge's name and also as complainant. Complainant is Ghana Police Service, and they say Republic versus Abronye.
1: So, Nana Ghana Police Service in the prosecutor Abronye, true or false? Nana yes, sir.
0: Yes.
1: Exactly.
0: On behalf of the state, that business, why are they? Why are
1: Nana, Nana. Nana, this is Ghana Police here in Nigeria. See, Ghana Police here Ghana, dia. Eh, state ready.
0: Meti asie.
1: Inti ma Ghana Police here in Nigeria wa bayani di.
0: Menka sada.
1: Nana. Se ba ne say yes na be yet say there. Aze. You have to go post na ko she true lion.
0: Enye bon manu si bon. Asuma bi.
1: Dabi bi wanu si. Ah, nana.
0: Asuma bi say asem ki to abi o. Mi bi sa.
1: Meti asie pa. O bi sa mi deep questions pa. O bi sa mi deep questions pa nana.
0: Eh, mi sa hwe bi o meja.
1: Nana, the American say, even your bra penny Justin could be asabi. What the pen atre ama this narrative adan to say abain any abronye na anya no. Onu kura tro petition ti abronye. Mini so onu kura abronye no de sem anase nsem bi abronye to be kan onu kura nya ne de. Onu kura nya de open so. And then higher about me winning election na Justin could ask odi obi abronye a channel. Nti petition no kura ba tro ti abronye kura no wa ye afri ho. Muko election ba Mary ni aso yi petition no kura ya de. Afri o ye interview kura ma na ka so se kura de oni abronye o mini case bi abiem. We also have abronye have been unleashing insults on people in this town. Nana, the fact of the matter is, now what you when they commonsensically, young farm brown to in chain. Nay, I shall say, we bow by one. Oh, sure, politics, and I want your politics in bed to pinnacles you, mamma. Near say, Fano, qua brown, your own mentor, and an obepenny. Oh, no, you question, I may be so. With a sort of attitude that abronye danadi. Who bet me?
0: No, Fabo, I change a whole demon family bank of my abronye's one.
1: You see,
0: the same way I'm coming from the same way I'm coming from a bank of my Sam George's son to tell mommy.
1: Oh, Nana, my boss, I'm George.
0: Then tell me, be so earlier, say. Nana,
1: has the abronye has them. You can't have them, Nana.
0: Harrison,
1: Nana,
0: you were proud to election 2024. A sitting president, Sam George, be catcher, say. I just have to repeat this word so that you get the import of what I'm trying to say. Yes, sir. And come in, repeat it that.

0: Bail application by the counsel for the accused is refused. The accused is hereby remanded to BNI custody to reappear before the court at the next adjourned date. And then the next adjourned date, you know,
1: exactly.
0: Judge, you know, I'm cannot.
1: And then they say, judge, I'm a prosecutor.
2: Nana,
1: Anti Nana, set time no kono. The only Obi Amadi no who yao ever sasin when you na eh ya ye papa Alice Afenyu Make. The work can't be done. You know, na time na ukunti na mepesi mekansi.
0: Anya mami fa dia karama wa.
1: Ni kona die. 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Meme unkuanga on samara. Obu aye bilu ya the man ni miama yeshi ya ono kono.
0: Na ome pacho.
1: Anya futu a wadi ama yemre na ni yeshi ande wanasi because he yuko school kono wati mi babe mentoye. Student in politics, the idea you should do what I say. Into one force, one fact, the way your friend or your colleague on him say, Omra, no matches I in sign. Nasebe, I told Pabi, honor the with me, he has done it before. A idea what can be crying, yep, floor of parliament or patcho. Into another, they say, yep, patcho. Now the wife going into missing the wine in your dear, and I cry, and we love him for that. Into one disagree, man.
0: Sarki,
1: Nana, I'll soon be in your day, Emra.
0: Sarki,
2: Nana, would you own him say? Sene mimi yemi politics no bijidi se se udidi atema ebia na oni afembia ka ena udidi atem
1: exactly
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0: 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O can say IGP a corrupt. Yet the Black Maria channel. To the extent that judge now or this our court. Any idea me. Any animal farm. Any idea the ruling. Nana. Adia I was saying in United States. And they said. Nipa makuma ku 16. And young one was say. Court 9. Any identical court. Of one edo mokoy. And young one. Yet we be fresh. Nyani. Tall. Yet not for identical. Yet you obvious frequency, yet not court 9. We are remanding in 2 weeks. Sa judge na or remandi at him kwa. The same judge na or remandi abronye. Sa judge no echo retirement. President Mahama efreni free retirement ene. Sa judge no a high court judge or Ghana. O court retirement a court nephew president say, what boy Juma Panches Abra. Ene. Oye high court judge, edia na chere sa judge no, mimi kwa tina neni mwa, menya atentine ni ewo neni. So edia na afenyo maki nskai. Judge we, sa judge na onukura di animal farm yeye no. Ruling ni by the same day, ema itimi kwa ye appeal, ema itimi yi, abronye free ho. Sa judge ya, udi ya semi ya, onabu afenyo maki nskai se, ombu no. I bet I say obiase omuas afrenyo markings because asemna o kain no sa judge no e take in 6 days and sign a ruling neighbor 6 days esan se na na o se wan ka se ye fa no nkotwiri mu kopim se obeye
1: wan ka se
0: the view of the court is that if he is granted bail he will commit further crimes
1: and I just read to you that or say because of that he is remanding him into BNI custody to reappear on the next agenda date.
0: So the next agenda date in one sign, Jano. Because next agenda date,
2: so you can't.
1: The judge, to be fair to the judge, one can say he will determine the case at the next agenda date.
0: Yes.
1: Relax. Or say, or remanding him to BNI custody. Now on reappear on the next agenda, which was 2 weeks from Dana Udi, you know.
0: Yes.
1: Okay. One can't anything beyond. So, oh, person who can't anything beyond that. And now only judge, you know. Difference be any moon them say, ye janua, or also back and say, ye janua, or best head di boneno.
0: Maybe
1: I was iron.
0: Day now, or the ruling nearby.
1: One can't 2 weeks as them.
0: Me see, day now, day now, or they are bring your call remand.
1: Mm-hmm.
0: The same day, na fen your markings, a back and say, judge, and I can't say,
1: But I just
0: the
1: read,
0: same day,
1: I just read to you.
0: The same day, and I can say, judge, that asamino, ewo Opium Court. And one lawyer just in court, you have to report every kind because we in a normal court will be. Omuko is a ruling in a bra, and then Ochina take it 6 days, and suddenly in a ruling. No. So, at the end of the day, once the horn.
1: And the records
0: of
1: But the records of the court, as I just read to you, no, and on the official record, but just to be fair to the facts, so they say, the judge never said, or the noble tomb in perpetuity,
0: lawyers are now more court to say all kinds out demo.
1: And I make a choice. Yeah, to me, for lawyers now, no, I'm not going to do. We will talk about what is on record.
0: Deductive reasoning. Extra say 6 days now. Oma adiano eche ya no. Insi da insi sanso. 6 days. Eno kwa ano. I was saying from your markings. Ebe chro e on Facebook page. Kase. Ene e 6 days. Yasanga court. Omo si court. E yesterday. Inti omo inti me my ruling no. What this has happened by within 1 hour and son or release you ruling, you know. Because I find you marking, you say, or successes are normal free one. I didn't know the OE animal farm no plan that same day in Yan because they automated court. The court, you know, or any in Anna or more recorded to her. It was easier for him to have given that ruling.
1: Said I saw a kind when you never hesitated to watch on and one a transfer.
0: So I didn't know taking 6 days as an air, but there is a calculation attempt to
1: say. There are other cases, all yes. So
0: there is one. Two is that Abronye Eka BBTR judge now. A dear pan Abronye Tetia judge. His views about the judge, and when he said, judge,
1: don't repeat it.
0: Debut, on only views.
1: No, don't repeat
0: on
1: it.
0: On the charge sheet,
1: but meba. Don't repeat
0: it. No, it's on the charge sheet.
1: I know, but I know why I'm telling you, don't repeat it. Don't repeat it. Don't repeat it.
0: So, my views, you know, how different is that? Any asema, Mustafa Bandika said, Chief Justice, your political party member. Or your Osuno Mami, or your woman organizer. How different between the Abronya kind anyway? How different? That any asema Mustafa Bandika said, Chief Justice, your political party member, or your Osuno Mami, or your woman organizer. How different between the Abronya kind anyway? How different any the president Amu can say, Omuye unanimous FC. Omajine in Yinano AFACO, 1 week. Sana president kind. In that case,
2: So who should be?
0: What did the judge at Tamar from Ubay?
2: Judge go Kana 70.
0: Debut, what did the judge
2: go Kana 70?
0: Who police the anchor from Ubay?
2: Judge go Kana 70 police say we be
0: at the
2: time to
0: move Kana. Debut, when you complainant?
2: And the why no phone go fan?
0: Debut, police when you complainant? Omo ana so as a prosecutor no. So a calculated attempt to say Ombe ma ye di. And unti na ma
2: no.
0: Your call, sir, diplomatic community no. Nana B, our national organizer.
2: Nana B, the assembly of the Kazempo.
0: Yes, series of activities. Demonstrations in Yina, a womb.

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1: Asaba otifiano Ghana under 17 while we film wasn't me an qualify enti menka the last time a Ghana under 17 echo World Cup yakaza Ghana football egua hero worship enti musi engui oze
2: aban papa ba
1: tell you there football dey egua sana ndi sha mai ba hero worship enti musi engui edamuso
2: Africa the all African games say yakoyi to the Adriani Ediane kura to force and timi amon musika amon amon to Ediane amon.
3: Nana, when you design the intro?
2: Then intro.
1: Then intro.
2: Then intro.
3: But you got throw evidence and throw on Ediane kura for the was as sports. And I said, then you know the difference of what they are talking about.
2: Ediane
3: nba. Nana, me say nana nana nana nana. Haha, what in trouble? Nana, Ediane no kura.
1: Mude bi yamba defend.
3: Nana, where you bi yamba defend? Now because I have the facts available, until I make
2: a show.
3: I have the facts.
2: Emmanu ebu bu yeru.
1: And they say Ediane ebu bu yeru say AI.
3: Abano se ma mokano. When you see Ghana, you provide, you produce abawa.
1: Obianka si produce.
3: Obianka di na baba.
1: Obo. International competition. The rules does not even permit an athlete to fly with onu anakasa nei the vote stick. Biyano de akwako ye. Enyanisa masai jai de okaka. 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After two will be chim, Asempa 103.1, Ewa Santi Achimago, and we as mine 97.5 FM, and the other station, Dynamite, Ewa Taku, any stations, Kayamo Fine, and Amasi. FM and I, okay, so which are from the Cardinal, Patricia Sifafisha, Prince, Bwafo Samoa, Henry, Kwesimin, Kaman Sada, Dominic Nyanuvo, Nanapipra, Omna shisha midi hunchi ame midi radia sumjie eja mwenye na makramu.

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